0: Turn up to your roots and vibe to the rhythm.
1: Bruno accept Ronaldo the main man of Portugal. Bruno, Vladimir is a Premier League player of the season. He wants that to be replicated in the World Cup. He has not accepted that. My friend, when you see France playing, they know the dictator Mbappe is there. When you see Spain playing, atakama la mini mala fungi wanajembe, this is our main man. Unaona? When Argentina is playing, what do we need to say it?
0: One love, one vibe, one nation.
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0: Yep, the young lady in the back with the I Heart Jamie Gray shirt on.
2: Hey, question. Hello. Good morning. I'm just wondering, when can we expect you and Michael and Kevin and DC to get back together? We're just too home.
0: That question's already been asked enough tonight.
3: Mr. Mack.
0: Yes, you, sir, with the haircut from 1985.
3: Can we get an update on Mr. Talkbox? Does he still have that rash?
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1: Toby, over here, man. 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
0: Last question.
1: You've been running at this pace for a while. How much more you got in?
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1: So we are not apologizing. Come work at work, Olifika. If you reach your political menopause, you know, just sit, be the elder, like in the African culture. Yes, and then, you know, advise these young people.
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2: Critical care nurse or a general nurse who can notice this patient is not doing well, we need to go back to the hospital, not generally the normal clinic.
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1: So we are not apologizing. Kama wakati wako ulifika, if you reach your political menopause, you know, just sit, be the elder, like in the African culture. Yes, and then, you know, advise these young people.
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And that is Mika Stampley right there. Yes, indeed. This morning we say, with the name of the Lord be lifted high, high above everything else, in the name of Jesus Christ. It is our prayer, Lord, that you will be glorified even right here through this broadcast. Mighty God, take your place. Have your way, Lord Jesus. Would you be glorified and magnified through this show? Absolutely beautiful jam starting us off this morning. It's a very good morning, a blessed Sunday to you. It's exactly 10 minutes past 6 a.m. and it's an absolutely fantastic day, the 5th day of July 2026. Definitely a great day that the Lord has made, and we shall rejoice and be glad in it. You are tuned into Praise Break Reloaded right here on Nation FM, where it's all about your voice and your vibe. And you are getting us live on 96.3 FM in Nairobi, 101.5 FM Mombasa, 102.7 FM Eldoret, 93.9 FM Meru, 102.1 FM Kisumu, 97.7 FM Nakuru, and 104.9 FM in Nyeri. A child of God, I'm your host, Barbara Koinange, and let me tell you, today is a great day. It's a beautiful day because, number one, look at the date of this wonderful Sunday. It's the 5th day of the 7th month. Now, let me tell you something about this day. Now, the number 5 represents grace. It also represents favor. Now, this is the Hebrew meaning or the Hebrew representation of this numbers. And so the number 5 in Hebrews is associated with the very breath of God. Child of God. So grace and favor is already here with us this morning. Remember, already God has given us mercies and grace for the new day. Yeah. Now, the number 7 represents completion. And I told you, this month of July is a month for completedness. Hallelujah. Now, it also represents rest as well. So in Hebrews, the number 7 is also associated with rest, with completion. Now, child of God, think about this day. It is full of grace and favor. Also, completion and rest. Child of God, it's going to be an absolutely great day for you. It's a day where you get the grace to complete. Hallelujah. Can I get somebody shout hallelujah? But it's going to be an absolutely great day, child of God. You need to claim the blessings that are already over this day. So, so much blessing already released for you. Child of God, we are going to be having such a fantastic show from this point on, all the way to 10 in the a.m. I have an amazing guest coming in. In fact, amazing guests. Today is a Sunday, so you know, it's the first Sunday of the month, rather. So, you know, it's a testimony Sunday, and we're going to be having an amazing man of God shout fire. We're going to be having a great man of God coming into studio, one that you already know. He's going to be coming in, and I'm going to be telling you more about that in just a bit. And also, we're going to be having a fantastic guest DJ that you already know as well. He is super gifted. Cannot wait for the rest of the show. But right about now, even before we get into all that great stuff, let's start with a word of prayer. Father Almighty, we thank you so much for this morning. We thank you for your goodness and your mercies, Lord. Thank you for the gift of life this Sunday. We don't take it for granted that we've seen yet another first Sunday of the month. Lord, we bless your holy name. We thank you for the grace that this day carries, this 5th day of the 7th month of 2026. Lord, we thank you that you've already given us this gift. Even as we are waking up, I know some of us are just getting up, you know, beginning to get ready to go to church. We thank you that already, Lord, you have ordained and ordered our steps for victory in the name of Jesus Christ. Lord, we pray that even as we just enjoy the show,
We pray that, Lord, would you be with all our guests as they make their way here, Lord. Would you cover them with your precious blood, Lord Jesus, from the top of their head to the soles of their feet. We pray that they're going to make it here on time, that, Lord Jesus, they're going to just pour to us that which you've already filled them with, that, God, that which you've already ordained for them to speak and encourage us with. Would it begin to just bubble out of their spirit in the name of Jesus Christ? Lord, we ask that would you be exalted in all that we do today, right in the studio. Lord Jesus, take your place. Take your place through this broadcast, Lord. Would you do that which only you can do, Lord? We are surrendered before you. We are here, Lord Jesus, to listen and to hear from you, to draw from you, mighty God. Would your Holy Spirit be here with us? We ask that, Lord, would you take control? Lord, would you have your way? It is you that we are exalting. It is you, mighty God, that we've woken up early to listen to hear. And so, God, we ask, would you speak to us this morning in a way that is so personal to each one of us, Lord? Have your way, Lord Jesus. Take your place, mighty God, this morning. We magnify you. We bless you. I pray even for my listener as they're just getting ready to go to church. Maybe some are going to do online church and they're just getting ready for family time this morning. I pray that, Lord, would you be with them? Would a word of encouragement be sent out to them from this altar in the name of Jesus Christ? Lord, we bless you. We magnify you. We thank you because we know that you are here with us. We thank you that we know you've began this journey with us as well. Daddy, be magnified. Be glorified, Lord. It's in your name, Lord Jesus, we have prayed, trusting and believing. Amen and amen. Child of God, karibu sana. Remember to sign into the show. Let me know where you are at. Also, remember to represent your church. Where are you going to church today? Are you going to your home church? Are you visiting a friend's church? Are you going for a conference? I know there are some conferences that are coming to a close today. Do let me know. Are you going out for missions as well? And definitely, we are going to be praying together with you. Sign into the show across all social media platforms on Facebook, that is a Nation FM, on X and TikTok, that's Nation FM KE, on Instagram, that's Nation FM underscore Kenya. Remember, you can tag me across all social media platforms at Barbara Koinange, and our hashtag is Praise Break Reloaded on Nation FM. Right about now, let's get back into the music. Remember, in this hour, we're going to be getting the word of the day. We're also going to be having a good time to just get to pray together as we begin this day. And in the next hour, we're going to be having our guest in studio. Oh, Testimony Sunday. Cannot wait. Cannot wait. And also, we're going to be having our DJ in studio a little later as well. So right about now, here's an absolutely beautiful brand new jam by Boaz Duncan that I love. This jam nayo inakufikisha huko mbinguni nyamani. Absolutely beautiful Kadosha coming in. And after that, also, we're going to be having a bit of Tasha Cobbs. Then we come in with a word of the day.

And yes, indeed, our God has the final say. Absolutely beautiful gem right there. That is Tasha Cobbs Leonard with the final say. And this gem brings us to exactly 30 minutes past 6 a.m. A very, very good morning to you, child of God, from wherever you are tuning in from. You are right here on Praise Break Reloaded this absolutely beautiful Sunday morning, the 5th day of July 2026. And we've said it's an absolutely blessed day because we have grace in this day. We have new mercies in this day. But on top of that, we also have the completedness in this day. So it's the 5th day of the 7th month, and we've said we are receiving the grace, the favor, and also that grace to complete, because the number 7 represents completion. It also represents rest. So child of God, this month you are going to complete in rest. Hallelujah. I absolutely love what God is doing this morning. Thank you so much for being here with me. We're just going to be getting into the word of the day in just a moment. But just before that, just telling me how to hear. I can see quite a number of us already signed into the show. Thank you so much. Mark, I see you here. Good morning. Thank you so much for tuning in. Brio, good morning. Asante Sana for being here. Radin Don, good to see you. Absolutely beautiful. Sam, I'm going to be reading that in just a bit, but thank you so much for tuning in this morning. Ken, I see you as well. Good morning. Thank you so much for the sticker, Hapo. Sending that love right back at you. Asante Sana. I see Maurice as well. Good morning. Asante Sana for tuning in. I also see Umoja Ninguvu. I love it. I love your name, by the way. Facebook. Majina ya Facebook. But I absolutely love it. That's a good one. Unasema too nice. Asante. Thank you so much for being here this morning. Vosti, good to see you as well, representing Ronga. Asante Sana for being here. I'm going to be sampling your feedback as we continue. So remember to sign into the show. Let me know where you are at. Also, let me know where you're going to church. Represent your church, Jamani. I'm going to be shouting you out as we continue with the show. You can do that across all social media platforms. On Facebook, that is a Nation FM. On X and TikTok, that's Nation FM KE. On Instagram, that's Nation FM underscore Kenya. And remember, our hashtag is Praise Break Reloaded on Nation FM. Right about now, I'd love us to get into the word of the day. And what a word the Lord has for us this morning. As I was just thinking about what the Lord would like to speak to us this day, literally, I felt this scripture in my heart, an absolutely powerful one, one that I call a declaration scripture. We have declaration jams, but also we have scriptures that you need to take on and just declare and decree and say, you know what, God, me, I'm taking this one. This is my identity. I'm going to walk in this truth. So here's a promise that I believe is ours for this month. Literally everybody who is tuned in today, representing also your families and your friends as well, claim this word over your life in Jesus' name. Now, where we're going to be reading from is Psalm. So we're just going to go and turn over to the Psalms. So we're going to do Psalm 27 verse 13. That is Psalm 27 verse 13. And this is what the word of God says. I remain confident of this. I will see the goodness of the Lord in the land of the living. Child of God, let's say it together. I remain confident of this. I will see the goodness of the Lord in the land of the living. Child of God, as we are stepping into this new month, as we've stepped into it this first Sunday, let us claim this promise over our lives. And just like David, let's say it out once again, that we remain confident of this, that in this land of the living, in this one, we will see the goodness of the Lord. You know, as we step into a new month, we are really reminded that every new beginning, child of God, carries fresh grace. There's a fresh grace already over this month. Then on top of that, the number that it represents, Jamani, child of God, it brings such a freshness, such a grace, such a hope.
And for sure, child of God, you need to claim this regardless of how situations look like. I know that maybe you ended the month of June, maybe with some questions. You've wondered, okay, Lord, why has it taken so long? Or, you know, I didn't expect that of that month of June. And maybe things are just not looking, you know, as you hoped. But one thing, child of God, I'd love to just encourage us is in this season, as we are here in this brand new month, I know it's not easy for some of us, but would you just try? Try and step into this month believing and trusting that you'll see the goodness of God, not because circumstances look great, not because of our great plans. Let me tell you, it's good to have plans, by the way, it's great, but because of who He is, because of the character of God, that is where our confidence should be. Not because seasons are easy, not because you are in a space where, you know, you're thinking, yes, kuna kaa vizuri. May our confidence of seeing these good things in this month be in the very character of God, be in God Himself. God never changes. He never changes. And if you're looking for a place to anchor yourself in this brand new month, please anchor yourself in the truth of God, in His word, in who He is. Seasons shift, days would look different, today would look great, maybe tomorrow would look a bit, you know, like this, like that. But if we are anchored in who He is, then that helps us to navigate and go through it and go through this month already, which is blessed. Remember, it's already blessed. So regardless of it all, we kind of come back to the reality and the truth that, you know what? God is good. And this good God does good. He is a good God who does good. And how can we be confident of this? It's because we are told, even in Jeremiah 29:11, that He has good plans for us. Good plans, child of God. You may feel and wonder, okay, God, really, is something good coming from this situation? Maybe you've lost a loved one. It's not easy. It's very difficult. It's very difficult. And I love that we serve a God who understands our pain in Christ Jesus, because Jesus came onto this earth 100% man, 100% God, not 50-50. He was 100% man, so He could feel it. He was 100% God, so He could also empathize with what we're going through. So this God knows. He knows that you're not in a very easy season. He knows and He understands. And one thing that I always remind us as well here on Praise Break is God doesn't want us to pretend. By the way, He doesn't want you to pretend that you come before Him. You're like, Father Almighty, you know, He knows. He knows you're hurting, by the way. And it's rather you come to Him as openly as you can, because He wants a relationship with you. He doesn't want robots. He doesn't want us to be robots that we are just, you know, operating in a certain way. He wants to be involved even through that pain. He wants to walk with you. He wants to comfort you. He wants to love on you. You know, some of the things that happen in our lives, maybe they're arrows that the enemy has thrown at us. And maybe they kwabatimbaya just located us, you know. But He's a God who wants to walk with you, work with you, heal you as well. I know some of us, you're thinking, okay, God, but why this, why that? And He is saying, I am right there with you. I am well able to cause even that which the enemy meant for evil for you to work out together for your good. That is how loving, how good, how faithful our God is. And so when He says, I have good plans for you, plans to give you a hope and a future, that is exactly what He means. He means even if the enemy tries what, by the way,
Even if wicked men and women, because I know there are also wicked men and women, plotting and planning all the time. And they are defeated in Jesus' name. But even with all that, he says, I am well able to cause it all to work together for your good. Because I have good plans for you. Plans to give you a hope and a future. I love the versions that say, you know, God is thinking good thoughts toward us. He's thinking good thoughts. And maybe you've been feeling, you know what, God, I feel like you've just forgotten me. I feel like you have really just, you know, like you're not having good thoughts toward me. Maybe you're just thinking, let me punish this one. And I know that some of our interactions with God are really based off how we interact with humans here on earth. And so maybe you've not had a very good, you know, relationship with maybe your mentors, your leaders, your parents. I don't know. And so maybe that's how you're looking at God. Like this God who will just, you know, yeah, he's not thinking good things toward, he's just thinking, watch ateseke kidogo. But that's not how God thinks. He's not thinking like that. He's thinking good thoughts toward you. Just think about the account of, and I can see our time is really going, but just think about Elijah. Just think about his story. I was listening to something from last week, also into this morning. And this man of God was saying, just think about Elijah. He was so tired after one of the greatest victories he had had in his ministry, so to speak. You know, calling down fire from heaven, hallelujah. You know, finishing the 450 prophets of Baal. And in an instance, at that point, just because Jezebel was like, you know what, this night, you know, you are going down, as I'm about to finish you. And we see Elijah running away. We see him running away and he's like, you know what, God, in fact, me, just finish me, because now what is this? And he was so discouraged. But let me show you how our loving God is so compassionate to us. Now, you'd expect God, in maybe how God has been represented to us, you know, you'd think like now he'd be like, maybe God would just send a lightning bolt, I don't know, and just finish Elijah, because what a prayer is that? But we see such a compassionate, loving God, loving on Elijah. In fact, to the point where he was like, you know what, in fact, wewe lala, sleep, I will provide for you. So he sent ravens. Think about it, ravens. Those birds that will not let anything, you know, just cross their path. In fact, anything is food. But these ravens were used to bring meat, nyama. And Elijah would be able to rest. He rested. God just let him, you know, just to breathe. And that is how our Father is. That is the greatest example of the heart of our Father. And then now after that is when God was like, you know what? Now, here is the truth. Because Elijah was feeling like he's the only one who has not bowed down to Baal. And then God was like, no, in fact, there are 7,000 others. But that came after he had rested, when God took care of him. And that is what our Father wants to do. So this month, believe that this God wants to be good to you. He wants to take care of you. If you're feeling tired, just remember the story of Elijah. If you're wondering, okay, where do I begin from? Child of God, anchor yourself in who God is. We are not anchoring ourselves this month and even as we continue into the year on our plans. But let us think about the divine possibilities that can come from us believing and trusting that this God is well able to do it for us. This month, child of God, believe for miracles. Believe that you will see the goodness of God. Believe for open doors. Are you trusting God for a job? Are you trusting God for the healing of a loved one? Believe for it. Believe that unexpected favor is your portion. Believe that strength is your portion as well. Believe that this God will do it for you.
He will do exceedingly abundantly above all that you have asked of, believed for, that he is able to do more. And so I pray that as we are starting this month, that we will anchor ourselves in this truth, that this God is good, and this God does good. And we will see it ourselves as well. Yes, even you may be disqualifying yourself. And you're saying, Barbara, me, you have no idea how my life is. Even for you, you are a candidate enough to experience the goodness of God in this land of the living. So in just a bit, we're going to be coming with a time of prayer. And what a word that the Lord has released. I don't know if you're thinking about this and you're saying, I need a push. I need, you know, just a prayer to help me walk in this confidence of the goodness of God. Life has happened, and I know hope deferred, child of God, can make the heart sick, so sick. And we're going to be praying that the Lord will have mercy upon us and that we will walk in this reality that he has for us. So child of God, if you have any prayer requests, please send them in on WhatsApp 0758400053. And definitely we're going to be praying together right about now. Let's just get back into the music, and I will be coming in with a time of prayer.

And yes, indeed, he takes what the enemy meant for evil and he turns it for good. Child of God, would you declare with me this morning that I will see a victory this month in the name of Jesus Christ? Everything is working together for my good in this month of July in the name of Jesus Christ. Child of God, you are right here on Praise Break Reloaded on Nation FM, where it's all about your voice and your vibe. Hanging out with me, Barbara Coyne, again, right about now, I'd love us to get into a moment of prayer. And that song that has just played is Elevation Worship with See a Victory. Child of God, if you can play this jam, claim it every single moment where you're just feeling, you know what, things are looking, I don't know how in this month. Child of God, claim it. Claim your victory because it's already yours in the name of Jesus Christ. And right about now, I'd love us to just get into a moment of prayer. And wherever you are, I just invite you to just have a moment, to just quickly have a moment. I know that you're getting ready to go to church. I know that maybe you're getting ready to have family time as well. But let's just have a moment in the presence of God in prayer. Even as we just pray over this new month, as we pray over this Sunday, as we pray also over the week that is coming in from tomorrow, let's just pray. Father, in the mighty name of Jesus, we thank you so much for this Sunday. We thank you for the grace that you've already released over this day. We thank you, Lord, for the mercies that are new every morning. We thank you, mighty God, for the grace to complete that you've given us this day. Mighty God, we don't take that for granted. We thank you for the gift of life this morning. Thank you that you've given us yet another day to encounter your goodness, to experience you, Lord. We don't take that for granted, mighty God. And we pray that even as we are starting off this day, Lord, would you start with us? We pray that even as we are going to a different spaces of worship, as we are going to be having, you know, family time and worship time together, also in our different houses, mighty God, I pray that would you be in our midst this morning? Would you do that which only you can do? Lord, I pray that even as you have released this word over us, that you have reminded us that indeed we can stand in confidence, knowing that we will see the goodness, your goodness, mighty God, in this land of the living. Oh, what a word to be reminded of this first Sunday of July. And mighty God, we stand on this word. We claim it over our lives that yes, indeed, we will see the goodness of our God in this land of the living. That indeed our confidence is not in our ability, is not in our circumstances, it's not in our strategies, but our confidence is in you, God. Because of who you are, we have victory. Because of who you are, mighty God, we can stand. And so this day, Lord, we pray that would you help us. I know for some of us it's been very difficult to stand in confidence because of life and things that have happened. But I pray this morning that would you begin to do a new work within us. Would you, Lord Jesus, heal that listener who's here this morning saying, you know what, I honestly need to see the Lord. I honestly need, you know, just that breakthrough. I need a miracle. Lord, I pray that would you visit this listener and their family in the name of Jesus Christ. Lord, would they encounter you? Would they encounter your goodness, mighty God, in this land of the living? Lord, I pray goodness, mighty God, in this land of the living. Lord, I pray that would you once again

0: God. I know the strategies of the enemy have been to maybe draw this person or this ones who are listening away from you, you know, one catastrophe after another. But I pray, mighty God, that would you hold them together? Would they be able to stand? And I pray that, Lord, would there be breakthrough in these families? Oh, we come against the strategies of the kingdom of darkness in the name of Jesus, and we speak over those storms in their lives. Peace be still in the name of Jesus Christ. Oh, we come against all the workings of the workers of iniquity. Mighty God, we break those strategies, those plans, and we speak over this ones that they will enjoy your goodness. They will enjoy your protection. Cover them with the precious blood of Jesus from the top of their heads to the soles of their feet, mighty God. Would you protect these ones? Would they have a win, mighty God, in this month that will remind them, Lord, in whom they have believed? Daddy, we pray that this month of July, as you've already given us this promise, that would we walk in it in confidence, knowing that you want to be good to us, that it is your desire to be good to us, that you are thinking good things, that it's not like you're seated somewhere thinking how you will punish, how you will do this, you know, that you are a God who's thinking good thoughts toward us, who has good plans for our future, for our hope, mighty God. Father, we pray that would you help us when we forget, remind us, even through your word, remind us, even through encounters we have with others around us, Lord. Help us to remember that we can trust you. Lord, I pray over every listener this morning that they will encounter you. They'll encounter your favor, your provision, your peace in the name of Jesus Christ. In the name of Jesus. That, Lord, they will know that you have gone ahead of them. Father, help us. Help us to stand on this truth. Help us to declare this regardless of situations. It's not easy. But Lord, help us to stand in confidence because of who you are. We bless you, King of Kings. We thank you because we know that you hear us when we pray. We know that when we request, Lord, anything from you in your word, in accordance to your will, that it will be done. And so, Lord, this is our request this morning. How would you help us to walk in this reality of the goodness of God in this land of the living? We bless you, Lord. We magnify you. It's in the mighty name of Jesus Christ we have prayed, trusting and believing. Amen and amen and amen. It is done, child of God. Walk into this month with the confidence that you need. Just walk with confidence. Whether things look sedry, how? Just speak and say, no, I will see the goodness of God in this land of the living in the name of Jesus Christ. Thank you so much for being here with me. I remember in the next hour, we're going to be having an amazing guest, an amazing, amazing guest. Cannot wait for you to know who that is. So you need to stick around. You need to stick around as we cross over into the next hour. And also, we're going to be having a guest DJ on the ones and twos. So you know definitely it's going to be an absolutely beautiful Sunday. But right about now, let's cross over into the next hour. And I'm going to be sampling some of your feedback, Asante Center, for those who've already signed into the show. Remember, it is a testimony Sunday, and so we are going to be having a great guest who's going to be giving us their testimony this morning.
1: Good morning from Nation FM. Let's get you going with some good gospel music on Nation FM.

That is Crossafari right there, that absolutely beautiful rendition of Goodness of God that we absolutely love, originally done by Bethel Music. Absolutely beautiful, bringing us to exactly 9 minutes past 7 a.m. A very, very good morning to you once again, child of God, and Karibu Sana to Praise Break Reloaded this absolutely beautiful Sunday morning, the fifth day of the seventh month, which we've said that this day is full of God's grace, full of, you know, the completedness or completion. So we are receiving the grace to complete this morning in the name of Jesus Christ. Thank you so much for hanging out with me. My name is Barbara Koinange, and in just a bit, we're going to be getting our guest in studio. Remember, today is a testimony Sunday. We get to testify of God's goodness, what He has done in our lives. And child of God, this morning, even as you are signing into the show, let me know, what are you testifying about today? What are you saying thank you to God for, even as we are here on this first Sunday of the month of July? Asante Sana for being here. Radiant Dawn, once again, I see you saying good morning, tuned in from Eldred. And I absolutely love this psalm. In fact, this can be an entire testimony. This is Psalm 103. And you are taking it from verse 2 all the way to 5. And it says, Yahweh, You are my soul's celebration. How could I ever forget the miracles of kindness you've done for me? You kissed my heart with forgiveness in spite of all I've done. You've healed me inside and out from every disease. You've rescued me from hell and saved my life. You've crowned me with love and mercy. You satisfy my every desire with good things. You've supercharged my life so that I soar again like a flying eagle in the sky. Absolutely beautiful. Radiant Dawn, thank you so much for sharing that. And I know that definitely this is a testimony that many of us can speak about, just like David did here. That, you know what, Lord, you've healed me from the inside out. Oh, what a beautiful psalm this is. Thank you so, so much for sharing this, that you've supercharged my life. Oh, I love the lingo on this one. I don't know why I'm sensing that this could be either NLT. I need to check this up. I need to look this up because, yo, I really, really love the language here, that you've supercharged my life so that I saw again like a flying eagle in the sky. Absolutely beautiful. I love that. And definitely that's what God wants to do in your life. He wants to supercharge your life, that you soar up like an eagle. He's a good God who wants to do good in your life. Thank you so much for that. Let me see who else we have here. Dalton, I see you as well. Good morning. Asma Kilgoris watching live. Asante Sana. Remember, actually, we are live on X. So if you just want to see the studio, how it looks like on a Sunday morning, then you need to head on over to our X platform. That is at Nation FM KE. Gregory, I see you here. Good morning. Asante Sana for being here. Peter Musila, good morning. How are you doing? Violet Karani, good to see you. Good morning to you too. Elijah, good morning. How are you doing? Jimsy, I see you. Nasema Mount Elgin, Tuko locked in. Thank you so, so much for being here. Steve Touch, I see you as well. Good morning. How are you doing? Davison, I see you. Good morning as well. Thank you for the sticker. Enjoy your kati right there. Asante Sana for being here. Paradox Shine. I love, Yamani, Paradox Shine, good to see you. Osama Kimi Lili, well represented. Good morning. Thank you so much for being here. Betin Dimu, good to see you. Kama Kawaida, good morning to you too. I see MC Peter Pia, good morning. How are you doing this Sunday? Please represent your church, by the way. Where are you going to church as well this morning? David, I see you as well. Good morning. Unasema, tuned in. Happy Sunday. Mombasa Likoni Kona Police, well represented. Hashtag Praise Break Reloaded. Mark me present. Consider yourself marked present this morning. Remember, also, child of God, you can send me a message on WhatsApp as well. I'm going to be sampling that in just a bit as well. And you can do that by sending it in. Our WhatsApp number is 0758400053. That is 0758400053. In just a bit, once again, we're going to be having our guest in studio, but right about now,
I absolutely love the question Christina Shisho asks us here. Very good question. Mungu akikuja saa hii tu, akuulize unataka nikutendee nini? What would you love for me to do for you? What are you going to tell God? What are you telling God this morning? I absolutely love this jam. Because this God is a hearing God and he is an answering God. So this morning, whatever your request is, would you ask him? Ask him. Just say, you know, Daddy, this is what I need. And you can see. And I'll always tell you to, you know, tag and peg that prayer request on scripture. Ah, that carries so much weight because now you are aligning it with the word of God, with his will. In fact, when you align your prayer request with the will of God, Yamani, child of God, this God is a good God and he will do it for you. So Christina Shisho coming in with this absolutely beautiful jam. Also, we're going to be having some Todd Delaney as well. Beautiful jams coming your way. Let me know as well. Maybe that one jam that you'd absolutely love that's going to make your day as you're heading to church. You can send that in on WhatsApp 0758-400-053. Or you can also call me up in studio 0719-038-963.

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0: And that is Jemima Thiong'o right there. Kisema takubariki jamani. Hakuna takai pinga jamani. Absolutely beautiful TBT jam right there that we love. Bringing us to exactly 30 minutes past the 7 a.m. A very, very good morning to you, child of God. Happy, happy Sunday. It's an absolutely beautiful day. Jamani, it's the first Sunday of the month of July. And child of God, we've said that we are claiming all the blessings there is to claim from this day. And also from this month. Thank you so much for being here with me this morning. Remember, this is Praise Break Reloaded, right here on Nation FM, where it's all about your voice and your vibe. And you are hanging out with me, Barbara Koinange. But guess what? I am not alone in studio. Oh, man of God, acha nikupatie intro yako. So I'm not alone in studio this morning. I am joined by our guest today. He is a man of God. Hallelujah.
1: Hallelujah.
0: Hey, a dynamic voice, not only in the Kenya media space, but in Africa.
1: Hello.
0: And the world.
1: Hello.
0: Sorry, global voice. Sorry. A man whose journey is as powerful as his presence on air. He is a celebrated radio presenter, radio and TV personality, actually. Currently lighting up the airwaves on Nation FM's Vibe Shift. And also gracing our screens on NTV. And beyond the mic, he is also a creative force. Honestly speaking, I can attest to all this. I've experienced all the sides of him. He is also a creative force, an actor, a playwright, and also a co-founder of a production company he's going to be telling us about as well, which he runs alongside his brothers. Now, children of God, men and women of God, please help me welcome Brian Aseli to Praise Break Reloaded.
1: I felt exactly how preachers usually feel when before intro. You know, they usually lean forward and put that triangle sign.
0: They have to.
1: And then they look down.
0: And they look down.
1: Yeah, and then, and then wait for their name to be called. And
0: there
1: then,
0: we go.
1: You know, that proper...
0: man of God
1: ascending on the staircase.
0: There we go.
1: That's like a small run.
0: That's like a small run. Yeah, you have to.
1: I just felt that right now.
0: Love it. Oh, I felt that right now. I'm well.
1: First of all, I have to say you do a great job being on the airwaves.
0: Oh my God. Shikwapi producer, daddy.
1: Yeah, not only that, also I've seen you serve in church. We've worked together radio station before. We've done ministry together.
0: Yes.
1: I mean, and whatever you're doing right now is just an expansion of God's will in your life.
0: Wow.
1: Because there's a lot of things. I mean, you didn't start it here. People don't know one thing about you is that you started it way, way back in campus when you're doing a radio show.
0: Imagine.
1: But now, just watching you go to schools and actually minister to the young souls and people giving their lives to Christ is where we give him the glory.
0: Wow,
1: because
0: amazing.
1: There's a lot that we can unpack.
0: Yes.
1: But it's good to just say who we belong to. So every day...
0: Thank you.
1: We're the children of the kingdom. We can't
0: Hallelujah.
1: We can't feign. We can't feign that.
0: We cannot. We cannot. And I absolutely love that about you, Aseli. Like, literally, throughout the time I've known you, you've always been clear on one thing, that you're a child of God.
1: 100%.
0: In everything you do. Rabba stamp Jesus everywhere.
1: Yeah. And it's I don't do it with fear nowadays, because when I was younger, there was the urge to be cool.
0: Yeah, for
1: sure. There was the urge to belong, you know, so church niwa tiaji.
0: Niwa bori.
1: You know, niwa bori. Guy, me na data, James, say what chance? What a joy, is if it is a wild. But some of the coolest people that I know on earth are actually people who were raised in church.
0: So true.
1: It's also true to say that I have very many friends within church. But one thing that stands out also for me is that I was raised in church cognitively. My parents who serve actively. My dad is a bishop. And my mom has the gift of prophecy.
0: Remember, today's our testimony Sunday, by the way. That is why we have the man of God in studio with us.
1: Yeah.
0: And I know you've encountered him on his shows.
1: Yes.
0: But today we get to get a bit candid.
1: Yes.
0: We are going back to the beginning.
1: Back to Sunday school.
0: Back to Sunday school. There we go. Correct. We are going back to Sunday school. And we just want to walk through your journey, Aseli, because you're such a star. You. Jamani,
1: I like your show.
0: I know, right?
1: Okay, thank you.
0: You are such a star, and you're literally living out scriptures, because you've been told to be that, to be light in this world, to be salt, you know, to arise and shine.
1: People forget, Barbara, that You can't say you're a child of God and you're not excellent.
0: Correct. Please say it loud. What were you?
1: You can't call yourself a child of God and you're not excellent.
0: Because
1: excellence is a fruit of discipline. Discipline is a fruit of being organized. It's a fruit of culture. Mm-hmm. And people forget that culture is not something that comes just like that. Culture is repeated. It's habitual. It's come what may.
0: It's true.
1: Discipline is whether you feel like doing it
0: or not. Yeah.
1: So showing up, being there, but also doing it wholeheartedly.
0: Ooh, come on.
1: You know, we forget that also service to man and service to God is worship.
0: Yeah.
1: And that comes with excellence is a fruit of worship. So kama unafikiria wewe unaenda tu church unashinda church but you're not excellent in other walks of life. You're not a child of God.
0: Imagine, honestly.
1: I know God will love us unconditionally. And I know sometimes
0: I misrepresent kidogo.
1: And sometimes that's why usually from a young age I always ask God, please allow me to meet my purpose.
0: Okay.
1: And so many people get lost in their purpose. Mm-hmm. And for me, I always knew I was going to be on radio and TV. I didn't know how.
0: Yeah.
1: I didn't know what the position would be.
0: Yeah.
1: But I always knew I was going to be on radio and TV.
0: Wow.
1: I knew that that was my great assignment.
0: Mm-hmm.
1: I knew this when I was 7 years old.
0: Wait, what?
1: Yes. So let me tell you how interesting that story is. My dad he doesn't joke when it comes to his children.
0: Okay.
1: And when it comes to his children, he also doesn't tell them what to do.
0: Eish.
1: He asks them
0: what they'd love to.
1: Exactly.
0: Do,
1: so what is your passion? What do you think you can do?
0: Yeah.
1: So one thing that people don't know, growing up when I was pretty young, like age 10, minus 10, I was a very shy baby.
0: What do you mean?
1: Yes. I was a very shy baby. I barely talked as much as I would. At home, yes.
0: Yeah.
1: In school, I was not a chatterbox.
0: What?
1: Yeah.
0: That's so difficult to believe.
1: And then now I went to boarding school when I was 10 years. And I was like, "Last moji tete." And I, I remember I was a Boy Scout. So being a Boy Scout meant that you follow command. So because I thought the path was going to be, you'll get into the army. And then I thought I was going to do, I was going to be a cadet. Being a cadet means that you're in the disciplined forces, but you're one of the people who deal with communication in general.
0: Wow.
1: So I knew, but my dad wanted to be a soldier. And I was like, because you did not become a soldier, I think I should be one.
0: But he became a soldier though.
1: Yeah.
0: In the army of the Lord.
1: In the army of the Lord. Somebody slap your neighbor.
0: Hallelujah.
1: Somebody. I don't know, you know. Yeah, so like there's a lot of elements of my life that came as a result of discipline. I'm a no-nonsense person when it comes to following my dream. And so having parents who aid you and they don't force you then changes the whole math. Because my dad would just ask you, so what do you think you want to be? And I was like, I don't know. And my dad was like, it's okay not to know. And not to mean that I was not mixed up in between. I was. Now that was really affirmed. At age 7, I was reading my uncle's textbook. Handwritten notebook.
0: Yes.
1: And it was a lesson in history. So I just opened a page and started reading, and I had difficulties reading. And so my dad was like, why is it that you're finding it difficult to read? And so he encouraged me and told me, instead of just reading, you open a page, you read through twice, and then when you're told to read, it's going to be easy. So that's later on I got to realize that it has a name, dyslexia. And yet I love speaking in front of people. I love writing. Even till date, before, like, thank God for AI and proofreading, and you know, like all this, like Grammarly and stuff like that, because I still skip some words and letters and whatevers, and sometimes my writing is not so clear,
0: but we can't even tell.
1: That has not stopped me from winning awards.
0: Imagine.
1: That has not stopped me from telling my stories. And so I've learned not to live in fear, because everything that you're looking for is on the other side of fear. So when I got to age 16, I was in high school. Not even before age 16, I was in high school already.
0: Yeah.
1: And I'm lucky to be someone who I'm a fruit of so many hands.
0: Wow, I love that.
1: So many hands. I had trouble with academia, and so I grew up thinking I was dumb.
0: Oh no,
1: I just didn't know I was creative.
0: Yeah,
1: that's it. I grew up unafikiria ni mjinga. So believing that you're dumb, somehow your brain believes.
0: Oh no.
1: And it picks that path. Okay. It's just like, oh, you'll start fearing your exam. Mm. You'll start fearing standing in front of people. Yeah. But I met a very interesting mentor, two gentlemen who just held my hand completely. So it's important to have people in your life. I'm going to mention their names.
0: Yes, please.
1: My drama teacher called Jairus Mulwa. Mm-hmm. We used to call him Oji. Because alikuwa anaitwa Jairus Onzere Mulwa. So we were like OJ.
0: Hey.
1: What's up, OJ? And so we're excited to meet him. That guy told me that you can be anything that you want to be, especially on stage.
0: Yeah.
1: And now I knew that the stage is my playground.
0: Wow.
1: You could beat me anywhere. You could beat me in academia. You could beat me in sports. Mm. But you could not beat me on stage. Mm. The stage just became my playground till date. And then my principal, Indimuli Kahi.
0: Yeah.
1: I don't know why he wants to be. He's a politician now. But a great leader. So this guy, there's a time I wanted to drop out of school when I was 16 because I was told to repeat a class.
0: Oh,
1: and you know, repeating a class because it was a big deal.
0: It was.
1: Guys, I realized
0: what you
1: were saying. And then you mtote giza. Munilete. Mtote giza kwa kikombe munilete.
0: And lo and behold, sasa timukwe class moja.
1: I remember I was so bitter and angry.
0: Yeah.
1: But my dad was like, you have to repeat a class. But it also came from disobedience.
0: Mm.
1: And now I got to learn what obedience is from an early age.
0: Yeah.
1: Because at 16 you're told, okay, so you have to repeat a class, and so repeating a class meant one thing, that you have to go back to where you started. Form two was really bad for me. It came with a lot of self-doubt, and so I was a comedian till date.
0: Yeah.
1: I am very good at accents.
0: Very.
1: I don't even
0: so
1: know.
0: So good.
1: I don't even know what mine is. Because that's how I survived through high school.
0: Yeah.
1: So I started making fun of this teacher.
0: Mm-hmm.
1: And he was a business teacher.
0: Okay.
1: I was really good at business.
0: Okay.
1: Like I knew I was going to get into that. Apart from being a bishop, my dad was actually most recently retired.
0: Okay.
1: But then for 40 years, he was an accountant.
0: Whoa.
1: So I knew I was going to get into that business. Chini ya maji tu ile.
0: Ile at least.
1: But math was not my love. But I knew how to make money. I was like, yo, if I can start a business, it was definitely going to thrive because I could talk to people.
0: Yes.
1: And sasa mimi nimekuja hapo, mwalimu amekuja. He was the only Kikuyu teacher in Western Kenya. That meant something. That meant that you have a funny accent. My teacher was blessed with height. He was short, you know.
0: Yeah.
1: My teacher had an accent. He had ashy eyes.
0: Mm.
1: Yeah, so you can just look at him and he was easy.
0: Yeah.
1: He was easy content for comedy.
0: Yeah.
1: And because I was young and stubborn, I made fun of him. And he was like, utanikubuka, wewe utanikubuka. Sikudangani, wewe rasmo utanikubuka. Na mimi, I used that as a beat for my comedic strip in class. Nimechekesha watu sa hiyo, like my class was laughing. Like he would just say that and I would repeat. I was like, hey, nerazimo nikukubuke. 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And so my class was laughing.
0: Yo,
1: but that guy had the last laugh. You know what happened?
0: Oh.
1: So we did our exam and finished, and then we I can't remember. We closed school and went home.
0: Yeah.
1: And so people started getting their grades and you're being told if you're promoted to the next class or not.
0: Ooh.
1: And my teacher transferred with my paper without registering my marks. He just did this. He registered a dash.
0: Oh, no.
1: Yes. I sat the exam. Dash meant that you did not sit the exam.
0: Yo.
1: And the guy was transferring.
0: So that was it? Your
1: that was it.
0: Gone.
1: They can't call him to ask him, oh, Leona karatasi huyu.
0: No.
1: He's gone. And that taught me obedience from an early age. Like, skiza tu kwanza.
0: Skiza tu.
1: Because I suffered the consequence of disobedience.
0: Mm.
1: And I was mocking. So, and that's the one thing that we need not to do, especially with authority.
0: Yeah.
1: Mocking authority is not good. Even if you have the worst, leadership. Yeah. Do not mock people who are leading you.
0: Yes, please.
1: You can make suggestions.
0: Yeah.
1: You can ask for better.
0: Mm-hmm.
1: You can quit and go to another space.
0: Mm-hmm.
1: But don't mock leadership. Don't mock authority.
0: Mm.
1: I'm very careful with my parents,
0: mm-hmm.
1: And because my parents are leaders of the word.
0: Yes.
1: I got to learn immediately that I don't get into arguments with my parents.
0: Actually, that is something I'd love us to pick on.
1: Yeah.
0: Like growing up with a bishop, dad, and a prophet, woman of God in the house. How was that like? We're going to take that in just a bit.
1: Yeah.
0: Let's just take a short music break, and we'll be back with Brian Aselli in studio this Testimony Sunday.

seasons change the color so quickly, it's hard to keep up with the leaves. Cause everybody leaves. On my birthday, Kobe, Gigi, and Seven Souls remind me that the tree of life is so uncertain. And tomorrow has unpredictabilities as colorful as the smiles that took off that day. May that Sunday morning resonate past trophies and trinkets in the ongoing pursuit of more to sober us with the humbling truth. My life and your life is just a vapor. And if what you see is all you see, then you do not see all there is to be seen. Quickly.

0: And that is Paul Clement right there featuring Guardian Angel with Wakati wa Mungu. Na nakwambia wakati wa Mungu kifika, hata wewe mwenyewe hauwezi fanya kitu. Imagine, you will have to walk into your blessing, yes, whether you like it or not, because it is the timing of the Lord.
1: Yes.
0: Absolutely beautiful jam right there. And it's bringing us to exactly 7 minutes to the top of the hour. And child of God, you are right here on Praise Break Reloaded on Nation FM with me, Barbara Koinange. But I am not alone in studio. Let me tell you how excited and honored I am. I am super, super honored to be having you here with us in
1: Thank
0: studio.
1: Thank you so much.
0: Yeah,
1: Thank
0: I you so just much. Get to see this other side of you.
1: Yeah, man, it's hard being interviewed or being asked questions.
0: I know, right?
1: I'll try my best because I'm usually on the other side asking the tough questions. So what do you think about this government?
0: Yeah, and then you're giving that person that look of, you better.
1: Let's go back to, you know, those nuances.
0: Oh,
1: those,
0: my, those moments
1: of. Yeah.
0: Amazing.
1: Yeah, but this is fun,
0: It is really fun. Yeah. And I'm super excited to just get to know you on this other side as well, as our listeners, Pia. So if you have any questions for Sally this morning, Pia, there's a letter. And definitely, I'm going to put them in as we continue with our testimony. I can see we're almost getting to the top of the hour, but just real quick. I don't know if we can do this real quick, but
1: I can make it quick.
0: We can make it quick.
1: Yeah.
0: Okay, so growing up in that's a Holy Spirit filled house.
1: Yes, yes, yes.
0: Yeah, with a bishop dad and a prophetic mom. How was that? Mama, look, one or two some things. What are they?
1: No, let me tell you. Funny how when you're growing up in growing up as a pastor's kid, then you get to live a very normal life.
0: Okay.
1: People don't know that.
0: Really, though?
1: Yeah, because you see how your father and mother carry themselves. Kids usually imitate or ape behavior. They don't listen. I want you to be good kids. If you and your husband are not good people, trust you me, your kids are just going to copy your behavior.
0: Oh, my.
1: Copy-paste, you see? So, first of all, I didn't grow up with my dad being a bishop.
0: We
1: grew up Salvation Army. Yes. So up until the age of 10, I was in the Salvation Army.
0: Ulikuwa kwenye army.
1: Yeah, nilikuwa kwenye gwaride. So we'd actually have all those classes. And I thought I was going to play the tambourine because it was a thing.
0: Yeah.
1: Or even maybe a cornet because it was like a trumpet, the small size trumpet.
0: Okay.
1: And so I was ready for that. But later on, my dad comes and tells us, oh, I've received a vision and it requires me to go and support a man of God. God, who was already just doing

0: came home, yeah. It was watching movies with our dad. On Wednesdays, we would watch concerts, and it was would be concerts from different walks of life. And I didn't know that that was how he was sharpening our ear for the arts and the creative work. So we grew up with normal dad, normal mom. Prophecy was not something that happened to us. My mom's kind of gift would happen once in a while. She would just tell me, I had a dream, and this is what the dream means. And she wouldn't tell me to check myself. She would tell me, I will walk with you to help you understand what it is. But if you feel like it's a form of... you know, there are some people, there are some seers who see the bad things that are going to happen.
1: It's true.
0: Some people who just see good news. My mom sees both. And that's crazy. And then she can't just pray and say, show me what's going to happen to my kids. It's not
1: she's the one who's like running
0: it. It's not
1: like,
0: buy one, get one free. It's, you know, it's not an offer. No. See offer up on your money. Because my kids may be prophesying for you guys. No. It's even tougher because you're now... She's now embalmed in so many emotions. She's our mother. If she sees something, she has to be very careful on how she delivers it. But it was easy growing up in our household. Our father, who loved music deeply and intensely. I was born when my dad was a music chorister. He was teaching a choir. And actually, that's how my mom and dad met. Through a choir.
1: Ooh,
0: yes.
1: Amazing.
0: Baba yangu alipita na soprano mbaya sana. And you know, so but I grew up in a place, in a family full of love. Me in askiangatu watu atiosiju, my dad and mom don't talk to each other, they're separated. Those are stories I hear. I've never gotten a chance to experience bad blood, so hate, jealousy in our house, because we'd sit down and you'd be prepared and told, your brother has something known as a gift. Your brother is a very good actor, could even be slightly gifted than you. Are you ready for that moment where you're going to cheer them on? So you are taught to cheer each other on. And that's kind of upbringing helped me also understand that I need to cheer people on. So sometimes I cheer people on back when I've created a pretend. Yet me, I just come from love and plenty. And so I appreciate people in that way.
1: So it's an overflow.
0: It's an overflow, yes. That. And my dad really never gave you pressure to get saved. He was just like, you being my kids does not automatically mean that we are all going to heaven. No. You have to meet Christ. And he always says it till date. He says, there's no way you'll meet Christ and your life will not change.
1: Oh, so true.
0: Yeah. So you can't just meet Christ. And then I say, see any difference? Yeah, if you can't see the difference, you're not seeking.
1: It's true.
0: Seek ye the kingdom of God.
1: Yes.
0: And all this shall be added unto you. Those are the things that we need to understand. If you don't seek ye the kingdom of God, then it becomes hard for these things to be added unto you. So if you see someone is so gifted, they are seeking the kingdom of God first, so that all these other things can be
1: added.
0: Exactly.
1: Absolutely love that. And we just need to take a short break as we cross over into the next hour. And you know, just talking about your brothers, we want to know how many you are.
0: No, I'm kidding.
1: How was that like growing out together? How you guys doing life today as well? Because we already know a bit of what you guys are doing. Stuff. So even as we are just crossing over into the next hour, the first jam we're going to be playing right there is a jam that I know blesses this man's heart.
0: I knew I was going to marry this one. Trust you me.
1: So let's cross over to the next hour. I'll see you just a bit.
2: 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Let's get you going with some good gospel music on Nation FM.

0: And that is Corin Hawthorne right there with that absolutely beautiful jam. Won't he do it? Mm. And respond by saying, yes, he will.
1: Yes, he will
0: do it.
1: He will do it.
0: And I know Aseli was hoping that the Lord was going to do something here.
1: Yeah.
0: Yeah.
1: I thought the Lord was going to give me Hawthorne.
0: Hawthorne.
1: Madam Corey Hawthorne, you know. She's very hot, by the way.
0: She
1: yeah.
0: Is
1: people, I don't know why Christians usually pretend that he was like, come on, a couple of
0: weeks. And a couple
1: of weeks. I'm madam. You look amazing. You look lovely. I had this thing called the Hawthorne effect.
0: Oh, okay. Yeah. Okay.
1: Whereby, you know, when people are looking at you.
0: Yes.
1: You get to perform better because they're watching.
0: Yeah. Okay.
1: Yeah, so I had this Hawthorne effect with Corey.
0: Okay, I see what
1: you see what I did there. You had to perform better on radio in the hopes that one day I'm going to interview her. So, what are you?
0: Hey, let me tell you, a man's can dream, a man's can dream.
1: But it was psychological. It was, psychological phenomenon.
0: Yeah.
1: You know, just thinking about it.
0: Okay.
1: Yeah, but it never happened. Right now, I'm Shana Angu Amrima.
0: Napenda
1: msichana wa mrima.
0: Oh, I love it. Amazing. Absolutely beautiful. And thank you so much for being here with us. Remember, this is Praise Break Reloaded, Radio Nation FM, where it's all about your voice and your vibe.
1: Mm-hmm.
0: And you are hanging out with us this morning.
1: Oh, yes.
0: My name is Barbara Koinange. And we have hey jamani hata sijui man of God ni kuintroduce aje na
1: mimi nasiwezo kuitwa man of God nisiwezo kuitwa asili
0: na wewe
1: since I'm man of God, I'm like, where is he?
0: Yeah. And I guess I'm happy.
1: Yeah,
0: it's you, my friend.
1: It's me. I'm here.
0: Yes, we have Brian Estelle with us right here. Mm-hmm. Most bankable host.
1: Most bankable
0: by the
1: host.
0: Way.
1: Yeah.
0: In Africa. And
1: you know, first of all, I started as the hottest man in Eastern Central Africa.
0: Yeah. You know, what
1: yeah, yeah, that is my. You don't know. I started with that tagline.
0: Ati most hottest.
1: The hottest man.
0: The hottest man.
1: In Eastern Central Africa. I have a way of responding to people who are trying to put you down.
0: Okay.
1: So there's this lady we were in class with in media school.
0: Yeah.
1: And so I think we were in class and then we started making a comment. Mm-hmm. And then you know how people come at you. Because
0: yeah.
1: when you're right,
0: yeah.
1: I said, ma, the good thing is that you've won this argument, but your face and
0: yeah.
1: your face and your voice can never be on any media in this country. And I was like, why would you
0: what?
1: Say that?
0: No, somebody actually say that.
1: Yeah. And then they say, because you're not hot.
0: Hey. Oh no.
1: And then I was like, wait a minute. I'm the hottest man in Eastern Central Africa.
0: Okay.
1: And then so it became like you mocked me, then I used it for pride. So the people I met when I was younger,
0: yeah.
1: And I remember me getting into Kubamba Radio and I would call myself hottest man in Eastern Central Africa. And then Jugush of Kubamba called me and told me, Brian, do you think that this name really works for you?
0: Especially,
1: so like,
0: yeah.
1: Don't you think it works?
0: Don't you think it works?
1: Yeah.
0: Don't you think it works?
1: And he let me be. I kept on calling
0: Are
1: myself.
0: Are you for real?
1: Yes, even on TV when I started out.
0: Yeah.
1: I started out at Standard Media, KTN. It was really exciting to just call myself the hottest man in Eastern Central Africa.
0: Money.
1: I didn't care how I looked. All I cared about is that my response would always be, I'm petty.
0: Yeah.
1: Like, till date.
0: But let me tell you.
1: And it's necessary.
0: It's
1: to
0: so
1: be
0: necessary.
1: Petty.
0: Let me tell you. Because the power of the tongue.
1: Yes.
0: Like, like, you know, to be kind. Why would you say that to somebody?
1: Yeah.
0: But I really love your response because, again,
1: no, my response
0: that's
1: was like,
0: canceling it. Like, cancel.
1: Call myself the hottest man in Central Africa.
0: Yeah.
1: It became such a loud response up until now.
0: Mm-hmm.
1: It was necessary to change to most bankable host.
0: Yes.
1: And there are circumstances as to why I changed my name to the most bankable host.
0: Okay.
1: And I changed it to the most bankable host when I was most broke.
0: Are you for real?
1: Like, if you hear me saying something, just know I'm responding to something.
0: Ooh.
1: Yeah. But I don't respond. I don't respond to things in anger. I respond to life with a lot of joy and gratitude.
0: I love that.
1: I love being grateful for things that are said to happen.
0: Wow.
1: It makes life easier.
0: Yes.
1: Like when you have faith, when you have hope, it makes life easier.
0: Ooh,
1: yeah.
0: Absolutely.
1: Especially when God has done it one too many times.
0: Yes.
1: Because even starting out, I knew I was going to use my gift to serve God.
0: Yeah.
1: I was going to work for TBN.
0: Mm-hmm. Hallelujah.
1: Yeah, you know, Christian Networks.
0: Yes.
1: Hallelujah.
0: Hallelujah.
1: Yeah. Hold
0: it.
1: Hold my milk and honey. God does not hold beer. You know, you can't say hold my beer. Say go.
0: Hold my milk and honey.
1: You know, out of curiosity, one day I just went to the hotel and, okay. and asked someone, can you give me milk and honey? I just want to.
0: Are you for real?
1: Yes,
0: you just wanted to put it together and see how it.
1: That combo is weird, though. It's very weird. Just to see how it tastes. Yeah. You know, it's sometimes I'm the way I handle my life is very fun.
0: Oh, that's yeah. really
1: but it makes
0: creative.
1: It makes it very easy.
0: Amazing, amazing. And just before we went on a break, we're talking about your family with your brothers and all, and we're just going to get into that in just a bit. Salimi watu hapa. No, watu wako wengi hapa. Masalamu, masalamu. Wasalimike wote. I can see Auntie Esther and some Brian Asali as our testimony Sunday guest.
1: Makofi. That's Rahma Esther Luambi.
0: Yes, there we go. I love her. Absolutely. Woman of God. Any woman of God. Tunaomba.
1: Yes, by the way, your prayers in the morning, the prayer requests, that's like the best thing to ever happen to Nation FM. Because I joined Nation when we didn't have like a
0: 4 a.m.
1: Yeah, 4 a.m. We didn't have 4 a.m. Yeah, for sure. Yeah.
0: See the Lord. See the Lord. Somebody else here, Nona Inclusive Job, and some the best show and some parts of heaven. Hey, your money.
1: Yeah, the best show.
0: Parts of heaven.
1: Yeah, I call my show the best show in Africa. Also a response to something.
0: Okay.
1: Yeah.
0: Okay. We need those.
1: It's always a response to something. Yes.
0: Okay. Amazing. And some Aseli. Tufanye ile kitu. Aha, nimeona hiyo kitu ni gani? Good morning, my
1: neighbors.
0: Ndio hiyo. Asema Kithio Cowell represented. Thank you so much for being here. Aseli, I don't know if you can see anybody on your side as well.
1: So much love, baby. Wilfred Tanui says Nanyuki is tuned in. We have Peter Musao Mangoka says good morning, beautiful day. Nawakilisha Makweni Kaiti. We have Sam Wasi Wangong also tuned in. Martin Koome kama kawaida anasema good morning my neighbors Aseli and Koinangi.
0: Hey.
1: Anasema tuko pale. To, as your neighbors, we're very happy to hear you from you. John Kennedy anasema kundani, Isinya. We have Mato Akikuyu Gatune from Kikuyu. We also have Carl Spicknock and Sebastian Obote. Wote wanasema wako ndani ya nyumba wanatusikiza.
0: Amazing. Shout out to you all. Thank you so much for being here. And remember, this is Testimony Sunday. So also you get an opportunity to share your testimony. What has God been doing in your life as we get to celebrate the most bankable host right here with us in studio, Aseli. Let me tell you, super honored once again to have you here with us in studio.
1: Asante.
0: And your journey is so beautiful.
1: You might think that I've never had a bad part in my life. I just don't glorify the bad parts.
0: Okay.
1: Yeah.
0: Okay, but I absolutely love that.
1: Yeah, and it doesn't mean that your life is perfect.
0: Okay.
1: We have had my own fair share of self-doubt.
0: For real?
1: Yeah.
0: Aseli, where
1: self-doubt, like, unajidoubt mpaka unajuliza kama I should be in media, am I the right person to be here?
0: Oh my.
1: You always feel like there's someone out there who's better than you for the job.
0: Oh, that happens quite a bit.
1: Yeah, it happens. Imposter syndrome happens to the best of most of us. So, so it happens.
0: Amazing. Mm. Oh my goodness. And we're going to get into all that. There's a part, Kwanza, your shift from being in a Christian media space.
1: Yes.
0: Shifting to sasa kuingine kuingine. Watch out.
1: Nitalia, mweke vitamba hapa, nitalia.
0: Teddy, leta vitamba. Nini?
1: Mimi ni mtu nitalia.
0: But just before that, growing up with your brothers, how many are you, how many siblings do you have, and how was that for you guys?
1: Three boys.
0: Okay.
1: That is my brothers and I, two brothers and I, Andrew and Mike, who are listening actually. They woke up very early in the morning to listen. Today we had a sleepover
0: with my bros.
1: We were writing at night because we are doing our next project very soon. Can I tell you, contrary to popular belief, if Kenya had an Olympics team for sleeping, what is Kipchoge?
0: I would
1: have been the GOAT. Mimi, you want to watch India gold every time. My friend, I can sleep. And I can sleep anywhere. Mimi, in a noisy matatu, I can sleep.
0: Good.
1: My friend. Like, I'm so gifted. People don't know that that's my hidden talent.
0: Okay.
1: But growing up with my brothers was somewhat the best thing ever. We grew up in a tight household where we were taught to solve our problems by ourselves. So you'd have a big argument with your brother. My dad would come in and say, well, umemongelesha vibaya, wakakongelesha vibaya. I want to give you time. Sort his story.
0: Mm-hmm.
1: And I hear that people are brothers and they don't like each other.
0: Yeah.
1: The biggest blessing that I have is that I have my brothers.
0: Oh, I love that.
1: And we asked each other to be friends.
0: For real? Yeah.
1: Yeah, it started with my younger brother.
0: Okay.
1: My younger brother was like, Niaje poa sana. I'm like, unataka? So like, I'm your big brother. So like, yeah, you do what I say.
0: Yeah.
1: Because being a firstborn, you have that kaflex. So you're deputy parents.
0: You're deputy parents.
1: So you're just like, yeah. Pia mineza wa partner. Nikiambia niosha vyombo utaziosha.
0: Utaziosha proper.
1: Mm-hmm. So that thing happened. And that started with my younger brother. My younger brother asked me, so who are your friends? I was like, my friends. I mentioned a list of my friends. Yeah. I'm like, how do you choose your friends? I was like, you have to be cool. You have to be dope, you know. Like, I gave him a list of so many different things. I was younger then, so yeah, I can't remember that list. But he asked me, so can I be your friend?
0: Yes.
1: I asked them, are you cool?
0: Yeah.
1: I was like, yeah, I'm a cool person. What do you mean? And we started building a friendship. My youngest brother also was like, yo, can I be your friend?
0: Yeah.
1: And it's like, what, how come the two of you are tight? It's like, because we are friends. Oh. And like, can I be your friend?
0: Oh my.
1: And so we became
0: so interesting.
1: We became friends.
0: Wow.
1: And my dad also has never been, my dad is a beast. You know, beast in terms of no nonsense, discipline.
0: Yeah.
1: But he's very lovable. Mm-hmm. Why? Because he decided to mend ways with us. I know people grew up with tough dads.
0: Yeah.
1: Well, Tukianza hiyo topic, yes, you punishment at home and vituka maizo. I acknowledge that there are some people who went through a rough path.
0: Yeah.
1: But we're the kind of kids who, during Christmas, my dad's boss told them, do you think you know yourself? Do you think you're a good person?
0: Yeah.
1: And they were told, no, if you think you're a good person, go home and ask your kids if you're a good person.
0: Ooh.
1: So from the Christmas when I turned 12, 13 years old, every Christmas before you're given your gift, of which is something that literally grew up on Gwaro, you're gonna feel come on. I was like, what in the white people stuff are we doing?
0: Oh, because it just started in the middle of your growing up.
1: Yeah, in the middle of us growing up, our dad just developed cultures that would appreciate each other more.
0: Yeah,
1: and I didn't know what he was doing, because that's the reason as why I can work with my brothers today.
0: Yeah,
1: so like me and me grew up on Gwaro, tunasikizanga reggae. My dad goes like, no, we have this thing, it's called Christian music. Oh, we started playing that kind of music.
0: Mm-hmm.
1: Of course, we'd go to the African music. So I love African music, all forms of African music.
0: Yeah.
1: And so that grooming of getting to understand how big the world is was through music.
0: Wow.
1: And so you, that character just grew and grew and grew. I digress, but all this to say, we would write 10 things I hate about dad.
0: Wait, what?
1: Yes.
0: 10 things you hate about dad.
1: So that was like every time it's Christmas, he would give us gifts and then we'd give him a letter. So it's 10 things I hate about dad.
0: Yeah.
1: And 10 things I hate about dad started as a rough path.
0: Oh, I can imagine.
1: I don't like that you don't spend enough time with us.
0: Yeah.
1: I don't like that you've converted our living room into a guiding and counseling office.
0: Whoa.
1: I don't like that you leave us, you don't go to church with us. I don't like that we wrote all those things.
0: Yeah.
1: And I remember I had a bad fallout with my dad when I turned 16.
0: Ooh.
1: And so it now became the wounds of a father. Like, I didn't get any form of affirmation from my dad. I remember when I turned 18, he did something that really broke me, and it's not always been easy. So I remember I won this big award in Kenya. People don't know that I won the best performing artist, which is the topmost award for any male performing artist in drama festival.
0: Oh wow.
1: For being a soloist and for being a main actor in my school.
0: Wow.
1: No, in the country.
0: Yes.
1: Yes.
0: Oh, so that's on the national level.
1: National level, I became the best performing artist.
0: Yeah, yeah.
1: And when I came home, my dad told me, okay, you're poor, but so ulipata nini kwa grade zako? And he knew that I was not performing too well.
0: Mm-hmm.
1: So I had to work on myself.
0: Okay.
1: And I remember when I finished high school, I told my mom, you know what, me, I'm not going to go to uni. I'm just going to go out and become Denzel Washington. Oh. And then when I become famous and I have a lot of money, me, I'll bring you to Beverly Hills, and then your husband can stay in Nairobi.
0: Mm-hmm.
1: Because I didn't know that we're going to make things work with my dad. Because it had been 2 years. I barely talked to my dad. If I needed anything, I told my mom. And you see, this is at a tender age. And that's why they say, work things through.
0: Yes.
1: When your kids are young.
0: Yes, please.
1: Like, you can't teach your children when they are already grown, when they are, you know, they've already made or changed their belief system.
0: Yes.
1: You're not seeing each other eye to eye.
0: Mm.
1: And I remember my dad, one thing, honorable thing that my dad did was, I remember that time I finished high school,
0: yeah,
1: and I enrolled myself in a performing arts school.
0: Are you for real?
1: Yes.
0: By yourself?
1: By myself. I went, I asked them, yo, what is the criteria?
0: Yeah.
1: They told me, if you finished form four, then that's good, even if you're waiting for your results. Mm-hmm. Made into do is you computer packages, it's CG driving.
0: Driving, CG.
1: No.
0: Okay.
1: I just went and started doing performing arts.
0: Mm-hmm.
1: And my dad just decided to pay for that because my mom was like, you're going to lose your son.
0: Yeah. Oh my.
1: If this is how you're going to lead your life, you are going to lose your son. And I remember my dad just calling me to his room. At that time, I had hippied home for 4 months.
0: Mm-hmm.
1: I'm telling my mom that dream of becoming Denzel Washington is really going to happen.
0: Yeah.
1: So I was teaching drama festival in different schools.
0: What?
1: Yeah. So I taught Chavakali High School. Mm-hmm. I taught a school called Bulimbo. Butere. Butere Girls.
0: Butere.
1: You remember the Shackles of Doom?
0: Oh.
1: Yeah, we were the assistant directors for these kinds of productions.
0: Yeah.
1: We taught at Triara Springs.
0: Wow.
1: Alliance Boys. Wow. I went to Alliance Boys.
0: Hey,
1: as a theater. As a theater director. And so that experience taught me one thing, that no matter where you go, like, people would say, I'm going home, I'm going to my mom, or me, I'm going to, you know, I'll just shower at home. And then, so I started missing home.
0: Oof.
1: Because at that time I was painting decors for drama festival.
0: Whoa.
1: And I remember this, that time I was in a hall.
0: Mm-hmm.
1: It was half, you know, it was half done.
0: Yeah.
1: So it collected a lot of dust. And that time I'd painted the whole night.
0: Oh my.
1: And then, so I started developing like a chest problem.
0: Yes.
1: And then so I decided to just go sleep after painting. So konyuma.
0: Yeah.
1: So when I finished, because the first item on stage was from this other school.
0: Yeah.
1: I was told the adjudicators had already seated down. And mimi niko backstage. Niko na vumbi mpaka kwa shingo. It was in Mavoko huko.
0: Wololo.
1: Yes. So nikaamka hivi nikajiuliza, why am I living like this? Yet it's pained we home. Yeah.
0: It's true.
1: I remember that day I just dusted myself. I didn't even watch the item on stage.
0: Mm-hmm.
1: I took a vehicle and I went home.
0: Wow.
1: And I was like, apana.
0: Mm.
1: I can't live life like this.
0: Yeah.
1: But I had still not needed myself.
0: Yes.
1: I still not told myself that I'm going to do it.
0: Mm-hmm.
1: I just said, I have a mother.
0: Yes.
1: Let me go home to my mother.
0: Yeah.
1: And then went home. My mom looked at me and just, she felt bad. Ile mtoto wake amejaa vumbi mpaka kwa nywele. Umetoka Mavoko my friend. No offense to what I'm
0: saying. No offense.
1: Just that I spent the night in a half empty, half done hall.
0: Yeah.
1: And so I was full of dust.
0: Yeah.
1: Hiyo ndio kuona dust.
0: Literally.
1: So nikaenda home, took a shower, kumaliza hivyo. In the college that I was in, we were doing drama festivals. I was the chairman.
0: Yeah.
1: So we had qualified for the nationals. That was the first time they had qualified for the nationals.
0: Yeah.
1: So it was a big team of guys that I finished high school with because they joined me.
0: Wow.
1: And then tukaenda.
0: Mm-hmm.
1: So on the night before we left for Kisumu, the nationals were in Kisumu, I came to tell my mom goodbye. So this was like, after Kisumu, I'll figure out what I'm going to do.
0: Yeah.
1: I love my mother, but my dad, on the other hand, I didn't know if he liked me or not.
0: Mm.
1: And that's what it ties on to the father's love and why your father's love is very important.
0: Yes.
1: And why sometimes most people in the world feel so lost because they were not affirmed by their father.
0: So true.
1: They are biological fathers.
0: Yeah.
1: Or they didn't get an opportunity to know their fathers. And you lack spine.
0: Yes.
1: Kidogo too. You lack spine kidogo. Not to mean that people who are raised by single moms do not come out well. No, they come out perfectly.
0: Yes.
1: And not to mean that single moms who are worshipping Jesus Christ and God through Jesus Christ are the only ones who make it. No. Life just has a way of falling in place.
0: Mm.
1: So I remember going home, I was packing my bags. At that time, my mom had done an alert to my dad. And my dad came home earlier than usual because my dad, most present dad ever.
0: Wow.
1: Yes, we would do our homework with our father.
0: What? Amazing.
1: At four, you'd arrive from school. By five, my dad would be at home.
0: Wow.
1: That's how I knew that my dad does not have a side chick. Because he was always home. He was always home by five. Like, if he was late, he was in class studying something, you know.
0: That's fine.
1: Yeah, I know. My intrusive thoughts get the best part of me. Yeah. So like, so my dad came in early because it was around 2. I wanted to just come and spend time with my mom. So you know, I came home at around 10.
0: Yeah.
1: And I knew by 2:30 I'd have left the house. Mm-hmm. At exactly 2, my dad shows up. He locks the door behind what? Him. He goes like, "Son, I just want us to talk."
0: What?
1: I remember at that time I was 19, turning 20.
0: Yeah.
1: And I cried. I've never cried like that.
0: Yeah.
1: And he told me, mm-hmm. "I didn't know that I hurt you."
0: Mm-hmm.
1: Yeah, I didn't know that I talked to you badly when you won an award that really mattered to you.
0: Yeah,
1: I didn't know that you love art in this way, because I used to be a very good sketch artist, but my dad would come and tell me,
0: yeah,
1: where kazi yako ni kuchora chora tu, and it would rub me the wrong way. You know, these things you tell your kids and then they grow up with, just like a seed.
0: Mm-hmm.
1: By the time you want to talk to them after 10, 15 years,
0: it's
1: a full-blown tree. It has fruits, you know. Yeah. And they can't just cut down everything, cut down the roots, you know, because that's now their life.
0: Mm-hmm.
1: And my dad told me he had a recollection of the things that had happened.
0: Mm-hmm.
1: And he apologized for each one of them.
0: Wait, what?
1: An African dad apologizing.
0: Oh.
1: First of all, that high seat. My dad is a man of God. Men of God in this country are known for not apologizing.
0: Yeah, no, not at all.
1: They don't do that.
0: No.
1: And that's why we have something known as church wounds.
0: Yes. Oh, we're going to be touching on that in just a bit as well.
1: Yeah.
0: We're going to be touching on that. Oh my, what a story. Yeah. What a beautiful story.
1: So my dad is my best buddy.
0: Oh.
1: Like 2 days without calling my dad.
0: Yeah.
1: Me atasi breathe poor. Like in my dad, you know, like we talk deeply.
0: I love that.
1: And intentionally. Yeah. "Hi son, how are you doing?"
0: Yeah.
1: "You're good, yes." And he would ask me, "I know you're in media and I'm so proud of you."
0: Mm-hmm.
1: So he kept on asking me, so how are you sure that you're going to do this? I was like, when I was about 8, 9 years, my dad came downstairs. Upper Nation
0: yes.
1: Media. He told me that is where the radio guys usually sit.
0: Oh my.
1: And he was like, "I don't know how to get in, but maybe someday you're gonna get in."
0: Oh,
1: I didn't know it was working here, you know.
0: Lord.
1: So it's a lot of things that my father's guidance is.
0: Yeah.
1: My life is fully the result of my father's blessing.
0: Wow.
1: Yeah. So I don't take it for granted.
0: Oh my.
1: I do not take it for granted. Yeah.
0: Oh, and I hope, child of God, as you're listening, if you have a child, just see that.
1: Mm-hmm.
0: A very, very powerful demonstration of the things that you speak over your children. Absolutely beautiful. And we're just going to take a short music break, and I will be back now to talk about Aseli's journey now in media, how you got in. Okay, you've already touched on it a bit.
1: I'll tell you how I got
0: shift,
1: in.
0: It's not tattoo.
1: The shift is crazy, though.
0: And in that, we're going to be talking about Chachat Pia Kidogo. Hi, Yemani. Absolutely beautiful, powerful testimony this Sunday morning. Child of God, thank you so much for being here. Remember, this is Praise Break Reloaded right here on Nation FM.

0: And yes, indeed, Jesus is Alive. Absolutely beautiful jam right there. Originally done by Forrest Frank, but Vic Lucas and Lima Blaze decided to kind of mix it up right there with that afro. Love it. 10 out of 10 minus nothing. We absolutely love it. And this jam is playing right here on Praise Break Reloaded on Nation FM, where it's all about your voice and your vibe, where you are hanging out with me, Barbara Koinange, and
1: Brian Aseli.
0: Yes!
1: What's Bankable Host?
0: Yes! Let me tell you, so
1: how do you
0: excited.
1: Make it? My training in media actually had me wake up for breakfast shows from the years in practice.
0: Okay.
1: Because I did a breakfast show on Vibes Radio.
0: Okay. Oh, by the way, you also on Vibes.
1: I was on Vibes Radio, station ya reggae. Nakwambia hakuna kitu sijaona hito. Hapo ndo nilipatana na kina Rahma Esther Luambi. Such amazing people. Akina Sylvia Mikali. Supportive people now. Really big them up. And for the massive support that they've given over the years.
0: Yeah.
1: Before that, I also started on TV as a youth news journalist.
0: Ooh, okay.
1: So we did a lot of interviews on matters affecting the youth.
0: Mm-hmm.
1: But later on, it became like a full-blown entertainment show.
0: Mm-hmm.
1: But it was entertainment news show.
0: Mm-hmm. And we absolutely loved it. Actually, that's why I met you. I was even telling Aseli, you know, the places you've met someone.
1: Me, I've met you so many times. You know, like, so the experience is me. I thought I met Barbara in church, in radio.
0: Yeah.
1: How she's telling me, no, we met in ICC.
0: In ICC.
1: But before that, before that, we had met, like, you know, like within the circles. But not TV actively, but it's such an honor to actually be in your show, because you've actually been following through on your gift on radio as well.
0: Amazing.
1: Basically that. So I got into Christian radio station, Christian radio or Christian media. I actually got into mainstream first.
0: Okay.
1: But my contract allowed me to so long as it does not clash with exactly what the services I'm offering. You need to be wise about how you sign your contract.
0: Yes. Oh,
1: and that's
0: so
1: why we beg for wisdom. Humility of Adam.
0: Hallelujah on that.
1: But the wisdom of a serpent.
0: Do you know actually that's what Jesus tells us?
1: Yeah, Jesus tells us that.
0: Yeah, be gentle as a dove, but wise as a serpent. That's
1: exactly.
0: Interesting. Yeah.
1: So you can't be gentle as a dove and be gentle and be lethal as a serpent. No. That's not what the Bible says.
0: No.
1: Because, you know, I've gotten to understand that these people who are gentle, but anytime they speak, it's venom.
0: It's venom.
1: And it hurts so many people.
0: So true.
1: I remember, like, growing up, when I was a little bit younger, I had a lot of anger issues.
0: Yeah.
1: I always wanted to fight. Because you see, hapo ngwarele kwa tupigane, history issue.
0: Yeah.
1: Like, that's the only way I knew. Sometimes it comes.
0: Yeah.
1: Sometimes I'm younger, Jesus, what are you going to do? Nidilo ukonda. You remember that that cup was taken away from you. You find yourself honoring God by making sure that you get to honor the Prince of Peace. In that every time you get a chance to fight, you're like, if I'm fighting, I'm fighting to win.
0: Yeah.
1: I'm like Mourinho, like the special one. Like if I get into a situation, I know I'm going to win. And if I don't win, most cases I get so many deep lessons. So that when I got into Christian radio, I thought I knew.
0: Okay.
1: But I did not know. I did not know. Because
0: sounds like a direct translation.
1: Basically that. But Naingia Media, I was working, I'm going to mention the places, Kubamba Radio.
0: Yes.
1: Christian Media, and it was nice to get mentors.
0: Yeah.
1: The guys who mentored me were younger than me.
0: Ooh.
1: Yes, because I remember I was 24. The guys who were mentoring me were Kina Clifter.
0: Hey.
1: Clifter and Sean. To mention them.
0: Shout out to them.
1: They would come and tell me, Brian, that's not how our link is done.
0: Mm-hmm.
1: It's like you have to do your link in 4 minutes.
0: Mm-hmm.
1: It has to have a hook.
0: Mm-hmm.
1: You know, all those things that you're taught in media school are now coming to play.
0: Mm-hmm.
1: The choice of music. I worked with so many DJs, like DJ Dolphin, DJ Prince Kim.
0: Prince Kim is in the building.
1: And I would learn from them.
0: Yeah.
1: They would tell me, Aseli, e song, e zingiana na e mood, e zingiana na kitu flani. So, the cadence and the beat of my life has always been, I have so many teachers.
2: I love that.
1: Man, having that teachable spirit will always make you wise when your wisdom is required.
2: Yeah.
1: Because knowledge is not to be applied all the time.
2: Mm-hmm.
1: Just because you know it does not mean you should be sharing it.
2: So true.
1: Sometimes knowing things is good with your mouth shut.
2: Please say that again.
1: Sometimes
2: it's good.
1: Oh, did you hear too? So Christian radio taught me a lot of things.
2: Mm-hmm.
1: It also gave me a chance to interview people that I would listen to.
2: Yeah.
1: I remember there's a time casually we're in studio and then we're told there's a special guest who's coming.
2: Mm-hmm.
1: Then Don Moen walks in.
2: Oh my.
1: Remember that day? Yes, it was. How did you do that interview? I was just in the building when this man of God walks into, you know.
2: Wow.
1: And then you now get to understand there's some people who do it for fame.
2: Yeah.
1: And fortune.
2: Yeah.
1: There's some people who do it for Christ and then fame and fortune follows.
2: Oof, yeah.
1: And so when you get to interact with people in different walks of life, and especially these people who have gone through trouble.
2: Yes.
1: And they know how.
2: Mm.
1: Then they treat people better.
2: Yeah.
1: There's some people who've never gone through, for lack of a better word, trouble.
2: Mm-hmm.
1: And if they have, then they've been the biggest punishment, yet they are within the kingdom.
2: Oof.
1: And so the people of God persecute the people of God.
2: Yeah.
1: And you remember the story of Saul before he became Paul.
2: Mm.
1: There's so many people who never transitioned from Saul into Paul.
2: It's so true.
1: And they're in church. Mm-hmm. And they hold the highest positions.
2: Mm.
1: And so they stand at a point of zero correction.
2: Mm.
1: At a point of niwe utaenda si mimi. And then it's your word against mine.
2: Yeah.
1: And for me, I've already gained favor amongst the eyes of men.
2: Mm.
1: Sometimes when God has departed from a ministry, some men of God don't know.
2: Mm.
1: And it could be in radio, it could be on TV, it could be. And that's why I usually tell God, aki favor yako isi ni toka.
2: Amen.
1: And nothing I do, there's nothing that I do on radio or TV that someone else out there cannot do.
2: Mm.
1: I mean, even some of our listeners call in and they do better links than us. But God has given you that
2: favor.
1: It's unmerited. Yes. That's the best part about favor.
2: It is.
1: Si lazima ya God kitu fulani ndio akupe favor. Anaweza kukufavor tu. Unasikia? One day you just say one word and it becomes viral.
2: Yeah.
1: And that's how you get into the business.
2: Yeah.
1: But for me, it's just been a walk of faith.
2: Wow.
1: So working there, later on I worked at Pearl Radio. We got to understand a lot of things about you might want to do ministry, but ministry also requires money.
2: And
1: that's how I got to understand also, so kama kuna ganji mtalipo ama ze kama kuna ganji, like there's a lot that even spreading the word of God becomes hard.
2: It's true.
1: And that's why I saw most people getting that kind of support, where people would send money, people would donate, and then so that we do our missions in different churches. Msinione hivi nimehubiri na nime dance kwa crusade, msinione like msinione hakuna kitu tujafanya
3: wimbo za Rosemary.
1: Sisi hakuna kitu tujaambia shetani. Shetani, the devil never wants to see us coming. Jehovah je tukwe mgombanisha. Shetani, hey. Sisi tumeambia shetani vitu mingi. Sometimes when the temptations come, najuanga ni shetani ana revenge. Because tumemwambia. No, but there's also the importance of knowing that your gift, this is your gift, and knowing that this gift is meant to put you in front of so many eyes. So I purely wanted to just be on radio, Christian radio, and I knew I was going to grow old preaching the word of God. And I was so unconventional because I was disruptive. Ask him. There's no day I preached on my show and it's Christian radio, but you know the conviction is done by Christ himself. I'm only but a vessel. You're only but a vessel. And you're only used as a container. You carry the anointing. And carry the danger of carrying the anointing. You might assume that this anointing is for you. It's not.
2: It's not. It's never for you.
1: You are a vessel.
2: Yes, you are.
1: And so that's why you ask God, purify me.
2: Yes.
1: Creating me a clean heart.
2: Yes.
1: And renew the spirit within me. Because if that does not happen, you might be the container that is used to bless people, but you never receive the blessing yourself. So when the hardest part of my life was, I did not know any better. I only knew Christian radio and Christian media. At Standard, I was doing a youth show. So it was basically news. Researching for news is easy for me. Because I was news trained in, in campus. And so the biggest pain was, now I have to make the decision of moving from
0: Christian fully,
1: radio. And then moving into
0: what would quote unquote call
1: the world,
0: which is mainstream, secular, your mainstream media,
1: Until date, I there is something that I feel every time I share this story, because I get to a point where I would ask myself so many questions. We could not deal with metoka. Like a radio station, and someone has called me, has recommended me, and I'm like, no, me, I only do Christian radio. An alcohol brand comes and says, Niaje, we want to give you this million deal. And atisi lazima ukunywe, nikuonekana tu nayo. And I was like, wah, the temptations became high. And so you have to make the decision of either paying that bill or doing Christian radio. And I had a conversation with my dad. My dad was like, you went to media school so that you can speak to people, to speak to the masses. So you know where your heart lies. And you know where your service lies. So my dad is the one who told me, I took you to media school to become a journalist. So go where the news takes you. I remember it was in a moment of confusion for about a year before I even shared my demo with any other company. Because I was lost. And then once you stop doing Christian media, the radio presenters within the space stop calling you. The musicians you'd call on deck and call every time that you would just pick up your phone and call, people who'd call you to pray for you. You're on your own. So it was, it became very lonely for like a year. And but in isolation is where you grow. And gives me the example of the eagle and what it does. What an eagle does it is that every once in a while, it has to go through a period. It goes all the way to the highest mountain and in the coldest parts of the mountain. And it has to pluck off its feathers. And it has to unaonanga vile mnachana kuku ibaki ibaki kipono ibaki hivyo before it's dipped in nini in oil. Sorry guys, intrusive thoughts. Before ikwe kuku pono. So like, so the ego has to do that, and it's painful because it it pulls with its beak, and then it has to break
0: the beak
1: which is so one of the hardest parts of its body. So break it. So it bleeds a lot. And then it has to break the outer part of its eyes. People don't know that.
0: I didn't know
1: it has to break the outer part of the eyes, which is a painful thing. Then it has to stay in isolation and allow the feathers to grow back. My friend, I've been in that period. And it's painful. That moment where you have to rediscover yourself, that moment is painful. And I know people are listening right now. And that moment does not only come for no reason. It comes in transition. You see, when you lose someone that you love, either that relationship, it could be either that parent that you love. It could be that parent, that wound. That every time you scratch around, you touch it kidogo. It's a wound that you've not healed. It's in those moments that you're, before any transition, you have to go through that. Because an eagle grows back its wings. An eagle grows back its feathers. And they are shiny. They say it's glistening. So it's fresh. And it has, people don't know that the eagle's wings can stretch up to 1 meter each on each side. They don't know that. So 1 meter each side. So that's like 2 meters of wings. You know, it's broken its talons. It's broken its beak. And then now they grow back sharper than ever. Now the vision is clear. Do you know what the eagle does? After it's healed and it's now ready to go back and hunt. Do you know what it does? People don't know. It goes high to a point where you can't breathe.
2: Oh.
1: And then it does something known as a free fall.
2: Oh.
1: Unatoka uko juu, free fall. That's the happiest moment because you get to see the clouds, you get to see the sun.
2: Yeah.
1: And then now when you're coming back, your vision is clearer. Your talons are ready to hunt.
2: Wow.
1: And it gets back, your vision is clearer. Your talons are ready to hunt.
2: Wow.
1: And it gets into the waters.
2: Oof.

0: how the sun hits whatever attire you're gonna be wearing.
1: Yeah.
0: And then you go and hunt for the first time.
1: Wow.
0: Slash through the waters and get that fish. That's exactly when you'll know that I have tasted the goodness of the Lord.
1: Oof.
0: People don't know that.
1: Amen.
0: But when he says be still, is that moment when you're going through pain and your talon is broken, your eyesight is not clear.
1: Yeah.
0: Your eyesight becomes not clear.
1: Yes.
0: When you're crying.
2: So true. So true.
3: It's like,
1: you receive
3: a message, you know, I mean, I don't think this thing will work.
1: Too much
3: choice.
0: Your job is over.
1: It's over.
0: That's exactly what happens to an eagle. And there's no time your eyesight will be blurry and not be clear once again. It has to. But who do you serve? It goes back to service.
1: Yeah.
0: I forfeited one thing. I don't serve men. I correct men like nobody's business.
1: Mm-hmm.
0: People know me as a rebel, especially within the Christian space. They know me as a rebel. Me, I don't care if you're the most ordained of the ordained.
1: Mm-hmm.
0: If you do something wrong, I'll call you out.
1: Mm-hmm.
0: Why? Because currently we have businessmen within the kingdom of God.
1: Oof.
0: Mm-hmm. And they're not serving God. They're serving their interests.
1: Mm.
0: And that's why I'm going to give you another controversial opinion. I feel all churches should be taxed.
2: Ooh, okay.
0: Do you know why all churches should be taxed?
1: Uh-huh.
0: Because the church that I grew up in, they built schools.
1: Yeah.
0: And they made the schools affordable for people to go.
1: Mm-hmm.
0: And they gave people scholarships.
1: Mm-hmm.
0: The church I grew up in had hospitals.
1: Yeah.
0: The church I grew up in would welcome people for lunch and a cup of coffee.
1: Mm-hmm.
0: But nowadays, the church I grew up in is pay bill number.
1: Oh.
0: And that's the fear that I have.
1: Mm-hmm.
0: That we're going to have a generation whereby they think it's all about the money, money, money.
1: Mm-hmm.
0: And when you become a man of God, you cannot be corrected.
1: Mm-hmm.
0: No, we will call you out. I'll call you out, my friend. I will call you out a good deal.
1: Mm-hmm.
0: And I'm sorry if I'm going to be punished by God because of calling out the people of God. I am ready. Because kuna ile mchezo mmeleta mahali penye kwa nyumba ya baba yangu. Hata mimi nitatoa nyaunya wasi. Hata mimi nitatoa nyaunya. Because there are so many Pharisees today.
1: Mm-hmm.
0: And they hold the highest positions. And they've manipulated the people of God and put them in a place where people of God cannot think for themselves.
1: It's true. They won't read the word.
0: I'm not saying going to church is bad.
2: It's
0: but there's
2: not.
0: No way you are making the people of God to go to church from Monday to Monday. Ati tunangojea baraka. Mnangojea baraka mjenda kazini. Go to work.
1: Go to work.
0: God rested only on one day. And he's God the Father. He owns everything.
1: Everything.
0: But he went to work every single day. God is working till today.
1: Wewendi
0: kazi unataka kupata pesa. How?
1: Mm.
0: It's not going to happen for you. Wase, I'm encouraging the spirit of hard work. My dad told me he never dropped his job as an accountant because he wanted to raise his kids.
1: Ooh.
0: It was like he's not going to raise his kids on the backs of people.
1: Ooh.
0: So, the church has a responsibility to build those hospitals, make them affordable for its people, build those schools, make them affordable for its people. Funny how the most expensive schools in this country are actually Christian schools.
1: Yeah.
0: One day we're going to talk about it.
1: That's
0: I'm not pointing fingers towards anyone,
1: yes,
0: but I'm pointing.
1: Yeah.
0: You know why? Because I think we need to go back to the first love.
1: Mm-hmm.
0: Let's stop being such a church organization.
1: Mm-hmm.
0: We are running churches like NGOs.
1: Yeah, like NGOs. Mm-hmm.
0: Let's not forget that we are called to serve the people of God. We are also called to minister to the people of God.
1: Mm-hmm.
0: Let's not forget that that's the greater duty.
1: Mm-hmm.
0: So we can say all we want.
1: Yeah.
0: But Barbara, we have a greater responsibility of serving the people of God.
1: I absolutely love that. I really, really love that. And I can see our time is really, really gone. We're just going to transition into the next hour. Asili, a request. If you can just cross over and then maybe a final word and also just a time of prayer as we come to the close of our testimony this morning. All right.
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0: And that is DJ Prince Kim on the ones and twos. Hey, your money, Prince Kim. I keep on telling you how gifted you are, your money.
1: Unajua ni wale waliendanga boarding.
0: Boarding?
1: Yeah, DJ school.
0: Yeah, DJ school boarding.
1: Walikuanga na prep.
0: Unaprep, ukendelea tu, bado unaprependelea.
1: Index one.
2: Tunakula vizuri.
1: Tunakula vizuri. Very nice.
0: Amazing.
1: Regulus does a great job.
0: Oh, he does.
1: Prince Kim tufayane kazi baka na... Na feeling ni kama nilimuona jana. You know, it's been a long time, man.
0: So
1: we haven't seen each other for a while.
2: Over five years.
1: No, 5 years, yeah. Over 5 years.
0: Over five years.
1: It's been slight. Yeah, it's 2026, my friend. Yeah.
0: Yeah.
1: I said my story is in 2021.
0: True. Hey, yeah, money.
1: So it's been five years. Yeah. I haven't seen this
0: I
1: guy.
0: I love this. Let me tell you.
1: But don't let wrong guy.
2: Diliyama wrong guy.
1: See God.
0: Hey. Ame karibia karibia za Nairobi.
1: Unaishi Nairobi siku hizi. Nikwambia wame rongai kitambo usiki.
2: Ni hama.
1: Very good. Prince Kim would come with his decks from Rongai.
0: Are you for real?
2: Nafanya tu safari.
1: Yeah. Kuja hapo tunampatia shati mpya.
0: Shati mpya.
1: Imeandikwa jina ya station kwa sababu vumbi ya Rongai.
0: Hey, jamani.
1: But he works very well. Like,
0: yes,
1: one of the most, he says very few words, but he works diligently.
0: Oh,
1: and that's something spectacular about you.
0: You know, excellence for everything.
1: Yes.
0: Hey, jamani. Amazing. And Prince Kim is going to be with us all the way to the top of the hour as we get closer to the end of the show. But Aseli, we are so grateful, still honored that
1: Asante.
0: You've been here with us. Jamani, your story. Hey, not top of two comments. Everybody's just like, wow, what a testimony this
1: And we are a fruit of encouragement.
0: Oh,
1: and that's why I usually tell people, just encourage people.
0: Yeah.
1: Because don't encourage people with the hope that they will encourage you.
0: No.
1: Just keep encouraging people, because in that spirit of encouragement, you find yourself having been... in a position to feel motivated to move on.
0: It's true.
1: Yeah.
0: So true. Absolutely powerful. And we are getting closer to the end of our conversation. And Aseli, just to wrap it up, there's something great that you are doing with your brothers. I cannot release you without just touching on that.
1: Yes.
0: Yes, please. Just tell us a little bit.
1: So
0: about
1: we have been fighting with those boys. Why? Because we started out as a theater company called Sons of Muju Productions.
0: Yeah.
1: And then now we... just met our lawyer the other day and we're having an argument. We're like, we need to run it as an agency, so it needs to become more like Sons of Muju Agency, because my brothers are so gifted. My youngest brother is a diplomat. He's into he loves geopolitics, the geoscience of it.
0: Nice.
1: My younger brother is a psychologist, and he's into just the mind and how it works, and counseling, and so much more. And then I'm in the media space, the fourth estate.
0: Yeah.
1: And so when you combine all those things, then it becomes something really fruitful. And so we run it with proper consideration of the gifts that we have.
0: Wow.
1: So the giftings will set you before kings and queens. And so we never leave that behind. So we fight, yes, but it's also a business. So we are also learning business management. Getting to understand, how do you approach people? How do you talk to people who are like-minded? How do you identify people who can buy into your vision and actually fund it? Pesa yako iko huko nje, but lazima ujipange. And ujue vile utaenda ku collect do yako. The world has more than enough money.
0: It's so true.
1: Yeah, so go
0: so
1: out
0: so
1: there. And why I'm saying it as money and not resources is so that you don't forget that the world that we live in is run by money. So you're not supposed to be taught to hate money.
0: No.
1: Don't hate money. Love money. But don't do everything for the money.
0: Yes.
1: Do everything out of love, because in that fruitfulness, then it's going to help you just gain the next coin and the next one. So we're doing a play. It's on 7th and 8th of August. It's going to be at the Kenya National Theatre. You're all invited. You can just go check out Sons of Muju, M-U-J-U, Productions. It's on Instagram. You can just check it out. There's the link that you can actually get to purchase your ticket. But we're just telling the African stories, authentic. This time around, we're doing a story called Leech, The General Returns.
0: Okay.
1: And it's very an interesting story of a general whose life is worth seeing and worth experiencing. but as soon as you get to realize that you're a general, but when you go back to your Ocha, you're just but a son of the soil. So you get to follow the traditions of the land.
0: Okay.
1: Yeah, so the modernity versus culture kind of thing.
0: Oh, that's going to be very interesting.
1: I know it's going to be fire, trust you me. We've ever since we started doing plays, we've had totally sold out shows.
0: Oh, I can attest to that. I was there for the last...
1: I know, right?
0: Amazing.
1: Asante.
0: Rated 10 out of 10 minus nothing.
1: Asante.
0: Absolutely love the experience.
1: Yeah.
0: You are so
1: thank you so much for
0: supporting.
1: Yes. Yes. Mm-hmm. Yeah.
0: Amazing. And so, Sally, even as we're here at the end of our conversation, maybe just one message that you'd like people to get from your life.
1: From my life, use your gifts.
0: Okay.
1: Use your gifts. Mm-hmm. Die empty. Don't wish that you could have been a singer. Sing. Correct. If you want to be a public speaker, ongea hata ukiingia mbele watu, shake. Do it while you're sweating with your sweaty palms.
0: Yeah.
1: If you say that you want to be a footballer, don't be afraid. There's this guy called Vozinha. He's the one of the most celebrated man today.
0: Okay.
1: He had maybe 50,000 followers when he just went to play in the World Cup.
0: Mm-hmm.
1: But right now he has 50 million followers.
0: Whoa.
1: Simply because of his excellence.
0: One thing that I want...
3: And he's 40.
1: Hey, he's now 40.
0: Oh, and he's 40.
1: He started professional football when he was 25.
0: Are you for real?
1: Yes. That guy was basically, I don't know if he was a farmer or something like that. I can't remember. He was just in a casual labor kind of thing. And he started playing professionally when he was 25.
0: Wow.
1: Right now, he was sent for a deal by Barcelona to go and try out to be their keeper. He signed a deal with Nike.
0: Whoa.
1: Off-White. I was just checking out. He's just signed some of the deals.
0: Yeah.
1: And I'm like, it's never too late to do it.
0: Mm-hmm.
1: The message of my life is he served with excellence. Excellence comes a lot of things. The detail of discipline, the detail of also being kind to others, the detail of legacy.
0: Mm.
1: So I definitely want to see that with my life. So if you see my life, I want people to see my life as that of excellence, because we serve a king. Serving a king,
0: it's
1: an honor and privilege.
0: It
1: you can't
0: is.
1: Be mediocre. Imagine you're supposed to perform in front of a king. and good thing is that the king is also our father, so this time around you're performing for someone who already loves you. So it's not even about your performance.
0: No, it's not.
1: It's about your heart.
0: Yeah.
1: So basically that. So I could say a lot of things, but man, it's been an honor coming to this show.
0: Mi nakusikizanga
1: tu. Celeb, nakusikizanga. Hey, celeb wewe. Nakusikizanga.
0: Aseli nani kwa ni celeb.
1: Nakusikizanga nasema who do?
0: Surely.
1: Yeah. I'm praying for people in the morning. I think that's the change we needed on Nation.
0: Wow.
1: Praying with people in the morning, commanding the areas before you even open the microphone and speak to people. There's been a lot of change ever since you started doing your show.
0: Wow,
1: so don't forget.
0: Amazing.
1: Also, don't forget that you do a great job.
0: Oh.
1: And Barbara is one of the most kind people you'll meet. Hata kuhaga, kupe candles scented. Support local businesses.
0: Oh my ass.
1: Anauzanga candles. 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
2: Inanuka campings.
1: I'm sorry. I'm a change.
0: But thank you so much for being here with us. Just a quick fire, even as we leave, before you give your shout outs. When you're dressed, manga, lakini sasa hii ita apply kwako, surely aseli. Okay, lakini because you're on that side today, lazima utume salamu.
1: It's within my culture to tuma salamu.
0: Before that, just a quick fire. If you were to have githeri, I don't know if you love githeri, is it with or without avocado?
1: Must. Avocado is a must.
0: Must avocado.
1: Yeah, it's taboo. And I love githeri. I love Murima babies. In fact, I love even jahe. You know jahe?
0: Are you for real?
1: Jahe tastes like batteries. Do you know?
0: It does.
1: I don't. Jahe na testing kitu venye nataka. But because of my relationship, ninapenda jahe.
0: Are you for real?
1: Yeah.
0: Oh my.
1: Yeah.
0: Very few people love jahe.
1: Mukimo wa jahe.
0: Mukoza mukimo wa jahe.
1: Yes.
0: Ushago. Anyway. Yes. Are you a morning person or an
1: evening person? Never.
0: What does he mean? No.
1: Can't wait to sleep after this, man. I'm a night owl. I work best at night. Like I told you, we're from a writing camp with my brothers, and we've written since we started writing Jana at around 7 p.m.
0: Yeah.
1: And we went all the way till around 4:30.
0: Wait, what?
1: Yes, so it, and we didn't see time.
0: No.
1: And we just write a page, uh-huh. We disagree, we agree, and we move.
0: Wow, so, amazing.
1: Kisambo tuangalia, it's 4:35. And it's like that every night, yeah.
0: Amazing. Thank you so much, Aseli, for being here. Yeah. Thomas Salamu Zote.
1: Sasa nataka kusalimia my mbokis. No, I want to say hi to everyone who supports Vibe Shift. I am on Vibe Shift every...
0: Oh, yes.
1: every weekday from Monday till Friday with Claudia Naisabwa. Tunafanya muziki wa dunia. Sikuja mnidia juko. Yeah, so a big shout out to the people who hold us down on that show. Scooby Asosh, a big shout out to you. I would also like to say the support of Rahma Esther Luambi is something immense. Our chair lady, Sylvia Mwikali, tunakucelebrate sana. Kuna Geoffrey Wavasho, pia uchalia na kuogame to support kabisa kabisa. Kuna kijana anaitwa Manu. Manu loves our show, but now Manu listens to your show.
0: Amazing.
1: Listens to Fixing the Nation, my show, and then mpaka time ya Shatter Boy.
0: Oh, wow.
1: So they go all the way. So really support anyone who supports our shows, really appreciate you. Freddy Omatunda from day one. My brother Mike M. Deda, one of the best directors in the country, and my youngest brother, one of the best music directors in the country. They also call in almost every single day. Inclusive job. I have included you in this salam. It's all inclusive.
0: It's so inclusive.
1: With job in it. So big shout out to you. We celebrate you. So and to all the silent listeners who follow Nation FM. Mm-hmm. You know, sometimes we are on air and we take it for granted. People actually listen to our word, and to them our word is law. That's how some people get to improve their lives. So I pray that we get to a point where everything that we say on air can change your personal lives.
0: Oh, I love that. In fact, absolutely amazing. Thank you so much, Aseli. This has been super, super amazing. And thank you also to our listeners. Women, join
1: us. Kuna mtu anasema ati ujaribu kutoka hiyo station kama hujani sadumia utajua friends work on inali. Brenda, big shout out to you. Brenda Mutio, you're a very good friend of mine. She's a bully. Aww. She bullies me all the time.
0: Oh, lo, lo.
1: But she, the kind of people who bully you into excellence. Doesn't joke about keeping your friends in check. So she keeps you in check. And she's not afraid to touch on any topic. Like, when bono joe? You're the kind of friends when how I'll go piata.
0: Hey,
1: I'll go piata wewe ni mtu wa Mungu. But she's also a woman of God. She does a great job in and just encouraging people.
0: Wow, amazing. Yes. And I cannot allow you to leave before I just ask you this. If you were to have one message to the church as well, just one message as we get back into the music, what would that be?
1: To the church?
0: Yeah, to the church.
1: So it's the message to the church is I'll write a book about the church because I've served ever since I was a kid. Stayed away from church also because of church wounds. But one thing is we need to go back to the first love. Let's stop doing the job of God during judgment day. We've become the hot road of judgment. We judge. Church is where people go to nurse their wounds. Church is where people are broken and damaged already.
0: Yeah.
1: Let's not go into church and then we are broken, Father.
0: Oof.
1: Now we can't even find the broken pieces. So we can't even mend whatever was broken. We need to do a lot of searching, like deep soul searching. The men of God, we have greater responsibility. The men of God, please check your hearts. That's all I can say, because the church is people. And there's some people who are hurt and they want to go back to church, but they meet the very people who are going to damage them even further. And then the manipulation should stop, guys. It's not about the tithe, it's about the people. Classism in church should stop. Nikona vitu mingi. Ndachoma. Zima microphone.
0: Let's go back to the music. Thank you so much, Aseli. God bless you. Keep being the amazing person that you are.
1: Asante. You
0: Asante
1: too, man.
0: Sana.
1: You too, yes.
0: All right. Prince Kim.
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0: And that is DJ Prince Kim on the ones and twos. Jamani, Prince Kim, karibu sana.
1: Asante.
0: Hey, jamani, wiki imekuaje?
1: My week has been good.
0: Amazing.
1: I'm very thankful.
0: Amen.
1: Tumekuwa maharusi.
0: Hey, kusha. I love that. Amazing. Yeah. Absolutely amazing. So, so happy that you've been here with us. And it's so interesting to see yani, apa the place of connection. Hallelujah.
1: Yeah.
0: How you guys go way back also with Aseli. That was beautiful to see as well. Thank you so, so much, our dear listener, for being here with us this morning. Remember, this is Praise Break Reloaded. This is how we do it every single Sunday. Thank you so much for hanging out with us on Nation FM. And my good name is Barbara Koinange.
1: My name is DJ Prince Kim.
0: Yes. And tunataka kuingia kwenye top 5 new jams of this week, really. Acha tuseme tu the top 5 choice jams. Tumechagua 5 jams that we absolutely love. And already Friday nilikuwa nimegusia watu kidogo. So we had done a few of the jams. And so today, again, come only miss, don't worry, don't worry. We get to repeat all the top jams today. And see you come Prince Kim, uko ready?
1: Yeah, niko ready.
0: Uko ready. See you to sample moja moja tukiendelea hivyo.
1: Yeah.
0: All right. Acha tuanze na kwanza.

0: And that is Kadosh right there. That is Boaz Duncan with that absolutely beautiful brand new jam that we love. And do you know that actually Kadosh means holy, sacred? It's a name that is given to God to also just represent his uniqueness, you know, wow. To talk about how unique God is. Just think about it. He's such a unique God. His majesty, total separation from all that is evil. That is who our God is. He is holy. He is marvelous. And all the amazing names we can give him, they all belong to him. And that is what this jam means. And kama kawaida, Boaz Duncan, hey, jamani, always fantastic, always giving us some beautiful worship music right there that we absolutely love. And tunendele na list yetu.
1: Yeah.
0: Just so tunenda kwa gani as we're sampling some of these jams.
1: We have Prayer Cloth, Early in the Morning.
0: Ooh, absolutely love this one. 1,005 songs and more. Yes. Jamani, Andrea Willy. Ata tukwa tunasema ni kama tutachukua ingoma ikwe nini theme song yetu.
1: Yeah.
0: Ikwe theme song ya Early in the Morning we wake up to pray. Sijui kama praise break tu tutachukua wimbo, because it just describes what we do every single morning. So, take a listen to this. Remember, you are right here on Praise Break Reloaded on Nation FM.

0: And that is Vic Lucas right there with Walk With God, among our top five new jams of the week. Absolutely beautiful jam, by the way, which is talking facts on facts, by the way. Walk With God. Literally just choose to walk with God. Regardless of where you're finding yourself, always, always choose to walk with God. Absolutely beautiful brand new jam. And also earlier, we've played Angel Bernard.
1: Yeah, Angel Bernard, Leona.
0: Absolutely beautiful jam as well.
1: Wonderful.
0: Hey, we love it. Do you know, I don't know why, I thought Angel Bernard for a really long time, me nkwane claim as Kenya. She's actually Tanzanian. I don't know what, me nkwane decide, by the way, kabisa kabisa. But her ministry is really amazing. Even in this country, Germany, absolutely beautiful. And then also, we had one more jam that we've played.
1: Prayer cloth.
0: Yeah, that was, Andre Willie right there, 1005 songs and more. And let me tell you, these guys are amazing. In fact, we need to have them here in studio very soon as well. And definitely, yo wimbo to me adopt, as we've said. Early in the morning, we put our prayer cloth on and we get to business. First and foremost, in the spiritual realm, child of God, do you know that when you command your morning, when you speak into your day, you speak the very word of God over your day. Jamani, vitu lazima tuziende tu vizuri.
1: Yeah.
0: You know, even if tuseme sijui kunaenda aje, you are assured. You know that you already spoke over the day.
1: Yeah.
0: You know that that indeed God is on your side. So it is very important, and I absolutely love that jam. The video is also creme de la creme. Nimeona pia Wudumolo on it.
1: Yeah.
0: Wudumolo pia ako hapo pia. Amazing, amazing brand new jam. And now we get into the final jam that is also amazing. Limo Blaze right here with Reggie Dirty with Rest 2. And after that, tutaendelea tu na muziki kidogo, and we'll come back to say our goodbyes.

0: Your voice, your vibe.
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2: And that is DJ Prince Kim on the ones and twos playing right here on Praise Break Reloaded on Nation FM, where it's all about your voice and your vibe. It's an absolutely beautiful Sunday, quite cloudy though. Please get that sweater. Losi siku ya Sunday best. You nasikia sundresses. You know, I keep asking, what is the equivalent? You see, for ladies, tukona sundresses.
3: Yeah.
2: Ya kwenda church. Yeah. So for guys munavanga sijui nilemba sijui eti nikuchapa luku
3: kuna kaluku fulani
2: kuna kaluku tu
3: ukienda pale Mombasa
2: ehe
3: kana kuanga ka kasilk kuna kasilk fulani
2: that can be the equivalent for guys
3: maua ndio kuna maflowers ni wanaume lakini kuna maflowers
2: wendo atafute hiyo sasa hiyo sasa Sunday dress yao. Oh my, but thank you so much for hanging out with us this morning. I've absolutely loved the conversation that we've had with Brian Aseli, our very own Ayamani. So many things to take away, but one thing really I've taken away from that conversation, this testimony Sunday. Remember, every first Sunday right here on Praise Break Reloaded, we have our testimony Sunday. We just bring a guest, get to hear the story,
3: yeah,
2: and just learn from that. Absolutely so many things that we've learned from from Aseli. Nimeona hapa kwa group ingine. Nimechungulia group ingine hapa. Ya vibe shift. Nimechungulia tu. Hata sijaangalia sana. 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And I can see watu wanasema sasa kutoka leo. Aseli naitwa Ego. Because of that amazing analogy that he's given us. And it's very true. So maybe you're finding yourself in a very difficult season where it seems like you're transitioning into something. Be gentle on yourself, number one. And just know that something beautiful is going to be coming out of that season. And definitely, as he said, be all that God has called you to be. Use all your gifts. I like, there's somebody who keeps saying, you know what, it's rather you die empty, yeah, than you get to heaven. Wambiwa, haya, my friend, by the way, ulikuwa unafaa kuwa number 1, 2, 3, 4, 5. Na hata hakuna kitu apata. Nothing you achieved.
3: Mm.
2: You didn't do anything on that list. Yes, bado utafika mbinguni. I won't lie. Mm-hmm. But, hey, jamani.
3: There's a saying, Apostle Joshua Selman says,
2: yes, please.
3: If you can't be Gideon, mm-hmm, be Samuel.
2: Ooh.
3: If you can't fight, mm-hmm, make sure you pray. Do something
2: with your life. I absolutely love that. And so that's a challenge for us this week as we're getting into the brand new week. Germany, child of God, angalia what you can do.
3: Yeah.
2: There's so much that you have. So many things I know that God has called you into, the gifts he's put in you as well. Be all that God has created you to be. That has been our mantra even as Praise Break. Like, we're going to be everything that God has called us to be. Yote, yote, yote. Everything that were written. You know, the things that were written about us in the books in heaven before the foundations of the earth were formed. Any, those things that the Lord was thinking as he was putting together, you know, Prince Kim, yani even though tunataka akue, yani Auntie Esther, this is how I want you to be. Those very things that God put down for us, may we be all, yeah, all of that, because it is possible, because God is the one who's already orchestrated it for us. So, child of God, I think those are my parting shots. Shots, yes. Prince Kim, yeah. I don't know if you have some parting shots for us as well.
3: I just want to say thank you for the guys who tune in.
2: Mm-hmm.
3: Big thank you.
2: Mm-hmm.
3: New week, new blessings.
2: There's hope.
3: As long as you're alive, there is hope.
2: Amen.
3: Yeah,
2: I absolutely love that. So long as you're alive, there is hope. So child of God, keep hoping. As we talked earlier, miracles is what we're expecting this week. The goodness of God. Mm-hmm. Expect it, child of God. He is a good God and he wants to do good by you. So even as we're saying goodbye, stick around. Prince Kim is going to take us all the way to the top of the hour. And after that, we're going to be getting the Kuza podcast. Yes, today we're going to be having a new podcast. Super excited for this one. And the topic, I love it. Don't work for God. Hey, jamani, hata ukijaribu kufikiria conversation itenda direction gani?
3: That's interesting.
2: Very interesting. You need to tune in at 10 in the a.m. If you forget to hear him, then we're going to be crossing over to the podcast. And then after that, remember, our Football Fix is going to be coming in. So many games, so many

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1: Hello, everyone. I hope you are doing well. You are keeping well as well. Thank you so much for making time and joining in for another exciting episode of the Koza Podcast. My name is Janique, and I am super excited because of today's conversation, because we are talking about something that might sound, you know, controversial, might sound very different and, you know, weird to many of us to be like, why are you saying that? Because it's a term that we, you know, use very often, working for God, right? When you're going to church and serving, you say that you're going to work for God or you're going to do the work of God. But what does it mean? Or rather, is it right for us to say that we are working for God? So we're here to caution us and also just sound the alarm that as a believer, you are not supposed to work for God. So do not work for God. That is our topic or our conversation for today. I'm excited about this one. And I believe that God is going to enable us to articulate his word and for

0: us to be able to understand it a little bit better. And to help me do that, I have my amazing panelist for today. Justo is in the building, as well as Edgar. Thank you so much for joining in as always. And we dive right into it. I know that... but Justo, this one is personal because you are doing the work of God. Have you found yourself saying that, you know what, maybe I am busy doing the work of God?
1: Yeah, of course, having been involved in the ministry for long, before I got to appreciate the difference between working for and working with, yeah, I really, really did work for God.
0: Yes.
1: And I can now tell the difference.
0: Yes.
1: I can tell the difference now. Yes.
0: How about you, Edgar? Have you found yourself, you know, saying that you're working for God, you know, this ministry as we are serving, as we are doing this?
2: Yeah, it's easy to fall into that trap of believing that what you are doing is, it's important. Mm-hmm. And so because it's important, that means God is looking at me like a guy. If I didn't have that guy, I don't know where I'd
0: be. Yeah, like so an employer-employee situation employer is like, if I didn't have my employees, this work would not proceed. Yeah, and then that's what we are trying to unlearn today.
2: Yes.
0: You know, because I believe many of us have been caught up in that trap. Mm. And maybe just start us off, because as human beings, we are very limited. You know, of course, everything we do it by the grace of God. You know, but what does it look like, or what does working for God look like?
1: First, actually, the point that my mind also really changed in regards to this perspective, I got to see how God has reached, for example, to many Muslims, and without even any gospel preacher being within those spaces.
0: Mm-hmm.
1: And I got to appreciate that God has been at work.
0: Yes.
1: You know,
0: God
1: has been working from the beginning of time to date. God has been at work.
0: Mm.
1: And so what we are doing is basically is that we are joining him in what he's already doing.
0: Right.
1: No,
0: right.
1: That is what really changed my mind, that I'm joining God in what already, my Father in what he's already doing. Mm-hmm. And therefore what God does is that he invites us into his mission, but does not depend on us, of course, for it to be accomplished, because he has been doing it. He has been reaching out. And this really, really changed my perspective, because I get to appreciate that so much. Because even when I reach out to people with the gospel, you know, the Holy Spirit has been at work. He's been convicting people's hearts.
0: Mm.
1: He's the one who convicts the hearts.
0: Right.
1: So the work of the Holy Spirit does not begin from the point that we receive Christ.
0: Mm-hmm.
1: It has been ongoing, and even him convicting the sinners, talk about judgment, talk about the sins that they are living. And so when I'm out there doing ministry and God inviting me to join him in this mission, I get to appreciate that he's been at work.
0: Mm.
1: The work has already been done, a big part of it. And so my work is just going to join him in what he's already doing. And that makes it much easier. Again, looking at ministry, you know, as a privilege, not as a favor we are doing for God.
0: Mm-hmm.
1: You know, it's a privilege to really join him in what he's doing. The Bible tells us in Luke 17:10, so likewise you, when you shall have done all those things which are commanded, you say, we are unprofitable servants. We have done that which was our duty to do. And therefore, whatever things that we are doing, you know, it's just a privilege to serve the King of Kings and to be with him in what he's already doing. And so it's nice to look at it from that perspective. Again, getting to understand this, it brings some freedom. Getting to understand that God is sovereign, he has been at work from time immemorial. It brings some freedom in us, because where we can easily like carry the burden, the whole burden, you know, anxiety, feeling sad when the outcome is not what you really expected, you know, you get to live a life whereby there is some freedom. Whatever anxiety, whatever sometimes battles that goes on through our minds, what if people don't respond accordingly, you know? That all that space happens to change the moment you get to appreciate. And so when we think in terms of working for God and how that looks like you mentioned, human employers, you know, they need workers because they have limitations.
0: Mm.
1: But when you think in terms of God, look at Numbers 23:19, the Bible says, God is not a man that he should lie, neither the Son of Man that he should repent. So that God is not limited like human beings.
0: Mm.
1: And it is good to get to appreciate that the employer looks for the gaps and of course is working to fill those gaps that he cannot be able to meet in these organizations because of his limitations. But the God that we serve, God has no limitations. Jeremiah 32:27, the Bible says, "Behold, I am the Lord, the God of all flesh. Is there anything too hard for me?" That God is not limited like the human employer that we think of.
0: Mm.
1: And still the Bible tells us that God's kingdom, again, is sustained by his power. It's not us who are sustaining his kingdom. Mm. Look, think of that employment, you know. It's these employees who are really, really making this organization to be what it is.
0: Yeah.
1: But when we think in terms of God's kingdom, it is he himself who sustains it. Matthew 16:18, the Bible says, "And I say also unto you that you are Peter, and upon this rock I will build my church, and the gates of hell shall not prevail against it." Mm-hmm. Notice that Jesus did not say, you know, that Peter will build the church.
0: Mm.
1: And that is a scripture also that has been misinterpreted over the ages, because people have always thought as Peter to be the rock in the foundation. Mm. But what happens in this Luke, Matthew 16:18, there is a play of words, especially in Greek.
0: Mm.
1: There is a play of words that comes in Matthew 16:18. When Christ is referring to Peter, and he said that Peter, referring to him as the rock, he uses the word Petras, Petros, to mean a small rock. And then when he comes to talk about, "And upon this rock I will build my church," he changes the word and uses again another different word to refer to a bigger rock. And so that the rock upon which the church shall be built, Christ changes the words to refer to a bigger rock and not the small rock that he has used to refer to Peter.
0: Mm-hmm.
1: And when we look in terms of Christ in the Bible, he is referred to us as the rock. And so what that does is that every place Christ has been referred to as the rock is usually actually used with reference to a larger rock, mm. to a bigger rock.
0: Mm.
1: And so that Christ happens to be the foundation upon which the church is built,
0: right,
1: and not Peter himself.
0: Mm.
1: And the way to draw that is just looking at the Greek use of the words, Petras, and upon this rock, Petros. And then you get to see the difference. And therefore, when you think in terms of working for God, what happens is that the burden of service, it becomes on your own strength.
0: Mm.
1: When we carry responsibilities that belong to God, ministry becomes exhausting,
0: mm-hmm.
1: and very, very stressful. This is something I can say personally that I have experienced it in that aspect, that when you are thinking in terms of, you know, I'm working for God, mm. I am doing this. I have friends right now, I can tell you, they rarely rest. They are always up and down, up and down. And you just see the fatigue, the exhaustion, and sometimes even performance in terms of their employment. It becomes a challenge.
0: Mm.
1: And of course, they will expect God now to defend them when they don't do what is they are required to do in their job.
0: Mm.
1: But you see, what happens is that that kind of a mentality. I remember one lecturer, he shared it with me, and it sounded really harsh. In my undergraduate, you know, he was like, he put it this way, that even before you started preaching, before you were born, you know, we had people who are dying as sinners. And even right now, even when you are preaching, you cannot just reach out to the whole world as an individual. And he was trying to call me like, to also major on other things as well,
0: mm-hmm.
1: in terms of my rest, in terms of focusing on the task at hand, rather than really, really being out there in a way that I'm restless. Monday to Sunday, I am just thinking about working for, you know.
0: Yeah.
1: So he was calling me back to get to a place of that, you know, can you be able to serve from rest?
0: Mm.
1: Can you be able also to consider that you also have these other responsibilities? And don't feel like And don't feel like you are the savior. You know, don't be Jesus.
0: The whole burden is on your shoulders.
1: Yeah, don't be Jesus in this situation. And therefore, there is wisdom in us letting, knowing, getting to appreciate that there is God who is at work. And for us, we are just joining him. And this one will take away anxiety, which of course often reveals misplaced responsibility. As we get to allow God and to join him in what he's already doing, what happens is that we get to appreciate. You know, he never intended us to carry like all this burden. Psalm 55 verse 22 says, cast your burden upon the Lord and he shall sustain you. He shall never suffer. Let the righteous, you know, be moved. And so when we get to learn that this work belongs to God and we learn to let him carry the burden, then we serve from a place of rest because he lifts that burden. He lifts that anxiety. He lifts those all those struggles that we go through, and he renews our strength every time as we get to hand over our burdens to him, even as we join him in what he's already doing.
0: Amazing. And I think my take home already at this point is serving from a place of rest. If you will not remember anything else, please take that home with you. That even, because this is not just for ministers and people who are serving on the pulpit, but it's for every one of us, because we are all called to serve in this kingdom and we are supposed to purpose to serve from a place of rest. Thank you so much, Justo, for that. Edgar, we jump over to you. What are some of the things that are likely to happen to a person once they decide, I am, you know, I call it quits. I am no longer working for God, you know. What are some of the things that are likely to happen to them?
2: Some of the things, one, you've already said, serving from a place of rest, that you are no longer. That doesn't mean you don't feel the weight and burden of working with God, as we shall see, but means that you know that this is not on me. This is not wholly on me. It's not, if anything, it's wholly on God. Usually I have a statement that I've been saying at church in the last few weeks, that the only reason we will endure is holy God, and yet there is a part for us to play. That it's holy God, that everything we are as Christians is holy God, that he's the one who purposes these things. If you, even a passage that comes to mind when I say that is Galatians 2:20. I'll go there. It basically says that I've been crucified with Christ, yet it is not I'm there, that I have been crucified with Christ. It is no longer I who live, but Christ who lives in me. And now the life I live now live I, in the flesh, I live by faith in the Son of God who loved me and gave himself for me. And so in a sense, we get to see that because Christ is in me, because I'm no longer, my life is not my own, that I have this joy of understanding. I don't need to burden myself with things that are beyond me. I don't need to not to be the one who thinks that if I'm not there, we've used the boss and employee analogy, because the human tendency is to treat God as if he's a boss. He needs me. He needs me to be there. If I'm not there, then everything goes wrong. No, that's not it. By no means. The fact that he created us goes to already show that he's not a boss, because everything about us, the speech I have, the brain that thinks, the eyes that can see, the ears that hear what is being said, everything about me is his. And so if I live with that a mindset and outlook, I'm no longer living as if it's on me. I'm living and trusting myself to him. And so what comes from that is something that even Paul says in 2 Corinthians 5:7, that he says that we're not to walk by faith and not by sight. That our walk as Christians is by faith and not by sight. Then a few verses later in verse 9, he says that because this is now true of us, because the human tendency is to walk in a way that confirms us or affirms us. But no, or rewards us. We feel we need to feel a certain way about ourselves. But when we rewire and refocus our walk to be one that is fully trusting, fully believing in God, what we see now in verse 9, Paul says, we make it our aim to please him. Mm. So we are not, again, going back to the quote, the statement you said, serving from a place of rest. We are not serving as if we are trying to earn something. We are not. We are not trying to earn nothing. We are serving knowing that this is true, this is guaranteed. But the reality is, I'm going out of my way to please him, to honor him, to enjoy him. That's my goal in life, to enjoy and glorify him forever. I'm not doing that because he needs me to do that. Or rather, he needs me to do that so that he can favor me or be gracious to me. I'm doing that because I'm like, you are my all. You are my all in all. That in you, I have peace, joy, and rest. And nothing else about me makes sense without you. Mm. So that's one of the ways we think about that. An a person who exemplifies this is Paul. Paul was in both areas. Paul both worked for God and worked with God. And we see that in that the fact that there was no one who was as zealous as he was. There was no one who was as tied to law keeping as he was. And yet we see that this man, Paul, realizes that, yeah, this is all pointless. This makes no sense. When the Lord Jesus Christ reveals himself to him, it becomes clear that this is loss for Christ. This makes no sense without Christ. Now, my zeal is pointless. He even says this of the Israelites in Romans 9 from verses 30 to chapter 10 verse 2. Now, these are people with zeal. These are people with trying to work for God. But in doing so, they do not see the full beauty and counsel of God. Mm. But when Paul stopped doing that, what changed, everything about him changed. When the Lord used Paul and showed Paul there's a better way, a better path, and saved him to that better path, he now says it's not I do this. I've done more than the apostles. However, it's not because God needs me, but it's because of his grace to me. Mm. That's how he saw it. That's what changed about him. Again, it's no longer I who live. Mm. When we have that mindset, everything changes. Yeah. That it's no longer I who live, but Christ who lives in me.
0: Amen. Yeah. Amazing. And that's true because many of us, we rely on our own strength. And I think it's just amazing that at times all it takes is a change of perspective, you know, and you find that ministry becomes enjoyable and serving God becomes different. And just before we jump on back to Justo, as we talk about how not relying on our strength versus now relying on the strength and energy and grace and power of God looks like for us. Just a reminder to you who's listening or tuning in, you are on the Kuza podcast. Thank you so much for making time. And also just to encourage you to check out kuzaapp.com for daily devotions and also amazing blogs that you can interact with, you know, just for you to go through and for you to be able to build your inner man, you know, strengthen your inner man and ensure that you continue your relationship with God. Also, in case you have any questions, you have comments or prayer requests, feel free to send an SMS or WhatsApp us through the number +254 799 254 254. And maybe from a personal perspective, Justo, you said that there's a point where you were working for God, yeah. And now we're a place where you came to, and the understanding that you came to, and now you're working with God. What does that, you know, what was that, the difference? How can you say that this was different from this one?
1: Thank you. The difference is, one, you get to realize that what Zechariah 4:6, you know, the Lord says to Zerubbabel that it's not by might, it's not by power, but of course it's by his spirit. Mm. And that changes our perspective, because when you learn it's by the spirit of God that you are able to do what we are doing, you get to keep a close relationship with God.
0: Right.
1: Because that's where you draw your energy. Mm. That's where you draw your strength. And the difference of that is that, like if I go to preach and to teach when I have not been having, for example, personal time with God, even the whole mind, even the clarity of mind, you know, becomes a problem mm. because you want to rely on your own flesh, you know, on your own strength, or even how educated you are, having gone to school. And you keep falling short because, again, you see, when you're doing ministry, being it is God's work, it is only God who knows what his people are going through. And it is the Holy Spirit who is able to reveal to you, you know, what you ought to say, what you ought to say, even in particular situations. Mm-hmm. Look at the disciples. Christ tells them that they will be taken before the courts and all that, but they should not even premeditate on what they should say because the Holy Spirit, you know, will give them words. Mm-hmm. And so many other times, sometimes you can do lots of premeditation. You know, you can think, plan, and do all those things. But when you learn to rely on the Holy Spirit, when you learn to rely on God, he knows at what point what his people needs. Mm. And you realize you become more effective in the ministry as a result.
0: True.
1: Again, also, when you think in terms of working with God, get to appreciate. It is by his grace.
0: Mm.
1: It's not, you know, whoever you are, whatever things that you are able to do, that it is not because of how educated you are.
0: Mm.
1: It's not because of the connections you have. It's not because of the achievements. And sometimes, especially people who've been in the ministry for long, you know, we have the tendency of thinking, I have always done it. This, I have always done this thing, mm. you know. But Paul says this in 1 Corinthians 15:10. But by the grace of God, I am who I am. And his grace, which has bestowed upon me, was not in vain. But I labored more abundantly than they all, yet not I, but the grace of God, which was with me. Though, so that brings a sense of humility, because you're not looking at it from a place of your education or anything. So there is humility
0: mm.
1: when you get to learn to work with God, appreciating it is by his grace. Again, think in terms of it is again by his power. Colossians 1:29, whereunto I also labor, striving according to his working, which worketh in me mightily. So that there is already the work that God is doing in your life. And as he works in your life, ministry becomes an overflow
0: mm.
1: of what God has been doing in your life.
0: Right.
1: You know, it becomes an overflow.
0: Mm.
1: And you enjoy to serve from such a perspective. Again, think about the many weaknesses. We are always struggling. We have our own weaknesses. And so God's strength is perfect in our weakness.
0: Mm.
1: 2 Corinthians 12:9, and he said unto me, my grace is sufficient for you, for my strength is made perfect in weakness. So that, yes, there are those moments that you could be struggling as a person. When you learn to rely on the grace of God, you don't feel in terms of that inadequacy. You know, you always mm. feel like, you know, I don't measure up. I'm not as good as that or whatever. But in all simplicity, with all the struggles, God is able to use you because it's by his grace that enables you to do the things that you are doing. It's not by your strength. It's not by your education and such. And therefore, this is where we get to say in John 15:5 that I am the vine. Jesus says, I am the vine. You are the branches. He that abideth in me and I in him, the same bringeth forth much fruit. For without me, you can do nothing. And therefore, I think that's where we should all come to, you know, mm-hmm. that without Christ, without God, we can do nothing. And therefore, we learn to rely on him in the ministry.
0: Absolutely. Very well said. And there's something you've mentioned about weakness, and probably I want Edgar to, you know, speak on this. Why is that weakness of value, especially when it comes to our service mm-hmm. to God?
2: Yeah, that to bring back to what, piggyback to what just as I said,
0: mm-hmm.
2: without God, we can do nothing. And that is very clearly stated in how even God describes us. We see this in 2 Corinthians 4:7, where God says that you, for we have this treasure in jars of clay to show that the surpassing power belongs to God and not to us. Already mm-hmm. one, we see that we are not the potter. The potter is God.
0: Mm.
2: We are not the one putting the treasure in the jars of clay. God is.
0: Mm-hmm.
2: We just have this treasure
0: mm.
2: in jars of clay. that to show that the surpassing power belongs to God and not to us, because he's already done everything. Us is to, we are now going out in service of him, that we are those who realize this, again, going to 2 Corinthians 12, 7 through 10, Paul is going through weakness, but what does God tell him? My grace is sufficient for you, for power is perfected in weakness. And what does Paul do as a result of that? Paul does not say, no, I need a lot from you. No, he says, because I've been working for you. Mm. No, he says, I'll boast all the more in my weaknesses. For when I am weak, I am strong in the Lord. And so, tying it to even something I read in my Bible reading this morning, that let the one who boasts, boast in the Lord, not without him, in the Lord. That's our weakness is of some value.
0: Absolutely. And even as we bring this to a close, with this knowledge that now we have and many of us have received, how do we find liberation in being an open and willing vessel to be used of the Lord? Maybe we can start off with you, Justo.
1: Thank you. Serving God.
0: Vessel to be used of the Lord. Maybe we can start off with you, Justo.
1: Thank you. Serving God, of course, becomes joyful when we trust him. Talk about with both the process and even the results.
0: Yeah.
1: Because God is the one who is responsible for the results. 1 Corinthians 3:6-7, you know, it is Paul who planted, it is Apollo who watered, but it is God, you know, who makes, who gives increase. And therefore, getting to appreciate that the results are all dependent on God.
0: Mm-hmm.
1: So you are serving from a place of liberation. You don't feel like just as a result-oriented person.
0: Mm-hmm.
1: Always that results. Mm-hmm. I hate being in a meeting that we don't have action points.
0: There's no progress.
1: Yeah, but you know, you serve from a place of liberation when you get to trust the results to God. Again, our responsibility as Christians is just to be faithful. Matthew 25:21. This is where the Lord will say, welcome home, you know, good and faithful servant.
0: Mm.
1: So Mother Teresa says something interesting, that God did not call us to be successful. Think of it success in terms of human speaking, but only to be faithful. You know, God called us to be faithful. Again, also, God is glorified when we depend and rely on him. He becomes glorified. And therefore, getting to serve from a place of liberation, you get to appreciate, even when you are in lack, that God is the one who supplies you with whatever things you need for you to be able to continue serving him and to be in the ministry, because you've joined him in what he's already doing. So when you see yourself struggling in lack, go back to the provider. Tell him, hey, Father, you know, there is this area that I am doing and this is happening and I'm in want in this particular area. To continue, you know, so that he continues to enable you, you know, as you work with him. So you always know how to go back, because this is his work.
0: Absolutely.
1: Yeah.
0: Edgar?
2: I'll simply say Acts 20:24, to not account your life of any value or precious to yourself, if only that you may finish the course and the ministry that you have received from the Lord Jesus, to testify of the gospel of the grace of God.
0: Amen. And I think for me, it's just one statement: his will, his bill. If God asks you to do something, as I know we saw where there's a will, there's a way. But if God has, you know, told you to do something and you are doing it in accordance to his will, then it's going to be his bill. He's going to take care of it. He's going to provide the resources, the finances that you need to get it going. So let us work alongside God, and let us not work for him, but work with him and work alongside him. So thank you so much for making time. And just a reminder, in case you'd like to reach out with any inquiries or prayer requests, feel free to SMS or WhatsApp through the number +254 799 254 254. Thank you so much, and God bless.
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1: But they are the absolute king around now football. Shall not. They oh, Carlos Queiroz, there will be no football here.
2: Yeah.
1: So.
2: But we will get what we want.
0: From football and rugby to athletics, basketball, motorsport, and everything making the headlines across the world of sport.
1: How many times do you hear a commentator say they are surely going to wait for the corner before they make the substitution?
2: Yes. Mm-hmm. Yes. So everyone thought that was going to happen, but it didn't happen.
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1: Mtu akisema anaishi Thika Road, hiyo ni misleading information. 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Thika Road is the areas around that. 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
0: Yes, Jaden.
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0: Uh-huh.
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1: Bruno ya accept Ronaldo main man of Portugal. Bruno Vlalimarza Premier League player of the season. He wants that to be replicated in the World Cup. He has not accepted that. My friend, when you see France playing, they know that the dictator Mbappe is there. When you see Spain playing, atakama la mini mala fungi wanajembeleza wa main man. Unaona? When Argentina is playing, what do we need to say it?
0: One love, one vibe, one nation.
1: Sindo hiyo? Sindo hiyo? Uliota. Uliota nini? Usianze ku create vitu hapa saa hii.
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1: 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Mbona hiyo tu? 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

0: Good morning. 17 minutes after 11, it's time for the football fix on the 5th of July. Yes, like I said yesterday on Spot On, it's quite an attempt to try and do two things at the same time. So I have a feeling I have to make a choice. Do I watch the football or do I come to work? So I'm trying to do both, and so far it's not very successful.
1: Why?
0: It's not very successful. It's too much.
1: Is it?
0: It's a lot of work to try and watch France versus Paraguay at...
1: At four.
0: At from midnight all the way to...
1: three.
0: All the way to 3 a.m., especially when the game is one big fight. There's very little football. It's like there was a football game

0: was a fight, and then in between the fight there was a football game. Yeah, it was that kind of a game, but I stayed up, watched it, because I thought everyone would. Now it's gotten to the point where I have to watch because I have to talk about something that I have seen.
1: Yeah, something interesting, and yeah.
0: Yes, so no matter. Here we are. Time for us to talk sports, Teddy Boy. Good morning.
2: Good morning.
0: You're well?
2: I'm good. I'm
0: good. I hope you're not as sore as Elijah was yesterday. I did the show with Elijah yesterday and he was very sore.
2: I was with him.
0: He told me he did a Germany. But he thought he can just wake up and play. He didn't think he needs to practice. He didn't think he needs to train.
2: Should I tell you the behind the scenes what happened?
0: You guys you did a passable impression of Curaçao.
2: Wow, one of my worst performances on the pitch, and yeah, it was kind of funny. It reached a point, it wasn't a competition anymore. It was just a comedy waiting to unravel for us. And yeah, you could see who's unfit, who is not ready to play the game, and yeah, it was just a proper beatdown from the opponents. But it was a nice game. It was a nice game just coming back to see some of the guys that I haven't met in a minute. And yeah, the complaints that you had from Elijah, you haven't heard half of it. The complaints that we were having at halftime and after the whole game, yeah, they were proper complaints.
0: So that's Nation FM. FC. Nation FC were playing with the French embassy, and the scoreline is better left unanswered. That's why you haven't seen it in anywhere.
2: Nah, kuna.
0: Lazima ufiche aibu.
2: You know, I was playing alongside him. He was my centre back pairing.
0: I know.
2: Ah, so you know. Okay.
0: I know. I got a bit of details.
2: Yes.
0: Fred Ngosia is asking, what race is this? I tweeted yesterday saying Smart Race by Faith Charotich. It was the Prefontain Classic. It Cafe. Was on last night. Faith Mdogo won. Faith Senior lost. It was one of those nights. But straight on to it. Good morning. Always a pleasure listening to the show. Thoughts on Grizzlies trading Ja Morant to the Blazers? Look like they've got some many guards. How far can the roster go next season without with their small ball lineup? I really don't want to talk about football, basketball, but look, the Grizzlies have cut their losses with Ja Morant. Mm-hmm. Ja Morant has his last chance at life. He's got to do something.
2: Yeah.
0: I get the feeling Blazers will trade someone. They can't stay with Ja and Damian Dollar, and I forget the other guy, Scooty Henderson, I think. Yes, there's too many guys. I think they will trade one or two. Mm-hmm. The trade is starting. I think they're just looking for a fit. But yes, for Ja Morant, it's last chance saloon, like they say. Kevin O'Connor, another beautiful Sunday to enjoy my podcast. Oh, I love this show. Thank you very much. Laban Guardiola says, my Senegal blundered. I was so disappointed. Paul, hauko peke yako. Morocco are missing key players in Saibari and Ezazuli, and they're good center backs, but they will be good versus France. I'll quote what my good friend Anna said. Somewhere that we both meet, our thoughts meet, and he said, this will be like an estate game, Morocco versus France, you know?
2: Yes.
0: Because they all grew up together and then they separated. He said, it will be like an estate game, which I think is the perfect description of that game.
2: East or West?
0: Yeah, like it will be just like a game, in game ya mtas, which means it will be the kutakuwa na makali na machungu. Cult hero in my book, he had so many clutch moments at the club. Who is Jerry talking about? Let me see. He's talking about Leandro Trossard, yes, who's agreed to leave Arsenal for Besiktas. Yannick says, on Germany's predicament, they need a full reset. Now I know why Paraguay beat Germany. Germany are too nice, too careless, and there's a massive drop in talent compared to their previous generation. I agree and disagree with you. It's not necessarily a drop in talent, it's a drop in ethos and a drop in identity, and it's a very good story done by Philip Lam about what is wrong with German football. So it's a good thing for you to, if you have time, Yannick, I suggest to read that story. It's done by him, it's done on the New York Times. Really, really good. Morocco is a proper team, they study the game. French players were lucky they didn't get serious injuries. Paraguayans just wanted to injure them. Yeah, it was a tough old game, that one. I don't think Vitz will ever be that guy. Too small, too nice, too soft, very un-German. Again, interesting when you hear what they think about him and what they think whether he's being helped. Yes?
2: Yeah.
0: Are the picks a mistake or am I missing something? I don't know what you're talking about, Giovanni, but let me click on it and see what you're talking about. Definitely. Yes. This is the problem of me trying to do too many things at the same time. Yes, definitely a mistake. I will try and correct that, by the way. That was just me getting it wrong in ways that only I can know, and I didn't see.
2: Yeah. Okay.
0: I didn't even see. And Teddy, who's supposed to be my main guy, did not see it.
2: Honestly, I just quote retweeted it and I moved on.
0: Yes. Teddy, you must be my guy who checks on this. So that I will change and I will see it. Yes, but this was, they were a mistake, my guy. My apologies for that, by the way.
1: Sorry.
0: Where was I? Morocco have a good team, but they have no chance against France. I agree with you. Paraguay deployed the dark cards, really frustrated France, says Timothy. And then, good morning, Wakabi. Morocco are too strong. What the hell was that Paraguay trying to do against France? Too many dark arts. And then, yeah, Kevin, my apologies. Hiyo makosa hapo imependendeka kidogo, lakini tumetoa na tumesonga. Paraguay embarrassing to watch. That referee was an absolute disgrace. That's why I must not do two things at the same time. It's because I was trying to do five things in the morning.
1: What were you doing? You
0: know? I was trying to build something and I was on phone and... Yes, Johnson says we may post. Yeah, Paul, boss, is me too. Zima tokea too.
1: Hey,
0: and people really watch out what I do. Germany slowly becoming like Italy. The more things change, the more they turn worse. Paraguay football dark arts didn't sweat. Who's the best number 8 in Europe currently? Valverde, definitely not him. Rice, Bruno Fernandes. I don't know, is Bruno an 8 or a 10?
1: Bruno is a 10.
0: Good morning. In my opinion, most African teams struggled due to poor game management and poor finishing. We don't have lethal strikers. Nagelsmann struggled at the last World Cup. The job is too big for him. He was there, not there at the last World Cup. I thought it was a different coach. I thought he took over after World Cup. Wasn't it Hans? Who was coaching 22 for Germany? Was it Hansi Flick?
1: Yeah, it was Hansi Flick. Yes, it was Hansi Flick.
0: 18, it was Thilo Gilav.
1: Yeah.
0: Then 22 is Hansi Flick.
1: Yes.
0: Away from the
1: from
0: World Cup.
1: From 2021 to 2023. It was Hansi Flick.
0: Okay, yeah.
1: Yes.
0: So away from the World Cup, Spurs are cooking. We'll talk about that. The hype on English media is on another level. Is Didier Deschamps the greatest national team coach of our time? Yes, he is. I would agree that.
1: And the best 8 at the moment would have to go to Rice.
0: Yeah, maybe.
1: It's Rice.
0: Rice or Pedri, I don't know. Morocco showed character in that game, says Papa Mark Makuda. England versus Mexico is a really high-stakes game. African teams should borrow something from Morocco. African teams have led many games, but complacency. And then Kanyotu says, the last time Morocco were beaten, albeit with a weaker squad. No, albeit with... guys, Chan is not an actual football game. Morocco deserves
1: to win. Go check the starting 11 that played against us and see if any of those players are in this current squad. Just one.
0: Just one, eh?
1: Goalie.
0: Vitaly says, I did tell you Cap Verde hacked the football matrix. Picture this in their maiden appearance. They played Uruguay, Spain, Argentina, previous World Cup winners, and they did not lose a single game in 90 minutes. I agree, they were really, really good.
1: Yeah.
0: All my teams are out. Croatia, the Dutch, SA6 World Cup is an all-African affair, says Peter. Clinton, comment on the Portugal-Croatia refereeing, and then it says it's Super Sunday clash between Brazil and Norway will be a game no one would want to miss. I hear you. I'm realizing I don't care who wins the World Cup, as long as it's not Portugal. That's Clinton with a lot of anti-nani. Anti that, my guy. Anti-Cristiano. Papa Mark Makuda says England team have always been overrated despite having names. And then Patrick says the streets will not forget with a picture of Leandro Trossard. And then Waweru Wawesh says Morocco seems so confident, would have been surprised if they make it to the finals. I think their journey has ended, to be honest. And then Wakabi, all African teams are exceptional talent wise. What they lack is mental astuteness. I think every African team should have a psychologist coach to ensure their players never panic, even when the going gets tough. Let me see if I can scroll, read a few more before we get back onto the music. Let me see. Educate me, guys, because Glasner leaving Palace for Forest, what sort of move is that? It's not like Marinakis will not sack him. It's a good question, that one. We tried to answer it with Elijah yesterday. We will go again now. And then there's a nice good joke by Alan. It says, Paraguay's tactics were reminiscent of a prime Chelsea, Stoke, Atletico, and last season's Arsenal.
1: No.
0: If Anderson is 116 million, Rice is worth 180. The Fat Joe track never missed DJ Shaw's list. I would agree with you. Paraguay's just a horrible team. People are not happy with Paraguay at all, eh?
1: Why are they not happy? Because
0: Paraguay took dark arts to a whole new level. So good morning, everyone. When we come back, we get on with what happened last night. And once again, my ability to multitask has just been confirmed. Can never work by me sending completely different things of completely different times. Apologies and good morning.

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1: So we are not apologizing. Come work at work, Olifika. If you reach your political menopause, you know, just sit, be the elder, like in the African culture. Yes, and then, you know, advise these young people.
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2: Critical care nurse or a general nurse who can notice this patient is not doing well, we need to go back to the hospital. 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
0: This is where the country speaks.
1: The thing that makes us young people not to vie for these offices is just basically fear. 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
0: fixing the nation with Eric Latif, Felaris Wambui, and Mariam Bishar. 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

0: Good morning, 24 on Tununi on Football Fix. So, thank you so much for your tweets. And once again, thank you for the person who let me know that, hey, Wokabi, today your fingers have gone to the wrong place. Thank you, guys. Thank you, guys. You must help an old man navigate these things.
1: Why are you calling
0: it? It reminds me of the case, was it Kenny Dalglish? Who said he was sending a text to his daughter or something,
2: yeah,
0: talking about his, because he's got cancer.
2: Yes.
0: And then he inadvertently posted it. So he was like, it wasn't my plan to talk about.
2: Yeah.
0: No, but that's where we ended. I think it was him. Recently, too, maybe a month ago, where he said, Mimi, Skwana, this wasn't the plan. I wanted this to stay private. But then I confused. I clicked to the wrong. Yes. In fact, I've just seen it somewhere. When I clicked it open, Dalglish, despite wanting to keep the matter private, an accidental posting. Inadvertently. So he was just trying. He was trying to send something to his daughter or something, and then it went. Kuru! And then he was like, hey guys, me and technology.
2: Makosa imefanika.
0: Yeah, so maybe, yeah, exactly this. He shared the news initially in an inadvertent social media post. Ideally, this would have remained private because that's the way it should be, but my useless technology skills have forced my hand. I did not mean to make the matter public and not appreciate if the privacy of my family and myself is
2: respected.
0: So that's the same thing I did this morning. I was trying to do maybe the lesson is I must never try to do more than one thing at a time. I must always do the one thing at a time. So the one thing at a time we are going to do now is talk about Morocco. Well done, Morocco, drew to the last eight for the second consecutive World Cup, which is good. I think it's the first African team to go quarters.
2: Yes.
0: Most of the others, we do one quarter, then we wait for a gazillion years. Then.
2: Yeah.
0: So the first team to do it. I watched the game last night and I thought they did well to weather the Canadian pressure, the Canadian intensity, the Canadian high press. And as the game went on, by halftime, in fact, a good friend of mine was saying, why are Morocco playing poorly? And I told him, they're not playing poorly. It's the way Canada have approached the game.
2: They've
0: approached it with a lot of intensity, the press, and Morocco had no time on the ball.
2: Exactly.
0: And I think it took them 45 minutes to figure it out.
2: But yeah.
0: Guys, how do we do this? But like they say in the end, Teddy, the cream always rises to the top. And I think the Moroccan class was the difference.
1: Yeah, very true. How they set up was they were very close to each other. So there wasn't the spaces that Morocco usually try to exploit. And if you noted, in the first half, the intensity was very high. The pressing from the Canadian team was quite high. They didn't give the Moroccan team any time for them to even turn. It was always, if you're turning, you better turn looking at your goalkeeper.
0: Yes.
1: So coming into the second half, it was they did a switch. And also remember, Saibari getting injured in the first half, it kind of messed up with how they usually set up, because Saibari is one of the main man up front and he does a very good job of linking up play and also trying to attack the goalkeeper. So coming into the second half, even so, Luis Diaz, the winger from Real Madrid, he switched sides and he came in much deeper. He came to collect the ball, and with that it kind of opened the can for the Moroccan team. Unai was proper. That guy, conversion rate of 100%, got two chances, two goals. I loved what they did. And a good thing that I like about this team is if you go physical, they can almost go toe to toe with you. If you try to be tactical in terms of how you play, they can also adapt. And that's something that I really like about them. But the number of yellow cards that were there, they were way too much. I think someone should have gotten a red card at some point in that game. There were too many fouls that were happening that I thought the referee was letting them go way easily. I thought there could have been just a warning, because at some point of the game, it felt more of a fight than a football game, which was very odd. But true to their class, they got the job done, and now they are into the deeper stages of the tournament.
0: The yellows had a lot more to the first half, because for a game that wasn't necessarily, the game was very physical.
1: Yes,
0: not dirty, but physical. And they got in with eight yellow cards, four apiece. And I think most of those yellow cards come in the first half more than second.
1: Yes, yes.
0: In the first half, you had 1, 2, 3, 4, 5, 6. You had 6 in the first half, then only 2 in the second half. I think part of the reason is when you have such high intensity press and hunting, there will be fouls. The Canadians had way more fouls in the first half. If I'm not mistaken, they had something like 15 fouls in the first half. If I'm not wrong, I could be wrong. Let me give Jack if I can. I remember the number top of my head. Where are those things called? Accurate passes. Yes, they had 15 fouls in the first half. 15 fouls. Mm. But they come because of that intensity, that pressing. And I thought the Moroccans had took their time to figure it out. Like to see what are we doing? How do we manage the game? How because they were, the Canadians are in your face. The Canadians play with an intensity that is very championship in England. It's like a championship EPL low level where it's 100 miles an hour. It's you go.
1: Yeah.
0: And it was just, there was so much pressure, like you could tell.
1: Yeah.
0: And the Moroccans, because the Moroccans like time on the ball.
1: Yes.
0: They all like to have a touch.
1: Because they're very technical and stuff.
0: And the Canadians made the biggest mistake, which is the one big chance they got by the score. You have to score. But Bono makes the save.
1: Yeah.
0: And then in the second half, the Moroccans came out, I think, with a bit of an adaptation. Mm. Like, okay, guys, this is what we are going to do.
1: Mm.
0: And then the goal comes. The goal is really a creation of Canada.
1: Yeah.
0: The foul is useless. The guy doesn't need to foul.
1: Mm.
0: He fouls. It's a useless foul to give away.
1: Mm.
0: And then when the free kick is taken, they switch off. They're all waiting for the ball to be hooked into the box, cut back onto the edge, or now he just has to keep it on target.
1: Yeah.
0: And that's it. After that, you knew. Because the moment they considered now the difference in class, and that's why I said, when I tweeted last night, I said the difference in class, the gulf in class just changed.
1: Mm.
0: And just changed. Mm. And just changed. And just changed. And just changed. And all of a sudden, you are like, this is nice. This is a different team doing different things.
1: Yeah.
0: And all of a sudden, you looked at it and you thought, the class, and then Canada started struggling. The number of times Canada had a chance to cross the ball, but they couldn't get the ball in. They couldn't get a cross past the first defender. When the cross came in, it was not effective. You then could see the difference. And once the game went 1-0, you knew Morocco are just going to pick them off. Morocco are just going to defend.
1: Counter.
0: I really liked that bit about them. They just looked like they were, like their class. They were very patient. They waited. They waited. Plus, also, this pressing for 90 minutes is not for everyone.
1: No.
0: And again, in a different conversation I was having with people, I told them, guys, I doubt Canada can do this for 90 minutes.
1: No, they can't.
0: And all Morocco had to do was weather the storm, and then their class showed. They looked really solid, really composed. I think Diop gives them a lot of solidity at the back.
1: Yes.
0: Strong center back. Bono, of course, Bono, gives them a good line to stand, like they know. Yes, Bono gives them a good last line of defense. Hakimi, you can still tell he's not 100%,
1: no.
0: But he tries and he goes. I was very, there's this guy all of you guys love, Boadi. I watched him last night. I didn't quite see it. But Diaz, of course, you can see the difference in class. Them losing Saibari was
1: yes,
0: big, because
1: yeah.
0: Saibari's been big for them. But even Rahimi, the guy who came on, did a fairly decent job. Rahimi did a fairly decent job. He scores the goal. He hits the crossbar with the header.
1: Yes.
0: And actually, my question was, why didn't Morocco play like this at the AFCON? They are clearly such a good side. Like, I think they can blow away all African teams if they just play their football without the towel and the funny calls because all they are doing is playing.
1: Yeah.
0: And I know I give them grief by saying, look, of the current Morocco side, I think 19 of them were not born in Morocco.
1: Yeah. I think you said that stat last week.
0: 19 of them were not born. Coach was born in Belgium. Their own coach was born in Belgium. His first gigs were in Belgium. Mr. Wabi.
1: Mm.
0: Yes. I actually saved that. I it's one of those things that you see and then you leave it so that you can read and see. So I know. So it was just an interesting thing. So, where? Yes, Mohamed. He's called Mohamed Wabi. Yes. So where are the Morocco players born? This is just an FYI. So there are 6 guys who are born. There are 7 who are born in Morocco. My apologies. 7. Ahmed Reda, Marouane Sadane, Joseph Bellamari, Unahi, Rahimi, Bin Sbai, and Kabi, El Kabi. Those ones.
1: So two guys are one of the main guys from that group.
0: Unahi.
1: El Kabi, how about El Kabi?
0: El Kabi, he didn't play. He was good. He was a lot there.
1: Yeah.
0: More AFCON.
1: Yes.
0: This one, he doesn't play.
1: Yeah.
0: Those are the only ones. So you'd say Unahi is the only one. He's the main guy who was born at home. Okay. Hakimi was born in Spain.
1: Yes.
0: Diaz was born in Spain. Saibari was born in Spain. Chadi Riyad was born in Spain. Yeah.
1: Mm-hmm.
0: Six players come from France. So Issa Diop, Ayoub Bouadi, and Gassima Yassin. Those ones were born there. Netherlands, three players who were born in Netherlands. Amrabat, Salah Eddin, and Mazraoui born in Holland.
1: Mm-hmm.
0: Wingers, Hanous and Talbi were born in Belgium, as well as Zakaria El Wadi.
1: Mm. Okay.
0: Okay.
1: Uh-huh.
0: And then Bono, of course, was born in Montreal, in Canada, but his father was a professor.
1: Yeah.
0: Then he relocated back to Morocco when he was 3 years old.
1: Okay.
0: The coach was born in Brussels. His family supported Belgium when he was growing up. His first coaching roles were with Maccabi Brussels and Anderlecht in Belgium.
1: Anderlecht, the team that company
0: Anderlecht
1: came from.
0: Yes, Anderlecht. Ah. The one and only Anderlecht.
1: Ah.
0: So that's the connection with the fact that they and I think that has helped a lot in terms of player development. When you look at the team, you can tell why.
1: Yes.
0: And it's a running feature all along most of the African teams.
1: Mm-hmm.
0: DRC have 20
1: yeah.
0: who are not born in DRC out of the 26. Cape Verde had their number. Everyone has their... In fact, of these big teams, I think Ivory Coast is one with the least.
1: With the least number
0: the
1: of players.
0: Teams, yeah, who are born, of course, with South Africa as well.
1: Yeah.
0: The rest of them, it's
1: just segments.
0: 14, 15 out of the 26. And I think that helps with the development, that helps with how well they understand the game, the kind of football education they need, the kind of exposure they need, because let's be honest, Belgium, Netherlands, France, Spain is not Africa.
1: No, it's not.
0: And you can tell in the quality. Of course, there's the beauty that they have kept their style. They knock the ball around. I like that. But I think that gives them a big advantage compared with your Kenya, your Uganda, countries that have done that. But take nothing away from Morocco, solid team, they did really well, and I have a feeling they will give France a game.
1: On the point that you're talking about, why didn't they play as good in AFCON? I think it was also the pressure came with it.
0: All you need to do, the problem is they played with the handbrake all along.
1: Exactly.
0: And they had all these shenanigans. Think about it. You guys have seen how good Saibari has been at the World Cup.
1: Yes.
0: Now, go back to the AFCON. What was his claim to fame? Stealing the towel.
1: Yes, I remember. He was the guy just behind Mendy.
0: Yes, he was the guy fighting with about the towel.
1: Yeah.
0: So you look at him and you think, for a guy who's joining Bayern Munich, why in January? Why not just play? When you look at this team player, like, why not just play? Maybe Regragui. Maybe Regragui was too defensive.
1: Mm-hmm.
0: But when you think about Saibari stealing the towel, and then you flip it back to, it's completely different.
1: why do the talking with your hands when you can do it?
0: Yeah, it's just the one thing. Because they played. I liked the fact that they were very patient yesterday.
1: Yeah.
0: They were obviously rattled. Things weren't going their way. They lost Saibari. There's a lot of pressing. There's a lot of cards coming their way. But they just held on, went out, came back refreshed, and they gave a good game. And second half, you knew. Just sit, pick them off, score a goal. So, again, I wonder, why not play exactly that way?
1: But by the way, if you've noticed, these hydration breaks give, sometimes they don't work in a team's favor, a team that was maybe controlling the game. Let's say in the first half, You've played 30 minutes, then you go into a hydration break. I remember this happened with Senegal. It also happened with Congo when they were playing against England. Congo were very good. They were handling their business quite well against England. But once that hydration break happened, the coin tilted towards England's side, and it kind of messed up with how they were playing. You could see in the second half after the hydration break, England were all over. That's why Harry Kane got the chances that they did. To some degree, it feels like if you're able to sustain the pressure, if you're able to stay alert, especially after the hydration break, you're most likely going to win those games.
0: It breaks momentum.
1: Mm.
0: If you are in good momentum, it breaks your momentum. If you are in a bad place, it gives you time to reset. Because it's 3 minutes of rethink, reset, then start afresh. So I agree with you. It depends with how you use it. It depends with how you see it, how you go on about it. And yes, that you, there are games where you've seen the break has really been helpful. It's very, very helpful. Where you think the team just needs a bit of a breather to reorganize, to calm down, to get a word in. Also because currently there's too much coaching that is happening in football. Way too much coaching. So that's Morocco. They are through to the last eight. I see people already saying they could go all the way. There's been a lot of stories about that. Let's come back and touch on... I'm wondering whether we go to the French people or we go to... Maybe we go to France and then in the second hour we start with Africa.
1: Yes.
0: And our problems.
1: Exactly.
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0: Crazy in Love by Beyonce bring us 4 minutes on to noon, which means maybe it's just enough time for us to mention the other game that started at midnight and kept me awake, half asleep. That's why I was making mistakes. And the reason why is France were playing Paraguay, and it was the true definition of dark arts, Teddy. The absolute true definition of what dark arts are.
1: Yeah, it's even showing on TV. You could see.
0: The true definition of what dark arts are. Like, if you ever hear someone say, oh, dark arts.
1: It was playing to your strength.
0: There is no strength there.
1: I'm telling, they are playing to their strength.
0: There was no strength there, Teddy.
1: Paraguay have faced, they have faced several teams so far in this world, in this tournament so far. Mm-hmm. They tried to open up against the USA. What happened? They were battered 4-1. Mm-hmm. They were battered 4-1 properly. Mm-hmm. Then they drew. Then they won against Germany in the penalties. Now they came up against one of the best teams, if not the best team, in the tournament. What do you do? You don't open up. Sit back. Then try as much as possible to hit on the counter. With obviously in every single game, no matter how badly your team is, at some point of the game you'll get a chance. And that's what I think they tried to do. They tried as much as possible to hinder the momentum of France, because that's why France didn't get as much chances. But their quality obviously shown from time to time.
0: I don't mind sitting back. I don't mind defending for your lives. I don't. Greece is my favorite Euro winner of all time. Euro 2004. But for me, it's the actual... Like, I know people say this about Arsenal with the dark arts. Okay, Arsenal dark arts. But Paraguay did the actual proper dark arts, which was... kick someone, leave a foot there, push someone, drag someone, poke someone when they are not seeing, foul someone off the ball.
1: Yes.
0: And I was actually just checking. It's interesting that the ref let a lot of things go in that game. Mm. And I thought the ref wasn't great. I thought the ref encouraged it. The ref encouraged it. I want to see what the name of the guy was.
1: Once the players realized that some of these fouls are just going by,
0: I think the ref encouraged it and it

0: like they came out, we are going to kick and drag and pull. I like defensive performances.
1: Yeah.
0: I just don't want you to
2: overdo it.
0: I know it's a South American thing to be niggly. And you are right. For the most part, their thing worked.
2: Mm.
0: But I felt like it was too much. I don't mind a team defending for dear life. I like people who defend backs to wall. But I don't like the other things they were doing. And the ref encouraged it. I know everyone is complaining that Michael Oliver was bad in Morocco versus Canada. I think this ref was worse. He was way worse because even the penalty, he needed VAR, and it was a clear chop.
2: So clear,
0: it was a clear, hack down. He needed VAR. I thought the ref let too many things go. You do know how many yellow cards there were in this game? Best believe it.
2: How many?
0: We all agree it was full of that. There were three. Do you know how many yellow cards Paraguay got
1: in the first half?
0: The whole game.
1: The whole game. Okay, how many? How many?
0: None.
1: You can't be serious.
0: None. I have had to come here to check. Bakola got the first one on 19th minute. Kone got the second one on 18 minutes. And Olise got the third one on 90 plus 7. There is not a single...
1: Not a single player from Paraguay.
0: Paraguay got it. And we all agree, Paraguay really came out and performed the dark arts.
2: Yes,
0: and that's the only fight I have with it. Mm. But I like a quote that... where is this man?
2: Who?
0: That Mr. Mbappe said after the game, because he spoke about it, and I think I retweeted it to them, see if I can find it.
1: The tuxedo thingy?
0: Yes. I thought that was really cool. I thought it explained how they approached the game.
2: Yeah.
0: Let me see if I can find it. I'm scrolling to see.
2: As you're trying to look for it, I think it also shows their mentality. They're not just good players. They can also go to the pits and get the job done. Because in that team, they're very strong players.
0: This is what he said. Mm-hmm. He said, we knew what kind of match it was going to be. Mm-hmm. If we have to get our hands dirty, we know how to do it. We know how to play ugly football. They thought we would show up in tuxedos, but we were ready.
2: Mm.
0: So it's that thing you're saying, like, they knew we have to mix it up. We have to fight. We have to find a way to do it. We are going to do it. We are not going to get thrown off our stride.
2: Mm.
0: And that is maybe why they were also very pumped up. And maybe that's why they get the yellow, because they were not afraid to give it back.
2: Exactly.
0: They were able to win both ways. And it reminds me, if I'm not mistaken, I wonder who France beat in 1998 second round. I something tells me, because it was a similarly sticky kind of game. And 1990, I know it was, the game was on July 3rd. That much I remember.
2: Yeah.
0: Not July 3rd, but the game was in July. I know the big defender scored. Mr. President, Laurent Blanc. I know Blanc scored that game, but I was so right. My memory is good. It was France Paraguay, round of 16, and it was a similarly sticky game. It went to extra time, and France won with a golden goal, and Laurent Blanc scored it. So the game last night gave me similar. And I told Elijah yesterday on Spot On, I told him, you have to suffer.
2: You have to.
0: At some point, you have to suffer. As a team, you can't always win. There's a time when you have to suffer. And last night was the turn of France to suffer because they had to find a way against, like you said, a niggly team, dark arts, who tried very hard not to play football. Like, and I understand you not trying to play football, but, and I understand you having 24% ball possession. I get it. I mean, Haaland had 30% versus Morocco. Yeah. I understand you getting just the two corner kicks. I understand you with zero shots on target. I understand you with, where are these things? Something I like. Touches in the opposition box, Paraguay had 4. I understand that in the whole game, Paraguay completed 98 passes only. 98 passes.
2: Yes.
0: Out of 183.
2: Yes.
0: So I get the so-called dark arts thing, but I felt like it went too much and they didn't try at all. And I'm going to quote, it's called Opoku, the guy from Ghana who told a good friend of mine called Gary Al-Smith in an interview that it's okay to defend the way we are defending, but surely we have to come out and find a goal or something to relieve the pressure. Otherwise, it's gonna fail. You have to defend and be able to get out.
2: Yeah.
0: Defend. Paraguay tried nothing.
2: But if you really think about
0: it. But maybe they should not have.

0: been here in the first place, because the only reason they are here is because Germany were horrible. They have no business being in the round of 32, or round of 16 rather. Round Germany 16. Were just terribly, terribly bad.
1: But when you think about it, in every single edition of this of the World Cup, there's always been some matches where the level of dark cards is enormous. Remember the game against the game between Netherlands and Argentina? Was it in the quarters? If I'm not sure, in the 2022 World Cup, where there was
0: the one
1: so
0: Messi
1: much
0: called Vaghorst something or the other.
1: Exactly. You remember how the level of the amount of fouls and the amount of physicality and how things unraveled. You remember even there was an Argentinian player who hit the ball towards the Netherlands bench.
0: Yes.
1: And it brought on a whole cloud of
0: To be honest, though, I think that was more an ill-tempered game rather than a dark arts. But yes, in terms
1: of
0: did it create issues and have... Yes, it did. The game I remember is the Battle of Nuremberg, if I'm not mistaken. I want to see if it's the one. A good friend of mine called Diamond Oksimba speaks about it a lot, because it was one of those games you could not make sense of. And it was... was it Netherlands versus Portugal? Or what was it? It was a terrible game. I'm scrolling down to see if I can find it. But it was a bad game. It might have been Portugal versus Netherlands. I'm not sure whether it's the one. Yes, it must be this one, Portugal versus Netherlands.
1: Yeah.
0: It was one of those games where it's considered... I want to see if I can find the details of the game and see what about it I can find. Yes, here is the game. So, if you look at this game, this is Netherlands Portugal. It's called the Battle of Nuremberg.
1: Yeah.
0: Just look at yellow cards for starters. See, 1, 2, 3, 4, 5, 6, 7, 8, 9, 10, 11, 12. And look at how many red cards. 1, 2, 3, 4. This is considered one of the it was just an ugly game where Costinha got sent off, Deco got sent off, Van Broncos got sent off, Belarus got sent off. It was just a niggly game. Terrible game. I can't even remember who scored. Oh, Manish scored. Yeah, it was just a bad game. Last night wasn't as bad, but it wasn't great. From a Paraguay point of view, I understand their limitations. The coach spoke about, whatever he said, but I felt like they try a bit more. But then the problem is not them. The problem is Germany. Let's come back and find out why African teams, according to Teddy, we have gone from 90% to, I don't know what is 2 over 9 times 100. Let me calculate and come back.
2: 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Nation FM.

0: Good afternoon. It's 10 minutes after noon on Football Fix with Teddy and myself. As always, thank you for your comments. Let me go through a few before we get on to this African people story. Why is this? Papa Makuda says, could we have a repeat of last World Cup between France and Argentina? It's not beyond it. Messi just looks unbelievable. Africa Mteule says, are we supposed to support Morocco now? Well, I guess so. The African team. I have my reservations, but yeah, and my reservations are different. I'm Henry Muyela, listening to the show. Do you think Gabriel Magalhaes will handle Haaland in the game Brazil versus Norway? Great work, Abby. Henry, there's no reason he shouldn't. He's done it a decent job in the EPL, hasn't he? Mm-hmm. I think he should be okay. Then Papa Mark Makuda says, the under 17, Kenya's national under 17 women is 90 minutes away from qualifying for the 2026 FIFA Women's World Cup, which will be in Morocco, October 17 to November 7. All they have to do is win against SA. Actually, all they have to do is draw against SA or not lose, or lose by a goal, because they won the first leg 2-0, if I'm not mistaken. Yeah. Now, a good friend of mine who's in charge of women's football in FKF, she's the women's rep, Kerubo, actually just spoke to me earlier and said, you make sure you come to the stadium next Sunday. Let's come and cheer these girls. This is wonderful. And I think I just might. I just might next be Sunday. Dragged. Yeah.
1: Next Sunday.
0: I think it's next Sunday. I think I just might be dragged to watching to Nyayo to watch a game when I'm not working on it.
1: See we go.
0: I think it's a good plan. I think I just might. I mean, Kerubo, Madam President, when she says I do something, I think I should. I'm not such a happy that Trossard is leaving. I believe they should keep him for one more season. That winger from Greece, Zolis, should have been his understudy. Gregory, I understand why Trossard is leaving. It's the perfect time to leave. He's 32. He's won the Premier League. He was key to winning the Premier League, and Besiktas are offering 9 million euros. Even you would go. Arsenal won't offer him 9 million euros.
1: Yeah, you go. You go.
0: He won't offer him 9 million euros. So if they're offering him 9 million euros, please go.
1: I think he's speaking from the point of when you look at the left wing options for Arsenal, he's the most mature, he's the most efficient, and he gets the job done most of the times.
0: Will Arsenal give him 9 million euros? Yeah. Which is 50 million euros a month. Yeah. Which, if I may divide it
1: by four,
0: is 187 euros a month, a week. Is there a reason why you shouldn't take that kind of money and go away?
1: You're taking it. You're running away with it.
0: I think you go. I honestly think you go. I honestly think you absolutely go.
1: So okay. Euros, yeah.
0: So I have no doubt that Anafa kwenda huko. And it's the right time because you cannot get better. Yes, you can't.
1: You're on a high.
0: Yeah, it's £160,000 a week, guys. It is most probably double what he's on now. So I absolutely, plus he's done it. The key thing is he's already done it. Yeah. What's higher? Just go. Go make, he's 32. Go make your money. Thanks, Okabi. Got the article by Philip Lam. Yes, it's a really, really good article about the identity crisis. There's a lot of expectations for England. That's the reason they might go far in the tournament. Opio says, good morning. How good was Cape Verde compared to other African teams? They were really good. They played with no fear. Mm. They just had absolutely zero fear, those kids. They just played. They relished being at that stage. They were unbelievable. They were very, very, very, very good. It's just a pity that they met Messi, and that was maybe too hard a bridge to go past. And yeah, and maybe they need to find a way to play going forward just a bit.
1: Aside from Morocco, in terms of expectation and what they delivered, is there any other team aside from Morocco that has bettered them from Africa? In terms of what they have, expectations.
0: No, maybe that brings us to the brings us to the conversation of the African team. So we had 90% progression after the first after the group stages.
1: Yeah.
0: That 90 has dropped to 22% because only 2 of the 9 have made it to the round of 16.
1: Yeah.
0: And some of them have been very disappointing. Now, I was trying to tell Elijah yesterday, with some teams, it wasn't disappointing. It's just their level.
1: Yeah.
0: So if you look at the African teams that crashed out or that have been eliminated in the round of 16, in the round of 32, you think, I look at Ghana. I think Ghana even getting to the round of 32 was a big achievement.
1: Yeah.
0: Given how bad they were, the fact they didn't qualify for AFCON, the fact that their coach was new. So they didn't have Kudus. So even just getting to the round of 32 for Ghana, I think, was already an achievement. So I wouldn't ask any more from them.
1: Yeah.
0: If I look at
1: Ivory,
0: I'm going first with the teams that I think that's their level. DRC, okay. just getting to the World Cup after 50 odd years was a huge achievement.
1: Yeah.
0: Getting to round of 32, even more incredible. They had never going to beat England. Even if they, even if Visa scored to make it 2-0, I never once got convinced.
1: Never.
0: I thought that was their level. Yeah, this was a Premier League game between a relegation threatened team and the leaders.
1: I thought
0: they won. They were always going to get overwhelmed because that game was a Premier League, had a Premier League feel to it, and the cream was all. I was never concerned. I wanted to play Tobeta Bango for you when they win, because that's my new favorite song, by the way.
1: Yeah.
0: But I never saw it coming.
1: My only opinion was, I thought they scored too early. That's why there was a bit of an issue. And the pressure piled on them as the time kept on going by.
0: And they just couldn't deal with the quality that England had. They just couldn't.
1: 60th minute or 70th.
0: If the game goes 0-0 by the 60th or 70th, the English will have found a goal. That's the opposite way. They just were. It was never gonna happen. So I had zero. I didn't have hope on them. No. Now you come to the teams that maybe people. South Africa, I didn't have any hope because I just felt like, even round of 32, I didn't think they would get there.
1: Yeah.
0: So I was like, it's okay.
1: How they were able to box it clever to even get into the round of 32 was very, very smart. Was very, very good of them. From the very start, I thought that was. They were the one of the first teams that were going to be eliminated. But the fact that they got into the round of 32 says a lot about what they've done and how their league is. Because, like you said, you know how the PSL works. You've seen it, you've studied it, and you know how the whole system works. The quality of football that happens over there, it's of a high level. So the fact that they were able to box it clever, although they lost the first game, says a lot about what they are.
0: Yeah, they try, but you're right. I didn't think they were going to go past that. Now you come to the teams that are a bit tricky. So you look at the Ivory Coast. I said it. I also called it. I said Ivory Coast will go out because Norway will have just a bit more eye on detail. They'll do the small things right. They will be more switched on. And that game was decided by small things. Yes. I felt like MS Fire was just outcoached. And I also don't like the fact that they beat too direct. They have very little Africanness in them compared to the Ivory Coast of Kitambo.
1: They try to play the ball.
0: They're direct. No, they don't. They don't do. And African teams hold the ball and do things with it. They are a bit more Europeanized, which is natural given how world football is going. But I felt it would be details, and that's been Ivory Coast throughout the tournament. Ivory Coast, Germany, detail. Like small things, like the game is decided by a small thing, by a small tweak. But I thought Norway would beat them anyway, that was not too bothered. I thought Belgium and Senegal, I thought was a proper 50-50.
1: Same.
0: Proper 50-50. I thought Senegal can do it, but there is no excuse for them to lose a 2-goal lead. Zero excuse.
1: And to do it within 5 minutes of the game.
0: 3 minutes. 126 seconds. I think so. Or 126 or 136.
1: By 84th minute, you're still 2 goals up.
0: They should have seen that game off.
1: Yeah.
0: They made all the right calls at the start, and then they made wrong calls in the game. So they dropped Mendy. I have been saying they need to drop Mendy.
1: Yeah.
0: Koulibaly was dropped again. That's fantastic. They still kept Sadio Mane, but 2 out of 4 I'll take.
1: He felt...
0: Sadio Mane's football is just gone.
1: He looked a bit tired as well.
0: It's not just tired. It's no one beats for the time. Not Wokabi, not Teddy, not Sadio Mane, not LeBron James, not Cristiano. Father Time is undefeated. You can tell he's not the Sadio Mane of many years ago. And that just did not work. So I was disappointed in how they lost the lead. I feel could have managed it better. They should have managed it better. But they are the only team that I was left feeling they should have done better. that did. The rest of them, I was like, this is what I. This.
2: Algeria
0: has zero chance. Absolutely zero chance. Zero chance of beating Switzerland.
1: There was nothing.
0: Zero. Never. This, the Algeria of 2019, could have a very good chance. The Algeria of 2026, no.
1: No.
0: The 2019 one, yes. 2026, no. Because their best player still remains to be Mahrez, and he's now
1: 30 something.
0: Yeah. I did not give them. I did not. That is one game I did not bother to watch. I did not bother to look at. I was like, it's fine. And it was at 6 a.m.
1: Yeah.
0: There's no reason. I had to choose between sleeping late watching or waking up early to watch that one. No.
1: Or watch the highlights.
0: Yes, I watched the highlights, of course, to see, and I had the marriage. But for me, that's the way it felt. I'm not surprised with the conversion, with the reduction from 90 to 22.
1: I think it's a bit too steep. Maybe four teams would have.
0: But which one? Which one? Which one? Senegal. The only one is Senegal.
1: Senegal could have done something.
0: Senegal are the only ones who snatched defeat from the jaws of victory.
1: And I thought Algeria had a thing, had something.
0: Woohoo! What is Switzerland? Are you serious?
1: Switzerland team is quite quite okay.
0: It's an old team, but it's still Switzerland. Hey, no.
1: I just thought they could have done.
0: Which Switzerland? No chance. Absolutely zero.
1: But
0: zero. In fact, of all those African teams, the only African team I would have given a chance against Switzerland would be Morocco. No other. None other. Switzerland is a bit like Norway. It's a bit like, there are those teams where you have to be better than them to beat them. They will not make the mistake of switching off. And no, they will not. They will not.
1: Just a week ago, we were just praising.
0: They will not.
1: Praises for the African teams of how the looking at the number of teams that they've qualified, and you compare them to the number of teams to the number of teams from every other continent, and we said that Africa had the largest number of teams that have gone to the other stage. But now,
0: it's because we have come to the serious side of the tournament.
1: Two.
0: We have reduced. The out of the 48 teams at the World Cup, a big chunk of them should not have been there. So the group stages were easier. So once you get to where the rubber meets the road, then you find the main teams. Now there's no joke. So Algeria, Switzerland cannot be Jordan.
1: Okay.
0: You get. Okay. DRC, England is not Uzbekistan.
1: Yeah.
0: You can't. So all of a sudden you get to the level where you have to be a Morocco. A team which can box with those guys at that level.
1: You also have to have a proper coach as well.
0: Yes, I'm very okay with the way Africa. I think what we've seen is a true reflection of African football. That's pretty much where we are. We've got the talent. We need a lot more coaches who can manage the thing. We need a lot more players. We need the players are already gone to Europe a lot. Mm. But you need a coach who's got the idea. Mm. You need a coach who's got the experience.
1: Yeah.
0: You need a coach. You don't need this Emas Faye. This is his first big coaching job, and it's a national team. What the guy at Pape Thiaw. It's his first big job, and he's coaching the national team. And not just a national team. It's coaching one of Africa's biggest teams.
1: Yeah.
0: You need a lot more Hugo Bruces. Like an older man who can manage the team, who knows what to do, who knows. I just feel that's the case. Ghana should have had a coach from early on. Like a coach who can manage and figure it out. DRC, Sebastian Desabre has done wonderful just to get there. DRC as a whole, I think that was the best they could give us. I'm not disappointed. I just think we are around about the same place. It's just building on it. What we needed was Senegal to build on the round of 16 from 4 years ago.
1: Yeah.
0: Morocco have done it, but Senegal needed to build on it.
1: Yeah.
0: Ivory Coast now need to build on this going forward. Because also if you look at Ivory Coast, I mean, no offense to Amad Diallo, but if Amad Diallo is your go-to guy for the Ivory Coast, I think you need something more. So also they need to make something more. And I say that because I saw Max Gradel and Yaya Toure and Drogba.
1: But you see, he's the biggest
0: and Solomon Kalou.
1: He's the only option. He's the biggest.
0: That's why I'm saying there's a drop in their forward quality.
1: Yeah.
0: They are full of midfielders. If you look at all these African teams, they are full of midfielders.
2: Yeah.
0: Look at Senegal. Mm. Midfielders. Ivory Coast. A lot of... But at the front, do you have sharp... I miss the days where it was Drogba versus Eto'o. And Mido. And Hossam Hassan versus Benny McCarthy. Like, we always had nines. We had good scorers.
1: But now that you're talking about it, how many African forwards do we really have in the market? In any top-flight team?
0: Midfielders.
1: There's only one.
0: Proper one. Osimhen.
1: And he's back at home City watching
0: Osimhen.
1: The game.
0: Yeah. It's Osimhen. Victor Boniface looked like he would do something great. But then he's tailed off a bit. Yeah, there's also just that. And African teams just don't have enough strikers. That's why Saibari's been really good.
1: Our main exports have been midfielders and defenders.
0: Yep. Because they're all big and strong and can run and register big kilometers.

0: Good afternoon. It's 9:30. You're on Football Fix with Teddy and myself. As always, thank you for your comments. Justin says, since the start of 2018 World Cup, Kylian Mbappe has scored more knockout stage goals than England, Brazil, Portugal, and Spain. He's outscoring teams, Mr. World Cup, for a reason. Fernando has been relegated twice. He's used to losing, and he's supposed to bring a winning mentality at Spurs. I don't think it's really bringing a mentality. I think it's just the quality of the player, and we'll get that in just a bit. Someone said Argentina are good when Messi is walking. They are not good when everyone else is walking too. Reminds me of Steph Curry. It's interesting you say that, Yannick. I saw a clip yesterday from Giambalage where he was saying Messi does 6.6 kilometers a game on average, and out of that, 67% of that he walks. So they've created a team in the way they accommodate his walking around and not doing much without the ball.
1: Yeah.
0: And then when he gets the ball, he explodes. For those who are not familiar with Paraguay, they once made it to the Copa America final without winning a game. Nyamo, that's a wonderful start right there. Yannick says that this tweet explains the difference between Paraguay and Cape Verde. You earn your luck, man. I don't even care about the result. For me, it's not what makes a historic for Cape Verde. These guys played football, not your typical low block, hoof the ball underdog performance. They pressed high, sat in mid block, took the game to Argentina with switches, isolating their wingers and combining wide. Mike Kiplagat says, talk of City signing that kid Jeremy Monga. And also Anderson is the best that City is the best in that City squad. Perfect signing.
2: Easy.
0: Kanyotu is asking, Martinez could attack it with the Belgium's golden generation. I wonder if he can beat Spain.
1: Wait, that
0: Bozinha, now the most followed goalkeeper in the world, standing at 20.5 million followers. I wonder how that translates to money. I hope it does. Argentina final their road is like Arsenal's Champions League path. If Cape Verde would have won, I'm sure they could have reached the final. You guys like Cape Verde a bit too much. Malaba, someone said our beef is a domestic altercation. On the biggest stage, we support our egoistic brothers. Ah, I get what you mean. That's in relation to Morocco. Good afternoon. One thing I wished for is that this stage we had the best losers and Cabo Verde deserved it. Those boys made us proud. And Diwo says, continues and says, what do you think of that Hakimi yellow card? I found it reckless. He isn't of that class. Being a leader is expected better. Yeah, guys, but it's in the heat of the moment, guys. It's in the heat of the moment. It's the heat of the moment. It's the heat of the moment. Like I said last week, only Morocco and Egypt had a chance to qualify, and that's only because of the teams they were meeting, Canada and New Zealand. Well, it was Canada and Australia, but I get what you mean. And their journey is done as they are meeting two of the world's prime performers, Messi and Mbappe. I agree with you. By the way, I'm very proud of Egypt because it's the one game I called to a T.
1: Mm-hmm.
0: I said, this game, Egypt has a good chance. This game will go to penalties. And in penalties, Egypt can see off Australia. And it is exactly what happened. It's my proudest prediction of the whole World Cup. That and Mo Salah's ridiculous panenka.
1: Oh, that one is nice.
0: And the fact that he smiles as soon as he does it. So you knew he was being cheeky. Yes, to do that when it's so important, fantastic. Good afternoon, good people. Mwaya from Mwaya Kirinyaga is listening. What's your take on Real Madrid and Enzo? It's a weird thing, that Enzo thing, because on one side you wonder why they are talking about that, and when have you guys had Madrid come out and say we are not interested in the player? It's such an odd thing. Something about that whole case doesn't make sense.
2: They haven't said nothing.
0: No, Madrid came out and said, yes.
3: Oh, I'm
0: like, how often does it happen? How often have you had Perez say no?
2: It's very rare.
0: It's weird. I don't understand that whole story of Madrid. Madrid and Enzo, I don't get it. I absolutely do not get it. Let's go back to someone who's asked something, because that's, I think it's important for Teddy. And Teddy, Britain's most expensive player is Elliot Anderson, who's joined City.
1: Yeah.
0: What do you think?
3: I think
0: he's understand why?
3: I understand why he's gotten into this City squad. One of the reasons is Bernardo Silva has left, so there's a huge gap to be filled in that spot. Obviously there's Kovacic, obviously there's Rodri, and like you said, you don't trust Nico Gonzalez to get the job done. I think he's a long-term investment in terms of, if you look at City, always have those long-term investments, from Bernardo Silva to Kevin De Bruyne to Rodri to Silva to Yaya Toure, midfielders who stay in the team for 6 7 years, and the team is basically almost built around them. And so I think that's what the plan is, and to make sure there's a good foundation just around him. And looking at City's options at the moment, Rodri hasn't been the Rodri of the Ballon d'Or, year. You look at Kovacic. Kovacic has been barely getting into the team. So that's why. And you look at someone of his caliber. Anderson is primarily an English player who knows how to box clever. He has a good engine in him. He's very good on the ball. And he's been given a lot of praise. But the money, that's where I think I have an issue with. I think the money is too much. Maybe 70, yes. But 116? No.
0: Britain's most expensive player?
3: Definitely no.
0: Now, let me do what I did with Starboy yesterday and give you reasons why they say he is Britain's most expensive player now. First of all, he is £116 million. The next guy is Jude Bellingham to Madrid, £115.15 million.
3: Okay.
0: Then Declan Rice, 105. Then Jack Grealish, 100. Then Harry Kane, 86. Harry Maguire, 80. Sancho, 73. Gordon, 69.3 to Barcelona. Dominic Solanke to Tottenham, 65 million. Mason Mount, Chelsea to United, £60 million. Now, they say he is important because no player in the Premier League recorded more touches than Anderson's 3,300 in the last campaign.
3: Stats.
0: One. Uh-huh. Two, he led the division in duels won, 298, possessions won, duels won, 298, possessions won, 306, and fouls won, 80. Okay?
3: Okay.
0: His quality on the ball among Premier League central midfielders, he completed more passes than anyone else, 2,038, and led the position with 376 line-breaking passes. He covered for 411 kilometers across the Premier League season. He was second only to James Garner, while he is second among midfielders on high-intensity pressures. And of course, he played all the games. So, I don't know much about numbers, but I am assuming the numbers played a big role in why they did what they did. Ed, I am with you. I think Britain's most expensive player, for me, should never be a water carrier. But that's just me. A water carrier should never be that guy.
3: Of that list that you said, that you were reading of the top 10 players,
0: yes,
3: only three of those players, I think, have enough quality to have that price tag on them. That is in Jude Bellingham, Declan Rice, and Harry Kane. The others, no. I understand that the market is inflated in terms of if you are a player who's maybe ranked or worth 40 million, you are very likely, depending on the market, you are very likely going to go for maybe 80. But 116, no, definitely not. For water carrier, no.
0: So that's the man, most expensive British footballer of all time, £116 million. Now that we are talking transfers, so that we can move away from them, two things. First, let's start with Spurs. So Spurs have broken the bank twice in a few days.
3: Yes.
0: They set record.
3: Yes.
0: They've gone out there and found Mr. Fernandes from West Ham. 80 something odd million, 85 million pounds. Club record, 85 million pounds. Yes. He's played once for Portugal. Once. He's 21. He's played once. They've paid that money. It's ridiculous money. So, United were in for the guy.
3: Yes.
0: But then they were told it's 85 guaranteed without add-ons. Like, West Ham are like, unatupatia pesa yetu. Leo.
3: Yeah.
0: Ataki historia tukishinda today.
3: Yeah.
0: So United said, hey, no, thank you.
3: Uh-huh.
0: They walked away. Spurs have paid. And in the same vein, Spurs have gone out there and agreed to a deal with Newcastle for Sandro Tonali worth up to £100 million. So Spurs put in a bid of 80, it was rejected. So now they'll pay an initial £92.5 million.
3: Mm-hmm.
0: And a further £7.5 million in add-ons. So £100 million. So they are spending £185 million on two midfielders.
3: What did Spurs have before they got these guys? And second, Are these two the best? Were they the best players in their teams before they left?
0: Well,
3: you argue for Tonali, yes.
0: Tonali, I'd say no.
3: Why?
0: Even Tonali, I'd say no. Best player in their team? I think the best player in Newcastle is Bruno Guimarães.
3: You think so?
0: Yeah, Bruno is better than him.
3: Nah.
0: Bruno is better than Sandro.
3: I would say Tonali.
0: Bruno is better than Sandro.
3: I wouldn't say he's the best, but for that price
0: tag. The Newcastle team that has just finished.
3: Oh, for this season?
0: Yes, because
3: okay.
0: You remove because Mwana Abraham left, Isaac left last season.
3: Yes.
0: So when he was there, he was the best player.
3: Yes.
0: But if you talk about the best midfielder, I would say it would be Guimarães.
3: You wouldn't say Gordon?
0: Nah, Gordon just runs very hard on the wing, flies,
3: okay,
0: and scores 4 goals in the Champions League. But
3: for such a price tag, and
0: so he's not the best.
3: He's not
0: the
3: best.
0: And neither was Fernandes. Because Fernandes, the best player in that team was Jarrod Bowen.
3: Yeah. Then after him, it was Somerville.
0: Maybe. I can see why you think so. I wouldn't disagree wholeheartedly.
3: So for you to. For that price tag, and you hold 21. You're coming from a team that has been having issues of relegation. Now you're coming onto a team that has struggled over the past 4 seasons. Over the past 2 seasons, they've been very near the bottom of the table.
0: Yes.
3: The other season they finished 17th. This season they're very much closer to that point as well. And They are trying to do a rebuild. Obviously, they have a new coach as well, and the price tag of 85 million. I think it's way too much.
0: To be fair to Spurs,
3: it's way too much.
0: To be fair to Spurs, Spurs are doing a Liverpool. You are betting on the guy becoming something way bigger than he is.
3: Mm-hmm.
0: Alisson
3: potential.
0: Alisson,
3: mm-hmm.
0: Van Dijk, Sadio Mane,
3: mm-hmm.
0: Gini Wijnaldum,
3: yeah. Salah.
0: Yeah? Mm-hmm. Yes, like you are betting that I'm spending this money, this guy has a very high ceiling. So that maybe is especially with a 21-year-old.
3: Mm-hmm.
0: Tonali is the ready-made. Tonali is today. Tonali is plug and play.
3: Yeah.
0: He's played in the EPL.
3: Yeah.
0: He's in his mid-20s.
3: We
0: he's gone
3: quality.
0: Through all the issues. Mm-hmm. He's finished. So now let's go out and work hard and sign a guy who is ready. Fernandes has been around the league with Southampton and then with West Ham. So he's okay. He's okay. Let me say, But they are hoping he can explode to that level.
3: Mm-hmm.
0: But I just wonder whether it just feels like strange moves. It feels like Spurs are banking too hard on those two guys. And for once, I'm very impressed with United not being bullied to buy just whatever they need to do. I saw another story that they are now heavily linked with. They have in negotiations for Somerville. And I remember watching Somerville play at the World Cup and telling Elijah, this kid deserves. In fact, I literally asked him. United are looking to increase their depth. Isn't this like an obvious thing?
3: Exactly.
0: Like he can play on the left. He can maybe play on the right.
3: He's a better
0: He can be a good
3: Diallo.
0: Squad player.
3: Mm.
0: He's a?
2: Better version of Diallo.
0: There we go. No offense to Diallo, by the way, but there we go. So I thought that's an interesting move. We've spoken about Trossard going to Besiktas. We've done that. Now, the last one is about Glasner, because people again have asked about Glasner. Now, Glasner is going to Forest. Okay.
3: Yeah.
0: I feel like he was hoping to get a bigger job.
3: Yes.
0: He did not get it. Like the big, because we all knew in the summer there were big jobs. United was a big job.
3: Mm.
0: Liverpool was going to maybe become a big job.
3: Mm.
0: Spurs was going to become a big job. So that's in the EPL.
3: Yeah.
0: In
3: Italy, Milan.
0: Napoli.
3: Yes.
0: Yeah.
3: Juventus also had issues with their coaches.
0: So there was, Madrid were going to need a new coach.
3: Yeah.
0: So there was hope at the start. Remember, Diego was leaving Simeone. So there were going to be jobs.
3: Yes.
0: But I feel like the jobs have then been filled. And now Glasner was left hanging.
3: Yeah.
0: Because Elijah asked me yesterday, so what's the difference between Palace and Forest? Historically, Forest, of course, is a bigger team.
3: Exactly.
0: Maybe budget-wise, they may also be a bigger team.
3: Yes.
0: But Palace have done way better in the last few years.
3: Yes.
0: So has he moved along the bench? I think he's moved along the bench, like without much change. Like I'm a slide to agenda Jew, but he needed work, and he was not going to go back to Palace. So, and the one job, I think all these jobs boiled down to one job. The Liverpool job.
2: Yes.
0: And the Liverpool job, the Liverpool guy, the director, he has a relationship with Iraola, so he did his nepotism and got Iraola.
3: I just, in terms of moving along the same line.
0: Because they say Iraola was so good in the presentation at Chelsea. Oh, this is the Chelsea job.
3: Yes, yes, before Xabi, before Xabi went there.
0: So Iraola was so impressive for the Chelsea interview, but they went with Xabi.
4: Uh-huh.
0: So I think then this the Liverpool guy said, ah, come on, Iraola, you are my boy. Mm. There you are. So Glasner was left hanging. And that is the thing.
3: It's a tough one. Also, when you look at the players at Crystal and you compare them with the players at Forest, who are they, any bigger upgrade or are they a downgrade? Because like you said, Crystal have performed way better compared to Forest over the last few years. And yeah, you might say he's moving along the same line, but I think it's a downgrade. Because when you look at even the table,
0: Forest maybe have a more generous owner. Forest have better pedigree historically. Forest definitely spent more money than Palace.
3: Yeah.
0: Forest didn't spend the last three windows systemically weakening their team. You know, this guy sat there and they sold Olise. Yeah. He sat there and they sold Eze. Mm. He sat there and they sold Gehi. Uh-huh. And he sat there and they tried their best to sell Mateta.
3: Yeah.
0: And the next guy they are going to sell is Ismail Assar and Lacroix.
3: Mm, yeah.
0: So all they do is remove from his team. Well, it's just remove, remove.
3: Yeah.
0: So when you look at Forest, they tried to get people under Nuno. They tried. So maybe the budgets will be better. Maybe the budgets are bigger. And also just the fact that he said, I'm leaving, he can't go back because Palace already appointed a coach.
3: Exactly.
0: So he has to find a job.
3: Yeah.
0: For me, and that's what I was looking for, and I don't know whether I need to get it, is the story behind him being kicked out.
3: Yes, and
0: that's the story behind him going to, sorry, not being kicked out. It's the story behind him going, ending up at
3: Forest.
0: At Forest.
3: Uh-huh.
0: Yes, because there's a very interesting angle to it. Now, I hope I can get to that quicker. I saw it just the other day. You know, at times I bookmark things so that I can share them with you guys in case you haven't seen. Of course, most of the times you have. And you haven't, but I'm trying to, let me see if I can find it. But it was something about how he was kicked out, which for me was very sad.
3: Mm-hmm.
0: Okay.
3: But also where he's going as well. How many coaches have been there at Forest over the last two seasons and they've been kicked out?
0: No. You got to try. Guys, when money is on the table, you take it. I keep telling you that. Stop this thing of, but oh, I'm going to get fired. Who says you're not going to get fired regardless?
3: Yeah, I get that. Because
0: you're gonna get, so you cannot sit and say, oh God, I can't go there before because I'll get fired.
3: I'm looking at it from a point of
0: everyone goes into a job believing they can be the best in it.
3: For sure.
0: So I will go there saying they may have fired Teddy and James and Julius and Michael, but I can do a good job. They'll keep me. I can do a good job. They will keep me.
3: But
0: so you have to believe. You have to go out. You have to think about it. If company thought, I'm the seventh choice at Bayern Munich, so let me not go.
3: Mm.
0: I'm the one who said, he is seventh or sixth choice or whatever choice he was, but go.
3: Mm-hmm.
0: Take it. You don't leave it on the table.
3: But then, look, he performed very well at Crystal Palace. And we all thought his next move was going to be a big move.
0: But what if there's no big move?
3: They were opportunities.
0: But they did not. He didn't get them. But he didn't get them.
3: But then,
0: yes, they are opportunities, but Xabi took Chelsea. Iraola has taken Liverpool. Mourinho has taken Madrid. Allegri has taken Napoli. Amorim has taken Milan.
3: Mm.
0: What am I doing?
3: But he's getting himself in a sticky position.
0: No, Teddy, everyone, you cannot go into it with fear. Teddy, you cannot go in. You play football. You cannot go into a game with fear and say,
3: no,
0: you know, this winger is so good. He dribbles past me all the time.
3: No.
0: And then you say, so let me not play because
3: no,
0: I am afraid this guy embarrasses people all the time.
3: Mm.
0: What? Or he embarrassed the other fullback and the other fullback and the other winger and the other winger. You know, you have to go there with something Kenny Smith calls a form of delusion that I will stop everything.
3: Yeah.
0: So that's what this guy is doing. Glasner is saying, look, he wanted a bigger job. He's a man who turned down Bayern Munich before they got to Kompany.
3: Yeah.
0: But I don't want to stay without coaching.
3: Mm.
0: So I will coach. So, but I can't get... Liverpool took Iraola. Chelsea took Xabi. Madrid took Mourinho.
3: Amorim got a job.
0: They all got jobs before me. And I already said I'm leaving. And they have replaced me. And also, I can't work with them because we all thought he'd get fired in January when he said, guys, you can't keep selling people and not telling me.
3: Yeah, yeah.
0: So the relationship there is not great. Yeah. So, but I need to stay in work. I need to work. So which job is there? This comes up. Let's take it. The reason I'm talking about this job, and for me, it's not even that he's gotten hired. It's the fact that it's how Forrest, which maybe adds to your point, it's how Forrest fired Pereira.
3: Mm.
0: Remember, they got Pereira.
3: Yes.
0: He saved them from relegation.
3: Yes.
0: Yes.
3: Then they...
0: Now, he had a clause. They had a clause in his contract, Pereira, that they can fire him before 30th June.
3: Mm-hmm.
0: Okay. Forrest sent an email to Pereira informing him that they have fired him at 11:58 p.m. on 30th June.
3: Wow.
0: That for me is the beat. And that beat is the one that maybe adds to what you're saying. Mm. Like, they fired him 2 minutes to the end of the clause.
3: Yeah.
0: 2 minutes.
3: Hey, yo.
0: This guy had already planned for preseason in Portugal. He had already planned for a tournament where they were playing with Barcelona and Udinese.
3: Yeah.
0: In Portugal, he had been speaking with Marinakis and the team and Ed Weber on how to move forward.
3: Yeah.
0: They fired him 2 minutes. 2 minutes. The end of his clause. That story was done by a gentleman called Ben Jacobs.
3: That's big petty.
0: Now, that maybe that's the only thing that adds to your conversation of...
3: And also...
0: Unona Vianney, they were like, of course, this is an upgrade.
3: Mm. But also, we've also had issues with the owner coming to try and show he's the boss of the team during games or after the games. Remember, there was a time Gibbs White wanted to make a move out of Forest.
0: Yes, because he had a clause and... Yes.
3: Yeah. And then also there was a time when after the game, the owner of the team came up.
0: Yeah, when the Nigerian striker got injured.
3: So I get that he got the job. That's very good. That's very good of him. You don't leave bread on the table. But then again, I'm sure he already knows what has happened at Forest.
0: Yes.
3: For the last 4-5 seasons.
0: Yes.
3: So will he be able to take the full charge of the team? Because we all know that he likes to take charge of the whole ship and control it to his will. So will the owner be able to give him that time and space
0: to do it? So long as he gets what he needs, so long as he's there for long enough to do his thing and create his create his line, that's all matters.
3: I know.
0: He just needs to do his thing, and then this is what he'll be, like I told you, it's some form of delusion.
3: Mm.
0: I will have achieved and moved away before they come back to me.
3: Okay.
0: You get? Before they fire me, I'll have gone.
3: Okay, hopefully.
0: I'll have done it. I'll have won another trophy. But I'm staying in the game. I'm not waiting outside. I'm staying in the game. You get?
3: It's better.
0: Because if you don't work, then you're out of the game. I'm staying in the game.
3: Yes.
0: And I'm staying in England. The spotlight is like this. Everything is in England. And this Forest team has good quality players. They can give me money. I can spend and buy a few more. They got to the Europa semi-final.
3: Yeah.
0: So I can spend something and then...
3: Okay.
0: And they survived relegation. But also, like you said, if this guy was sacked 2 minutes to the end of his clause, then there is no reason why he should expect any less.
3: You can't tell me these guys didn't plan, hadn't had an idea of when they were
0: going. No, I don't think they did. I think they changed their mind.
3: Last minute?
0: Yes, that's why 58. They sent the email at that time, yes. I think they were deliberating. Do we not? No, let's keep Pereira. But Glasner is better. Is Glasner better? Is not. Glasner, do you want this job? Yes. Are you sure? Yes. How much is the money? Okay. Are you sure? But guys, is it the right decision?
3: It's like sending that video once picture.

0: Bana, tunacheza na maneno. Ngeli ni ya genge. Yes! Tunacheza na maneno. Round of 16 is here, Teddy. So we've had the first games go out. Morocco are through to the round of 16. Yeah. So our 2018 champions, France, which brings us nicely to the to the following games that are taking place. First game up is the Vikings versus Brazil, the Seleção versus Norway. What do you think?
1: This is a very interesting matchup. First off, kudos to Norway with their celebration.
2: I love it. In terms of quality, I think they are almost evenly matched. You look at this Norwegian team. Up front, they are very good. They have Haaland, they have Solot, they have Musa. When you look at that Brazilian team, they only have Vini, who I think is the guy. Is the guy for the team. But they work really hard.
0: And have Vini and Cunha.
2: Yeah, Vini and Cunha, okay.
0: The goals have come from the two.
2: Okay. And yes. But what I'm trying to say is, they're just, from how I look at...
0: Goals have come from the two.
2: Okay.
0: And yes.
2: But what I'm trying to say is, they're just, from how I look at it, they're evenly poised. I think

0: that have really pushed them to the to the wall. So from that I would, this one is a hard one. So from that I'd go with Norway. I think Norway just have enough to get past this this Brazilian team. But then again, there is Carlo Ancelotti. I think he has done a lot with whatever resources that he has so far, and for them to get into these stages, into this stage with the quality of players that he has, he's done a lot. But I'm going with Norway.
1: I think if Carlo wasn't in charge of Brazil, I'd have given Norway a bigger chance. I think Carlo being in charge of Brazil gives them something. It gives them organization. It gives them a better structure. It gives them a guy who knows how to get the job done. And I think that ultimately will be the difference. Gabriel is on the other side, which means Haaland may not have his way the way he always has. I think Vini has more joy in this game. I think Cunha has more joy in this game. I don't think the Norway team is that much. I don't think the Norway team is as good as the Japanese team that crashed out. I think the Japan team had a bigger capacity to cause them problems.
0: Okay.
1: The question is how well Gabriel and Marquinhos deal with Solod and Haaland for the most part. I think Vini will have more joy. I think Cunha will have more joy. The big problem for Brazil is whether my age mate will be fit to play.
0: Casemiro?
1: Yes, because he limped off. Rafinha is still out.
0: Yeah, that's a huge one. That's a huge problem.
1: Paqueta not being there is maybe a good thing because versus Japan, they made the switch. When Paqueta got injured, everyone thought they should bring in a midfielder. No.
0: Hendrik.
1: Carlo put a forward and then they just switched.
0: Yeah.
1: I think Carlo will be the difference and I think Brazil win just because of Don Carlo. But it's going to be a close game. It's not going to be a 64. It's a really, really, really close game. So that's the first game. It's 11 p.m. today, guys. So from 11 p.m., Brazil-Norway. Brazil without Paqueta and Rafinha. Norway have everyone pretty ready. I also like the Norway. I like the rowing. I like their spirit. They look like a really happy team.
0: Exactly.
1: They look like a team that's always... It's team vibes. Eh? They have very good spirit.
0: Yeah.
1: I like that about them. So, but should be a cracker of a game. And then at 3 a.m., Mexico take on England.
0: This is a proper one.
1: Yes.
0: There's so much noise around this game. Obviously, the one of the main points is the Azteca Stadium. Its altitude, how players from other areas seem to struggle to some degree. And given that the fact that it's on a high altitude, the physiodynamics are kind of different. When you hit the ball with a certain amount of power, it doesn't go exactly the way you plan. When you hit a knuckle ball, it might curve. So it's different.
1: Because the air is thinner.
0: Yes. Meaning the ball will go faster.
1: Yes.
0: Also, if you're not a resident of that area, by the 30th minute, you'll feel it.
1: Yes.
0: You'll start feeling it. So I know what the Mexicans are going to do is from the very start, they're going to push this English team hard and fast. But I know the hydration break will be a huge factor in this game. Because I've seen it so many times a number in this tournament. During hydration breaks, a team that has been consistently controlling the game, they kind of lose that momentum, especially if you're a weaker team on paper. But then again, this English team always seems to perform when the pressure comes on to them. Because right now, it's a matter of life and death. You either get it or you don't. Tuchel is under a lot of pressure because England has been dubbed as one of the favorites in this team. Them alongside France, Portugal and Spain. I think of those three teams...
1: I like that you keep leaving out Argentina. Even last
0: I don't like Argentina. I don't...
1: It's not liking, but you keep... Even last week, you counted the exact same way.
0: I don't see them.
1: I love it. I like... You go France, Spain... You leave out Messi and company.
0: Because I think they're just on a joyride. There's not too much pressure on them. The way they move, the way they play the game, it's...
1: Anyway, I'm distracting you from your point. So, I just think it's funny. Like, you just don't count them
0: I
1: ever.
0: Don't count them.
1: So...
0: So,

0: it's going to be a very physical game. In terms of which team I think is better on paper and profile wise, I think it's largely England.
1: Mm-hmm.
0: But I think the home support, the 12th man advantage is going to be a key factor for this Mexican team. So, who's going to win this? I think the English have a large stake in this. If they get a goal in the first half, they're going to take this thing home. But if they make a mistake in the second half, or they make a mistake at any point of this game, because mind you, the Mexicans know this place. It's like your backyard. You know where the corner is. You know where the window hinge is. So you know how to move around. So it's going to be a very good game. I think a very close one, but I'm going to give it to England.
1: Apparently, the Mexicans haven't lost at their Azteca for what? For like 8 years?
0: I think they said 40. Huh?
1: Oh, they haven't 80. Lost at their Azteca for many years.
0: Okay.
1: We could actually maybe just confirm that. The last time Mexico lost at the Azteca. Last time Mexico, so that we get that right, at the Azteca. I don't know, I thought it was something like 8 years. Or something.
0: Maybe I'm wrong.
1: I may have had it somewhere. The last time they lost a competitive match was September 6, 2013. When they lost, time. They were defeated 2-1 by Honduras.
0: That's
1: in a CONCACAF World Cup qualifying
0: that's
1: game.
0: 13 years ago.
1: So that's 13 years ago.
0: Okay.
1: And yes, the first ever home defeat in the World Cup qualifier was at the Azteca was 2001.
0: 25.
1: They have only lost a handful of games at the venue out of nearly 90 competitive games. Yes?
0: A handful.
1: Yes. So that I think it brings a big thing about it. I have found a story I like to see. Because, you know, this is the famous place for the hand of God, eh?
0: Yeah, Maradona.
1: It's the place. They it's the ground. It's the kind of ground. It's an iconic stadium, by the way.
0: Mm-hmm.
1: So let me see. They are saying it's 2,200 meters above sea level. Okay. The stadium is unique at altitude. Like you are saying, physiologically, fatigue with the players. Physically, the ball can move differently. Okay, then, like you said, the atmosphere. So that's what the story is saying.
0: Mm-hmm.
1: So they've played 89 games at the Azteca. They've won 70. They've drawn 17. They've lost only 2. Okay? In that time, in the World Cup, they have won 7, drawn 3, and never lost. They have kept 8 clean sheets. When did Mexico last lose at the Azteca? You'd have to go back to September 10, 2013, so 13 years ago.
0: It's a whole generation. Okay? Uh-huh.
1: So they just do not lose. They've played 26 matches in this stadium since their last defeat. Okay?
0: Yes.
1: But think about the teams they have played in that period. Panama 4 times, New Zealand, Israel, El Salvador twice, Canada twice, Honduras 4 times, Costa Rica twice, the US twice, Scotland, Guatemala, Jamaica twice, and Portugal. Okay.
0: Uh-huh.
1: So that's the interesting bit about it. So we have gotten that out of the way. Now, this game has had a lot of brouhaha. From it was supposed to be changed.
0: Yes,
1: because they expect storms and I think thunderstorms and I don't know when.
0: Yeah.
1: So they tried to move it 5 hours earlier.
0: Yeah.
1: It became a whole big story because the English FA didn't know.
0: Yeah.
1: And FIFA were trying to move it. It was journalists who asked the English FA, and then the English FA and the Mexico FA refused, and it was a big fight.
0: Mm.
1: There's the other argument of, like you said, it's at altitude. I saw Tuchel saying yesterday, we had headaches when we came out to train. Same thing to Jordan Henderson. Oh, they are allowed to use Viagra because it helps with the breathing. Is a whole myriad of things around this game.
0: Yeah.
1: You go back to the fact that I was reading somewhere that they have booked, I don't know, that it's 5 different hotels.
0: Yes.
1: In Mexico City.
0: So that no one knows where the team is.
1: There is so much noise around this game. And when there's such noise around this kind of game, those shenanigans overshadow everything else.
0: Mm.
1: Now, on paper, you would say Mexico will have an advantage. But I think Mexico will do exactly what this England team is set to play against. This England team is set to play on the counter. This England team is set to play in transition.
0: Uh-huh.
1: That's why wingers, block, that is what they are set out to do. I think England will just find a way past it, and it won't be pretty.
0: Mm.
1: The key thing for England is to figure out what they do defensively. They can't be as Madagodanio as they were versus DRC.
0: Yes.
1: They were all over the shop.
0: Yes.
1: They were absolutely uncoordinated. And I saw somewhere John Terry saying they lack leaders. They have to sort that out. If they sort that out, I think they will be okay. But it won't be pretty. And this one I'll stay awake and watch. It's at 3 a.m., guys.
0: 3
1: a.m. I will. 11 to 1 is Brazil-Norway. And then you snooze for an hour, 2 hours. Then you wake up at 3. You watch
0: this one. I'll watch. I'll watch as well.
1: Yes.
0: Yeah.
1: Now I wish there was a game in the middle to keep me awake.
0: Yeah.
1: And then but I think it's gonna be close. I my last word on England is I cannot understand what Jed Spence is doing in that team. I don't care what reasons have been given. It's just not right. It just makes no sense at all.
0: They should have carried
1: absolutely at all. Luke. No, right back. They should just right have back. Carried
0: Kyle Walker.
1: Or even that Trent fella. I just don't get what Jed does in that team. I tried. I watched versus DRC. I couldn't understand. Of course, I was there because I was Fimbo. Like I said, Tobeta Bango.
0: Mm.
1: Yeah, that's my song. But now, yeah. As we go away, it's Johnson says, Wakabi, how good was Miroslav Klose? He was a good tournament player. Very good tournament player. He took maximum advantage of a team called Saudi Arabia. When you have time, Google how many goals he scored against Saudi Arabia. Jal Stevens says, I wish the God of Cabo Verde can locate me because I understand they've won people's hearts, but the love is a little over the top for a team that didn't win a game at all. We can appreciate, yeah, especially because they're underdogs, their first World Cup, but the love story is too much. The reason it's too much, Jal Stevens, is because they held Spain.
0: Exactly.
1: They held Uruguay. And they made Messi and company sweat blood, sweat and tears.
0: Mm.
1: That's why they are getting so much love. And they are a country of, think about it. This is a country that can fit in on Moy Avenue on a good day. They are 500,000 people.
0: Be kind.
1: They can fit in Moy Avenue. Like, it's such a small country. They have no business being here. That's why the love is a lot. He says, on the other hand, this was a team Kenya beat in 2004. No, this was a team Kenya beat in 2002 and 2003. What have they done right that Kenya can't do because they have overtaken us defensively, massively? What they have done we can't do is be organized and be serious and have a long-term plan. That's why. That's all they have done. What is this? Spurs haven't addressed their forwards. I'm not sure who that. Oh, Spurs haven't addressed their forwards. I think they can get away with
0: Solanke and Richarlison. And Kudu should be back by then.
1: Yeah, maybe. But I hear you. They maybe need a player who's worth £85 million.
0: 85.
1: Kakamega is listening as always. That's Alan. Can you guys rate the £100 million signings on how they went to perform? Well, the first one is Elliot Anderson. Teddy says not so good. Jack Grealish was good for a period, but never showed why he was worth $100 million.
0: Yeah.
1: Declan Rice has been worth every penny they paid for.
0: For sure.
1: The other expensive guys are Caicedo and Enzo. Yeah.
0: Yeah,
1: who have been okay. Oh, but before then is Isak, who was poor, and Vitz, who was poor. So I see your point. Alan. I see your point. Those players of that much money haven't been very good. Jeremy Monga, the player had agreed to join Arsenal. They had done their homework, but then
0: City swooped in.
1: Leicester would accept a reasonable without going to it, but then City have taken him. I don't care about EV16. Tungoje tuivo. But he's asking, why are you paying $12 million for a 16-year-old? That's too much. Well, football's gone crazy nowadays. Gone crazy completely. Malaba says, any comment on Serena Williams? Yes, it was lovely to see her back. I'm disappointed she didn't play in the doubles because her knees got swollen and had a lot of fluid. They were draining it. She shared pictures on her IG. I'm just disappointed she didn't do a presser after losing that game. I know she was injured, but she should have given the media half an hour of her time. It would have been wonderful. Because when she doesn't, because she's injured, and then they release a statement, as much as we understand she's injured, it just feels like a sore loser. So that's the only thing I would have wanted her to do that. Of course, she's the greatest. We are lucky to be in her presence. We are lucky to see her play. But I just thought, give the girl who will beat you some props when you sit in that press conference room. Talk about coming back. Talk about what it meant for you. It's better rather than an Instagram post. I think it's good because the sore loser thing has a bit of history.
0: Yeah.
1: I leave you to look for it. Yeah. Jürgen Klopp on the German job, how is it? A long overdue.
0: Perfect.
1: They should not have given that skater man that thing. They should never have given it to him. By the way, because we got overtaken by time, just a quick mention. The main problem with Germany is the lack of identity. They are not sure what they are.
0: Yeah.
1: They have the talent, but they are not sure how to marry the talent to the traditional German ethos. That's what Philipp Lahm was saying. Mm. Where is the Germany is known for defenders. There is no defender who is defending properly. Germany is known for being direct. There is no one who is being direct the way they should be. They say Nagelsmann himself had no clue what he was doing. That's why he kept changing things. That's why he changed formation in every game. If you notice,
0: yeah,
1: he changed formation, he changed players. They say he himself maybe is not clear about what really is his philosophy. They tried too hard to change things. It did not work. They should just have gotten stuck to, this is what we do, this is how we do it, this is when we do it. But they didn't.
0: Mm.
1: And that's the main problem. They have to clear out an identity. And the story by Philipp Lahm is fantastic because he says, you look at France, they line up the same way,
0: yeah,
1: the players are the same. You look at Spain, they play the same way, they do the same thing.
0: Argentina.
1: It's like you exactly. In fact, he says Argentina is the best at, because he says they have found a way to build a team around Messi.
0: Yeah.
1: And it's that team just continues growing. And he says Germany, they don't know what they're doing.
0: Mm.
1: They all agree Witz could have had a better World Cup if he plays in central as in the 10.
0: Yeah.
1: Rather than wide, because that's why he helped Leverkusen win whatever.
0: Yeah.
1: Why he's put on wide makes no sense. It doesn't make sense. It also doesn't help, rather, that Nagelsmann never told Oliver Baumann, for example, that Neuer was coming back. Alisoma kwa gazeti kama every other person.
0: Wow.
1: So there was a lot of things that the Germans, which is very un-German. That's why they keep saying identity. Who are Germans? How do we play football?
0: Yeah.
1: From the days of Klinsmann to the days of Rudi Völler to the days of Miroslav Klose to back to the 50s. Do we play that way? Why are we changing? We are changing to what? That's hence the question or the story of identity crisis.
0: Yeah.
1: And Nagelsmann, I think, was a bad choice from day one. So yes, Klopp would be fantastic.
0: Perfect choice.
1: Klopp would be absolutely fantastic. And it's Johnson has tagged me on something from Fabrizio Romano, and that's it. Yes. Yes, Klopp, new German head coach. Here we go. I think it's a perfect choice. Germany have waited far too long to have done that. But you know what? It's never too late to reset. There needs a complete reset for German football.
0: Yeah.
1: They cannot. This is a team before 2018 had won 70% of its World Cup games.
0: Now
1: they are a terrible team. So Jürgen Klopp, perfect guy at the perfect age. He might end up being coach for... Because Germany don't sack their coaches often, eh?
0: No, they don't. Now it's Jürgen Klopp. It was Nagelsmann, then it was Hansi Flick, then it was Lowe.
1: They can't be on 14 coaches the entire life, Germany. They're on much less than that. For the longest time, they were on 10.
0: Yes.
1: So they cannot be on that many coaches. Normally they don't. They do their
0: very
1: best.
0: Few. They take their time.
1: They take their time. They do selection wisely. So hopefully this is a man who can. I can't remember how many there are. I used to know that, but now I would have to check and tell you. Let me see.
0: If you drop down, you'll see there.
1: Yes. I just wanted a place where they were quick. I didn't have to count them. That's the only reason why I was looking now. But generally, there's very few coaches that they have. They cannot be on 15. They cannot be. I let me not count. It's too many. It's too much work for me to do that. But online when we are 15 minutes late. But yes. So I think it's a good choice. Jürgen Klopp, good. Yes.
0: Good
1: yes,
0: coach.
1: Yes. That is a wonderful choice. He will be there for maybe 8 years or so.
0: 8 years.
1: I think.
0: Pepu Meskia.
1: Yeah, there we go. They have only had 12 permanent coaches in history since 1926.
0: Yeah.
1: Only 12. Since 1926. That's 100 years. Exactly 100 years, they've had 12 coaches.
0: So on average, that's like... Eight years.
1: Yes. There are very few coaches who've done 2 years.
0: Yes. Okay.
1: So there we go. So 12 coaches. That's German football for you. That's die Mannschaft.
0: Mm.
1: Not this nonsense. But I kept telling you guys,
0: yes,
1: this German is going nowhere. That man who comes to work on a skateboard, no. And they are coach minds.
0: As you're going home, there's F1.
1: I don't care.
0: British Grand Prix. Kimi is on pole, Leclerc is second, and Lewis is third.
1: If Hamilton is not winning, I don't care. Elijah has converted me into a Lewis Hamilton watcher.
0: Acabon.
1: But I can't watch Formula One and watch Brazil and watch England. So I have to choose my poison. My poison is the football.
0: It's starting at 5.
1: There's too much.
0: It's a pre.
1: As there's a pre before the pre.
0: Exactly.
1: Ah, we're watching.
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2: 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Carlos Queiroz, there will be no football here.
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2: So we are not apologizing. 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
1: They call me DJ Sake, they say I'm psyched for Christ.
0: Tumekuja hapa siku ya leo na muona DJ Sake amejaja kwenye studio kabisa. 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
1: 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Yes.
0: Na ni kusema kwamba every time you go,
1: yes,
0: gari ni ile ile.
1: Aha.
0: Maji ni yale yale.
1: Yes.
0: Lakini itabidi yaongezewe.
1: Kabisa.
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1: Kabisa.
0: This afternoon we are having an important conversation.
1: Mm-hmm.
0: We are going to talk about creativity.
1: Aha.
0: Because to tell you the truth,
1: yes,
0: all of us are creative.
1: Yes.
0: Sisi wote ni wasanii.
1: Aha.
0: Kwa njia yetu peke yetu.
1: Yes.
0: But kwa wetu wengine wetu, mm-hmm, ama watu wengi,
1: yes,
0: wakijiangalia DJ Sake anasema mimi I'm not a creative.
1: Aha. Aha. Uh-huh.
0: That conversation,
1: yes,
0: is what this afternoon, by the grace of God, we will help to unshackle.
1: Yes.
0: Kuvunja? Unasema nini? Kuvunja ngome kabisa.
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0: Alafu tena kuna Jackie Cheriro anasema Langata well represented. Anasema hashtag Soul Garage on Nation FM. Anasema good afternoon Madam Judy and DJ Sake, tunasema good afternoon.
1: Yes.
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0: well
1: one.
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1: Yes.
0: You cannot be able to think again.
1: Mm-hmm.
0: Unasema you know what? I have given up on life.
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0: 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If you are not dancing, there is something wrong with you. Soul Garage happening right here on Nation FM, your voice,
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0: This is your host Coach Judy Mzungu nikiwa na mwenzangu.
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0: Tunasema usiguse kitu.
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0: Manake yule abiria yuko na ewe leo.
1: Yes.
0: Anatakikana kusikia hii message ya leo.
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0: Leo tunakuja. Tunajua kwamba saa nyingine spark plugs inakataa.
1: Yes.
0: Eh?
1: Kabisa.
0: Gari ilikuwa sawa.
1: Yeah.
0: Lakini kitu kimefanyika.
1: Yes.
0: Inakosa moto wa kuendelea vizuri vile ambavyo inatakikana.
1: Exactly.
0: So today we are going to focus on Genesis chapter 1 verse 26.
1: Yes.
0: Bible inasema, let us make mankind in our image, in our likeness, so that they may rule over the fish in the sea,
1: yes,
0: and the birds in the sky, and over all the animals on the earth. Nilikuwa naangalia scripture DJ Seki kitambo na shangaa. Ai, what does dominion look like when God is talking about dominion? But nikaketi nikafikiria, anasema let us make man in our image and in our likeness. That kuna vile God yuko.
1: Yes.
0: Na anasema vile tu mimi niko. Ndio nataka wewe vile nimekuumba wewe kwa dunia.
1: Uh-huh.
0: Uwe hivyo hivyo. So tukitaka kujua God mwenyewe yuko vipi.
1: Uh-huh.
0: So that then we can have understanding.
1: Yes.
0: Bible inasema in Genesis chapter 1 verse 1, in the beginning God created the heavens and the earth.
1: Uh-huh.
0: That is to tell you that God is a creator.
1: He's a creator.
0: And therefore, because he is a creator, alikuumba mimi na wewe, kwenye hii dunia,
1: yes,
0: pia sisi tuweze ku create
1: kama yeye. Wow.
0: And that is to say that in all of us, there is a creative. Kama ulikimbia,
1: yes,
0: wewe ni creative. Kama ulichora,
1: yes,
0: wewe ni creative. Kama uliimba,
1: yes,
0: wewe ni creative. Kama ulifanya mashairi,
1: yes,
0: wewe ni creative. Kama uliandika composition vizuri,
1: yes,
0: wewe ni creative. Kama ulifanya art and craft,
1: yes,
0: na ulikuwa unafanya art and craft vizuri, wewe ni creative.
1: Thank you. Yes.
0: Kama ungeweza kuongea mbele ya watu na waketi wakusikize, wewe ni creative.
1: Yes.
0: So when you sit and think about it, all of us,
1: yes,
0: are creative,
1: yes,
0: in different dimensions.
1: Aha.
0: Shida ni sa nyingine kitu kilifanyika,
1: yes,
0: spark plug ikakosa kufanya kazi,
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1: This is your host, Coach Judy Mzungu, nikiwa na mwenzangu.
2: They call me DJ Sek, they say I'm Sek to Christ.
1: Uh-huh. 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
2: yes.
1: Tukafikiria nani mwingine?
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2: 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Wanasema kudansa ama kudansa.
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1: Asante sana, asante sana.
0: Thank
1: we'll
0: you.
1: Go right into the conversation,
0: sure,
1: because
0: sure.
1: We are burning to hear from you.
0: Sure.
1: Wewe kabla ufike hapa wakati wa hii lingala ya Yesu, because that's when we first heard you.
0: Right.
1: Of course mimi nilikuwa nimekuona na wimbo mwingine ngongongo, sijui naita. What song was that?
0: Yesu yuko mlangoni mwa roho wako anabisha ngong ngong ngong.
1: That is the song I had this in you.
0: Hey, Judy, nalijua kutoka kitambo. Actually, that song we sang at House of Grace. Were you at House of Grace,
1: yes,
0: then?
1: Yes, yes,
0: yeah.
1: Yes. Ulikuwa na ZDX.
0: Nilikuwa na ZDX 1GB tumekonda.
1: Hey.
2: Ulikuwa BUGG. Yes.
1: Yeah.
0: Brothers under God's grace.
1: Uh-huh.
0: Yesu yuko mlangoni mwa roho yako anabisha ngong ngong.
1: Hey, haya basi leo tunabisha gong gong gong, because we are coming to empower each and every one of us, that by the grace of God, that creativity that is inside of us can be awakened.
0: Right.
1: Sasa nataka tu tuanze kabla tukuje kusikia hiyo lingala ya Yesu.
0: Yeah.
1: What did that journey look like? To explain, because kuna mtu hapa ame dance TikTok.
0: Right.
1: Anangoja ku hit. Haitokei. Kuna mtu pale anaweka content.
2: Yes.
1: Haitokei.
0: Right.
1: Kuna mtu anaimba. Haitokei.
0: Right.
1: There is someone who is even trying to get into their career.
0: Right.
1: It is not becoming.
0: Right.
1: Tell, explain to us the journey in brief. Mpaka the hit. What did that look like? What did that discouragement look like and all that?
0: Uh-huh. So first of all, thank you so much for having me here.
1: Asante.
0: Nimeshukuru. Judith metoka fa. Ndio sisi hawa tunaendelea na tunaenda fa.
1: Yes.
0: DJ Psych alinijua kutoka kitambo.
1: Eh.
0: We knew each other a long time ago.
2: Way, way back.
0: Way, way back. So today, Annie, it gives me great pleasure.
1: Amen.
0: To be with people I have come a long way with.
1: Asante.
0: And to be with my friends.
1: Asante.
0: So hii hata si interview, in conversation.
1: Tunapiga
0: story.
1: Tunatia story hapa. 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
0: That's true. That's true.
1: So how did that journey look like?
0: So me, I was born in one of the of Nairobi's leafy suburbs in Eastleigh.
1: Wait, do you know leafy
2: suburbs? Mamboyo Isich.
0: Na hiyo leaves, hizo leaves ni mira na mogoka.
2: Wasema jaba.
0: Hizo leaves ni jaba. So tunaita leafy suburb. Sahi imekuwa city, but then
1: yes.
0: It wasn't like that.
1: Yes.
0: It was just for normal watu tu kawaida. Nikaenda shule inaitwa Muslim Primary School. 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
1: Wow.
0: Iyo ndo tulikuwa tunaimba kwa assembly. So from there, mimi huyo na siku slimu. Nikaenda shule ingine iko unajua Starry Boy Center.
1: Yes.
0: Wonderful school.
1: Yes.
0: Hapo mbele tu kidogo.
1: Eh, eh, eh.
0: Unapita kidogo tu unaingia Isili High School.
2: That's a good one.
0: Lakini we shared many things with Starry Boy Center except grades. Hizo tu ndo ni kama tu hawakuwa wanapenda kushare. But they shared everything else. Kutoka hapo mimi huyo nikafanya masomo ya sheria, nikamaliza, nikaenda JKUAT, nikafanya masomo ya biashara, BCom, nikamaliza, nikapata job kwa bank, ndio Lingala Yesu ikafanyika. However, hapa katikati kuna journey, because as we what makes the destination beautiful is not the destination, it's the journey.
1: Wow.
0: Never despise the journey.
1: Wow.
0: Yeah. And what makes the destination worth it is the journey.
1: What were some of the challenges that you faced musically? You know, we're just talking off the air and I was just telling you, hey, sometimes kuna watu wanaweza kuonyesha tu hujatosha unga. You know.
0: So those things are there. And so mimi nilizifeace zote. So first of all, let me just, there are many, but let me say
1: the big three. Yes, yes.
0: Number one is the volume of work I had done. Because before ata tutoe wanajua nikulenga tu, people don't know this, but I had done like 500 songs.
1: Wow.
0: Yeah. Nikihesabu mpaka makolabu, tulikuwa na BGG, tulikuwa tumedo songs mob, like so many. So the volume was there. Lingala, wanajua nikulenga tu wasn't my first song. In fact, it came at the verge, when I was at the verge of quitting.
1: Wow.
0: Yeah. So hizo vitu, so one is the work we had put in and we are not seeing anything. Tumedo keshas, tumedo a lot of things we were serving in church, but this thing was not opening up for some reason. Then I did a very good song nikiwa second year JKUAT. Nilifanya, nilienda kwa producer tuka record song poa sana. Then I don't know what happened, but mimi nilisikia kwa radio na another artist.
1: What?
0: Who is big. And the song has hit, so I can't release my version.
2: Wow.
0: There are people who know this story. First person I talked towards, DJ Kroba. Akambia, hey Kroba bana, unakumbuka ile ngoma ulicheza kwa radio? Ndio hii imetolewa. Akaniambia, yeah, nilisikia. I want you to forgive that guy. That's what DJ Kroba told me. Forgive the person and trust God for your own sound, for a song. Yeah.
1: Amen.
0: So tukachana nayo, we didn't talk to anyone. I didn't post. I didn't do anything. I just kept quiet. Then how people treat you, and human beings have a way of reminding you that you've not made it.
1: Yes.
0: Kesha tulikuwa tunaendanga. We sing in the kesha. I mean, we are told we will sing. Actually, the MC is announcing that in the house we have someone atajayo jina yako. But utaimba asubuhi after the grace.
1: Kama uko hapo. 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
0: Ni sawa.
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1: Usiende mbali.

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0: Unajua every creativity that we have in this world, Saik,
1: yes,
0: is so that Yesu ajulikane.
1: Exactly.
0: Everything that we do is so that Yesu ajulikane.
1: Yes.
0: And the moment we have that understanding, inatusaidia. Hata ukipitia changamoto kama hizi ndugu yetu Pitson alipitia. 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
0: Kama audience yote imeshaenda. 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
1: yes,
0: what is inside of you, they can never steal from you.
1: So
0: God can replicate it. Whatever happens in the journey, by the grace of God, you're able to rise again. Soul Garage happening right here on Nation FM, your voice,
1: your vibe.
0: This is your host Coach Judy Mzungu nikiwa na mwenzangu.
1: They call me DJ Sek, they say I'm Sek for Christ.
0: Mekanika mwenze tujitambulishe tafadhali.
2: Pitson Legrand, nashukuru kuko hapa kwenye hii garage.
0: Asante sana. Sasa ukatuambia uliona moto. Sasa ulipoona moto, alafu tu kitu, how did you know that this song has become a hit?
2: So after all that, after hiyo kuimba in Acacia's in the morning and stuff, the idea, by the way, Judy, because we have to give people solutions during a garage,
0: yes,
2: the idea is to keep doing it.
0: Keep doing it.
2: Do it when you're sick, do it when you're hungry, do it when you're broke, do it when you're discouraged, do it when you have money, do it when you're healthy, do it when you're abused, do it when you're praised.
1: Wow.
2: But do it.
0: Wow.
2: Never stop. Because I learned from a very early age that quitters never win.
1: And winners never quit.
2: And winners never quit. You keep doing it.
0: Yes.
2: So I kept doing it. And the Lord sometimes will use people around you to encourage you. Like today we're encouraging someone.
0: Yes.
2: Mimi nilipoibiwa wimbo, I quit. I said, maybe I should just do banking.
0: Wow.
2: Ikitu si yangu. We, my friend, mwenye haki at that time was in Germany.
1: Yes.
2: He comes back, he says, first night, juu sasa hana place ya kuishi, can I crash at your place? I said, niko solo.
0: Yes.
2: I was single, living in Kinoo. Then, tukatoa, that night we wrote wanajua ni kulenga tu na gitaa. Akaniambia, so mimi nilikuwa namsaidia, yeye aende atoe. Akaniambia, bro, si tufanye collab? I said, no, I'm never doing this thing. I'm out of the game.
0: Wow.
2: That was the end for me.
0: Wow.
2: Akaniambia, hapana, tufanye tu one more. And how I encourage people is, if you're a pastor, do one more sermon.
1: Wow.
2: If you're a lawyer, do one more case. One more before you quit.
0: If you're a speaker, speak one more time. Aki na jiongelesha.
1: If you're a DJ,
2: one more show.
0: Oh, yes.
2: One more, ya mwisho.
0: Yeah.
2: Hata basi ambia watu, kujeni basi nifanye ya mwisho nifunge.
0: Wow.
2: That could be the door God uses.
0: Wow.
2: So that one more song was Wanajua ni kulenga tu. Following year, we won Collab of the Year.
1: I remember.
2: Groove Awards, yeah.
0: Wow.
2: Nika ku encouraged. Nika sema, you know, this thing could work. Next song was Lingala Yesu. My God. My goodness. That song changed my life.
1: Wow.
2: That was the song that I just needed in my life.
0: Wow.
2: So, mimi niko home, unajua sasa kino naishi kwa flat, wasa wanduthi wana wako hapo inje, nasikia nduthi inapita, inacheza, imekuwa muda sasa baba. I was like, wait, huo mse ametoa wapi ngoma yangu? But it was a radio station.
0: Wow.
2: Naingia mat, DJ mix, na unalingala Yesu. So one guy asks me, nikulize, si ule ndio wewe?
1: Format.
2: Then I come, go to the bank, customers come in, but they don't want to discuss the products of the bank. So mina mwambia, so tukona mortgage, tukona credit card, tukona account, which one would you like? Ni kusaidiaje leo. Anasema, nanisha kuona wapi. We nisha kuona. Maybe akona mtu na mwambia, ujui Lingala. Anasema, yes, ni wewe. So tunaanza kuongea more about my product than the bank's products. I leave the bank, tuliko tunawaka patao. So natoka naenda lunch. 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So me, I don't know this song is big. Me na behave too small. Because smallness is an attitude that must be weaned off. Ndio mtu akukumbushe, by the way, you are no longer nika venye ukihit 50 mwili uanza kukumbusha wewe wewe si ule wachana na skari bana ama vitu kadhaa. So life needs you to remind you that you're no longer in that level, whichever level it was. Manzi nimekaa hivi mimi nakula tu, wa mama wanasema we Rigara kuja unaenda anaambia mabeshte zake mnajua huyu ni nani, hebu aibie wasikie. Sami nashindwa, mom I'm eating, I'm just like help me to, I mean allow me to just enjoy my food. So it dawned on me slowly but surely
0: that you are not the same person.
2: I'm not the same person.
0: Tell us about some of the misconceptions of success.
2: Misconceptions of success is that the first biggest misconception is that you'll never succeed. That is a lie. That is a lie.
0: Wow.
2: That is a lie. You will.
0: Amen.
2: And that thing you keep doing, one day it will make sense.
0: Wow.
2: One day it will make sense.
0: Wow.
2: Keep doing it. Keep doing it.
0: Wow.
2: Do it when you're sick. Do it when you're sleepy. Do it when you're tired. Do it. And the layer, as long as you had God's voice. Second misconception of success is that you are ready for it.
0: Wow.
2: My God, you are not ready. You are not ready. You think you're ready. Psych. You think you're ready. Ndio utajua kumbe ujuangi.
0: Kwa sababu pia wewe ilikushtua.
2: Oh my God. I now think there should be a course for success.
3: Whoa.
2: A pre-success course where people are taught how to behave, how to charge. That is very important. Yeah.
0: When we come back, you'll come to enlighten us a little more on the.
2: Sorry,
0: on
2: what let me give the third misconception.
0: Yes.
2: That people are happy for you.
0: Wow.
2: Yeah. They are so happy.
0: Wow.
2: Finally, we make it.
0: Wow.
2: And they will give you your value. No. You are the one to remind them your value.
3: Whoa.
2: And we'll talk about that.
0: Wow, let me tell you what. Personally mimi niko hapa niko very encouraged. 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You'll succeed. One day it will work. 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
0: Soul Garage happening right here on Nation FM. 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
1: Your vibe.
0: This is your host Coach Judy Mzungu nikiwa na mwenzangu.
1: They call me DJ Sek. They say I'm psyched for Christ.
0: Mekanika mwenzetu jitambulishe tafadhali.
2: Pitson Legrand, nashukuru kwa hapa.
0: Okay. Sasa, yani let me tell you Pitson, you are blessing me.
2: Oh, thank you.
0: You are thank encouraging
2: you.
0: Me.
2: We thank God.
0: Mi niko hapa najiuliza, kweli have I written 500 proposals? No. Wewe pahali ulipo, umejaribu vitu 500. Kama ujajaribu, let us be encouraged today. Tuamke tena Monday na nguvu tena. Tuendelee tena kufanya.
2: Have you applied 500 times?
0: Wow.
2: That job.
0: Yes.
2: That job.
0: Yes.
2: Musungu, I want to read you 1 Kings chapter 4 verse 32.
0: Yes.
2: 1 Kings 4:32. It talks about Solomon and the work he did.
0: Yes.
2: Because we consider him wise, right?
0: Yes, yes.
2: The Bible says he spoke 3,000 proverbs.
0: Wow.
2: So proverb moja tunaweza ichukua kama post. Na si repost. Ni post yako, ni content yako.
1: Original.
2: How many people are listening to us when you wamefika 3,000 posts?
0: Hata mimi sijafika by the way.
1: Wow.
2: 3,000 posts.
0: Na unasema bado hauja trend. Uko karibu ku give up.
2: Unasema watu wani follow, watu wani. Have you reached 3,000 posts? The Bible says, and his songs were numbered 1,005.
1: What?
2: Songs. Solomon, 1,005. Watu wako hapa, mtu anafanya song 3-4 ananiambia, Le Grand kitu iwork.
0: Wow.
2: Mimi nataka ku. This guy, Solomon, did 1,005 songs and he wrote 3,000 proverbs. So proverb wakati huu
0: ni post
2: ya Facebook, ya Instagram, ni
0: yes,
2: post
0: yes. Yes. Na song inaweza kuwa reels.
2: Thank you.
1: Nice.
2: That's true. I'm for comedians, inaweza kuwa content.
0: Yes.
2: Inaweza kuwa sasa one video.
0: Yes.
2: Have you reached 1,005? The answer is no.
0: No. Wow.
2: You haven't.
0: Kwa hivyo to say give up.
2: Let's do it, guys.
0: Let's keep on doing it.
2: Let's
0: until
2: it.
0: The barrier breaks.
2: Unaona
0: vile pizza ntu alikazana. Until the barrier finally broke. And let me tell you, today I am so encouraged.
2: Yeah.
0: Now, Pitson, ukatoka banking after kuambiwa na wamama huko iba.
2: Iba kidogo.
0: Iba kidogo.
2: Tuibie kidogo. Nikatoka, so ilifika place where it was now difficult to balance. So nikatoka na nikaanza kufanya mziki. The challenge then became different. The challenge then, and it's a challenge many people who've made it hawajuangi how to do it. The challenge is to quantify your value. That is a huge challenge for most people. Wamekuwa underground for so long.
1: Yes.
2: Wamedharauliwa, wameimba asubuhi. Watu wakienda home. Maybe ni speaker.
0: Yes.
2: Umedharauliwa, yani mpaka hiyo kitu it's been hammered in your head that you're nothing.
0: You're not good enough.
2: Until when now God has opened doors and you have the chance, you don't know your value, you don't know how to charge.
0: Yes. Now, tusemeni tu ukweli.
2: Yeah.
0: Each challenge mimi nilitoka ghetto.
2: Right.
0: Each challenge upata sana mtu umetoka ghetto.
2: Thank you.
0: Umetoka maisha ya chini.
2: Thank
0: no
2: you.
0: One you hata ujafundishwa ku deal na do.
1: Yes.
2: Thank you. I'll give you an example.
0: Eh.
2: Mimi tumeenda ushago na my mom.
0: Mm.
2: My uncle akanipea 5 shillings.
0: Mm.
2: Nikaweka kwa mfuko. Tuliporudi Nairobi. Mama akaona hii 5 shillings. Akaniambia swali mbili. Uliiba ama uliomba? Ujue both are wrong.
0: Yes.
2: Kama uliomba, kwani unaomba?
0: Yes.
2: Unatuaibisha. Na kama uliiba wewe ni mwizi. So I was beaten for having money. So what that happens and what that registers in your system
0: yes.
2: is that it is wrong to have money.
3: Yes.
0: Do you know, for the longest time, eh, until probably, I didn't know how to negotiate.
2: Thank you. You can't negotiate, you can't quantify.
0: Yes, you don't see your value.
2: Your value.
0: When I started doing coaching, actually, nilikuwa nafanya coaching, alafu one lady, I'll never forget her. Her name is Eva.
2: Yeah.
0: She wrote down a feedback form.
2: Yeah.
0: She said, you tell us about the gold in us. You are teaching us about gold. What you are giving us, you don't, you have not treated it well.
2: Thank you.
0: That was my wake-up call. Wow. That my client could be able to see the value that I'm giving, but I couldn't see it myself.
2: You can't.
0: And even the challenge, by the way, watu wametoka chini.
2: Sana, sana. Wezi, you can't charge. I can't tell you how many times someone called me.
0: Mm-hmm.
2: They could be corporate, they could be church.
0: Yes.
2: A pastor said, look, we have a crusade in Bungoma.
0: Mm.
2: Like me, niko Nairobi, iyo kitu iko Bungoma.
1: Yes. Mm.
2: And we need you for 3 days.
0: Mm.
2: So wananiuliza. So in the church, we don't ask one another, utacharge ngapi, inakuwa mtumishi, unataka aje. Mi nasema, pastor, ile kitu tu ataeka kwa roho yako.
1: Niko sawa.
2: Niko sawa. 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Napanda basi. It's big. Then, if the church cannot, if let's say it's an organization, if they can't afford it, that's something else. But I get there and I find that I'm the only one who came by road.
1: Ooh.
2: I find that there are artists there who will be paid 10 times
1: what you're getting.
2: What I will get. 10 times. So can I get 30K, I want to lipo 300. Can I get 50, I want to lipo 500.
0: But it's nothing to do with gender.
2: No.
0: It has everything to do with background.
2: Thank you.
0: Oh,
2: the background.
0: My God.
2: We are not trained. And as I shop your TV, your Muindi.
0: Mm.
2: It's the Muindi's 12-year-old who will negotiate with you.
0: Yes.
2: 12-year-old.
0: Yeah.
2: Sema pana iya pana 85. Iya 100.
0: Yeah.
2: Sema pana niko 95. Kama una 85 chukua ibas. 12-year-old. Asha. Asha fundishwa kunegotiate mapema. These are things we need to teach our children. Let them make bracelets. Let them make bracelets. Umulize, so mom, e bracelet ni how much? Ni 50 bob. Uza mia.
1: Wow.
2: Ndiyo alan profit mapema. Yeah, alan profit. Because this thing, the one who was given one, alienda akaibari.
0: Yeah.
2: The one who was given two, akatanika kwa four. The one who was given five, I can't remember, maybe 4 or 5, akatan, Ali double.
0: Yeah.
2: That's fruitfulness, and that's what we are called to do.
0: Wow.
2: This thing should feed your family. But for some reason, you're so blinded, you don't know. Na kuna mtu sayana na tusikiza, and they're like, sasa minda charge, break yangu bado ijakam. Utumesema, it will come.
0: Yes.
2: But when it comes, you need to know your value.
0: Anza, in fact, anza kuprepare psychologically.
2: Thank you.
0: Uanze kujua, mimi, I'm good at what I do. Break haijakam saizi.
2: Yeah.
0: Lakini break ikikam.
2: In your value yangu.
0: Anza kuangalia soko.
2: Thank you.
0: Uone watu wengine kwa soko, wana charge aje. Because let me tell you, this is a problem. Ka umetoka ghetto, ka umetoka maisha uko down, hauna... We understand value we adore. And thank you so much for bringing it up. We are coming back with Pitson because we have to train people for success.
2: Right.
0: We have to prepare people for success because success is your portion. Success is coming. As we send out the 500 proposals, as we send out the 500 applications, as we go and put out 3,000 posts, as we put out the 1,105 content and reels, itajipa, lakini ikijipa, lazima uwe tayari, usiende mbali.

Healing, growth, and practical wisdom. This is Soul Garage with Judy Mzungu right here on Nation FM. Nation FM. 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Your vibe.

0: Unamsikia nani pale? 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
1: Anaongo says 8 aka Mrs. Djemo.
0: Aha.
1: Mama Wambo.
0: Okay. Tunasema asante sana. Thank you for being a what is called a blessing in the kingdom.
1: Yes.
0: We really really appreciate your work.
1: Mm-hmm.
0: Now, ukiketi hivi umesikia vanity, umesikia pale pale, umesikia shule yako. 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Jitambulishe tena ndugu yangu.
2: Mimi naitwa Pitson Legrand, nimeokoka na mpenda Yesu. Good to be here.
0: Aha. Yeah. We are just talking about grace.
2: Kabisa.
0: And we are talking about how God uses people.
2: Yeah.
0: And we said kwani kabisa mimi I've worked with Pitson on many things. Kama
2: yeah.
0: kuna kitu kimoja, Pitson ana roho safi.
2: Mm-hmm. Nashukuru.
0: Na hiyo ndio itafanya Mungu aweze kukusaidia. That's why Soul Garage is here to help us to heal so that tusibebe mambo.
1: Yes.
0: Because ukibeba mambo inakuwa kizuizi for God to be able to use you.
2: Mm.
0: Pitson. Ukatuambia kwamba
2: yeah.
0: uliimba Lingala Yesu.
2: Yeah.
0: But then there's a season hapa tunaona kwamba umetoa hit songs lakini zimeandikwa na watu wengine. Please tell us about that season of your life.
2: So after let's call it the big break.
0: Yes.
2: After the big break na Judy ni vizuri tuambie watu for some of them the big break may come or for some of them itakuwa kidogo
0: yes.
2: lakini nyingi.
0: Yes.
2: Yeah.
0: Yes, yes.
2: Kidogo lakini nyingi.
0: Yes.
2: But hawa wa kidogo lakini nyingi wako wana stand a better chance could behave well after success.
0: Oh.
2: Yeah, they stand a better chance. Wanajuanga kuimanage.
0: Because they have developed consistency.
2: Thank you.
0: And they have developed discipline.
2: Thank you.
0: Mm-hmm.
2: So mtu akitengeneza 1,000 per day.
0: Yes.
2: Utapata amejua kuimanage. Than ule atangoja, ngoja, alafu 100 million ingie, pam! Uyu wa 100 million pap anahitaji more prayers and more training than ule wa 1,000 shillings per day. So mi kwangu ilikuwa hii ya pap. 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Yes, kulikuwa na
1: yes.
2: work behind the scenes but
0: yes.
2: imefika. Once nilifika hapo
0: ukashtuka.
2: Unashtuka
0: yeah.
2: because you didn't think you're as famous.
0: Uh-huh.
2: You didn't think you're as wanted. So companies would call me and say tunataka ukuje end of year party. Utuimbie na budget yetu ni hii. So mimi nauliza so hii pesa nafaku am I paying the other artists?
1: Au jazoea bidu kama
2: jazoea. So hii ni yangu na wale wengine wote wataimba. Like am I the one coming with ad on na mbiwa? No, that's yours. Hiyo ni yako. Anyway, so anyway, the money starts coming in. But remember, I'm not trained
0: yes
2: to hold money. I'm not trained to manage money. I'm not trained to have money. Unajua venye watu enjoy waluya that waluya utuuliza mnalalanga aje na kuku kwa fridge. 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Ujui kuna other options.
0: Yes.
2: Anyway, so money has started streaming in, nini. My friend, Joko trained, there are a couple of mistakes I made.
1: Mm-hmm.
2: One is changing your lifestyle.
1: Mm-hmm.
2: Yeah, changing your lifestyle.
0: Mm-hmm.
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2: society. 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
1: Aha.
2: 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One day I ordered something na mtu alafu I didn't know my phone iko off but sijui huyo mwenye delivery ananitafuta.
1: Yes.
2: Nilisikia knock. 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So then unaanza ku feel insecure because now people know you, people know where you live. 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Unataka kuingia meetings na the big cars.
0: Wow.
2: What you eat.
1: Where you eat.
2: Where you eat is very important.
0: Wow.
2: Then ujatrainiwa expenditure. So mi nilikuwa na baia wase, like nilikuwa I can't eat alone. So na badala tu ni kuite Judy ama Sykes si tuende lunch.
1: Mondays are for?
2: I would always have people around me.
0: Yes.
2: Alafu every time there's an opportunity to pay, I would say, don't worry, I'll handle it.
0: Wow.
2: Which is something you need to learn to allow people to share a whatever, bill or something.
0: Yes.
2: So hizo ni vitu atujuangi. So me, life yangu ili change sana. Like I allowed that success to get to my head. Sana. Sana. To the point where at some point I was wearing, so nilikuwa nava, nilibai koti. Koti, si suti, koti peke. Yeah, almost 30K.
1: Ish.
2: I am in my 20s, my God. Why? Na hiyo dosi yati ukona. Unajua, kuna watu wanatusikiza na wanavaa hivo, but they have excess.
1: Yeah,
2: like,
1: yeah,
2: it's okay.
1: Yeah, for them, yeah.
2: But I wasn't there yet.
0: It's first generation money.
2: Thank you.
0: First generation money. Yani, wende wa kwanza
2: kushika. Wende wa kwanza kushika,
0: But budako wajashika doka hizo.
2: So
0: that
2: don't,
0: means don't usi spend kaude mtu kwao
1: ni
0: wadosi.
2: Eh.
0: Au akona ya akona insurance ya baba yake.
2: Thank you.
0: Wewe una
2: akona fallback.
0: Eh.
2: Ama kama hii do ni passive in the sense that unakula interest. It's okay.
0: Yes.
2: But hii do ni do umeenda ukawakia uka unakuja una buy very expensive perfumes, very expensive clothes. It is not wise. And that's why we train people pre-success.
0: So is we'll come back and you'll talk about the wilderness season because it's important for people to understand that kuhit ni normal, tuseme inaweza happen. But sustaining it, ndio sa zingine inakuwa shida. So we are coming back to understand how does transition look like?
2: Right.
0: Because sa nyingine, maisha wenda, yakagonga mwamba.
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0: So garage happening right here on Nation FM, your voice,
1: your vibe.
0: This is your host Coach Judy Mzungu nikiwa na mwenzangu.
1: They call me DJ Sec, they say I'm sec for Christ.
0: Mekanika wetu jitambulishe tafadhali.
2: Pitson Legrand na nashukuru kwa hapa.
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0: Mm.
2: Lazima kuna place utahita wall and
0: yes.
2: It's important.
0: Yes.
2: Ndio ujue maisha ni juu chini.
0: Mm.
2: So pia yangu ilikuja funny sababu nilinunua a new phone in a Samsung shop. It was the latest Samsung na haikufanya.
0: At that time ilikuwa donga pi? Nitakusema kuuliza tu.
2: Ilikuwa so.
0: Huh? Na so that time ilikuwa 20?
2: It was kama 10 million leo. But it was good money.
0: Yes.
2: So ndio hizi ma edge ilikuwa zimetoka. Hey, manzi wana advertise.
0: Yes. Aye.
2: Mimi nikaenda nilipa cash. 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
1: Unaona?
2: Kwenda home haikufanya tena. 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Wow. I was cut off the grid for 3 months.
0: Wow.
2: How it happened, I can't explain.
0: Mm.
2: Hakuna. Unajua, Psalm 24, verse 1 inasema, the earth is the Lord's and everything in it.
0: Mm.
2: And the world is the Lord and everyone in it.
0: Yes.
2: Is the Lord's.
0: Yes.
2: Hakuna kitu Mungu haizi,
0: mm-hmm.
2: haizi guza akienda kukufikia.
0: Hey.
2: He knew huyu kijana staacha apote.
0: Mm.
2: Mm. So, ikakatika. So, politics, music, nini, hizo vitu za daily, hizo
0: yes.
2: vinyo unafanya daily. If you're off the grid for 3 months, you're forgotten.
0: Oh, wow.
2: People move on.
1: Yes.
2: People learn to do it without you.
1: Yes.
0: Wow.
2: Yeah. And that's what happens. Mziki ika move too.
1: Wow, wow.
2: Event organizers awa Nicol. Ikaisha hivyo. 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Nilikuwa so, na hiyo time tunafight na wife. 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
0: Mm.
2: So, hata niambia, DJ Psych was looking for you.
1: Wow.
2: Because hata mshako sana. Hey, ilikuwa crazy. I was broke.
0: Yani do uisha.
2: Alalalalala. 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I became so broke. Then kuzidisha hiyo yote Mungu akaniambia hizi manguo zako, viatu nilikuwa nimebuy a lot of money, the expensive perfumes, nini, kila kitu peana.
1: What?
2: So I gave out everything.
0: Mm.
2: So una hata kitu uneza uza bro.
0: Mm.
2: Then, I just, God said, kuja tuonge. So nikaenda arboretum.
0: Mm.
2: To me, it seemed like nimefunga hivi macho alafu nikaamka.
0: Mm.
2: But I was out for 3 hours.
1: Huh?
2: Mm. And I was not sleeping. I was like in a trance. The whole time I could hear a voice asking me, can you hear me now? Ni kama nimeshtuka, nikasema yes Lord, I can hear you. Akaniambia, I want you to change your life. This is not your life. I want you to change your life. Hey, so sijui how to change my life. Like, what do you mean ni change life yangu? But the first thing I did is to get a mentor.
0: Mm.
2: His name is DJ. He's Pastor Ndivo.
0: Mm.
2: I went and told him that's what God said. He told me, okay, I'll pray for you. So he prayed.
0: Mm.
2: At night, he got a dream. Aliona niko, hivi nimeinuliwa juu, nina dance. 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
0: Mm.
2: Akauliza mtu wamesimama hapo na ye, pizza na juu kitu imemuinua hivi, inezaanguka. Mm. Anytime. alafu akaamka. It was clear what God was saying. Yeah. That I'm lifted, but whatever is lifting me is not strong enough to lift me for long.
0: Wow.
2: Yeah. So nikamuliza, so what do I do? Akaniambia read. Aliniimbia wimbo ya Sunday school. Read your Bible, pray every day, pray every day, pray every day. That was the answer.
1: What?
2: So I started reading. Nikamwambia, but mi usoma? Akaniambia usomagi. Wosikiza sermons, and there's a difference. There's a difference.
0: There's because a difference. God can speak to you as a person
2: through his word direct. But sisi wengi usikiza sermons. We don't read the Bible. Hata si watu wengi washaianza, in the beginning God created the au watasikiza tu sermon.
1: Tadadianga tajusha Selman.
2: Wacha, nani, pastor atanisomea.
0: Yes. Hata wala naendaga tu church.
2: Hiyo ya church imetosha.
0: Yes.
2: So, my mentor was telling me that is not enough to hold you at the place where God is taking you.
0: Yeah.
2: Utavurugwa na shetani. So, during that time, pia ndio God atuwa ile kiburi ilikuwa ndani yangu, aliniambia atanipea 15 songs. That will change this nation. But I should sing none of them. Yeah. I should not produce. Ndiyo pia hii fame kwanza.
0: Ikutoke.
2: Adil na hii, the need to be celebrated. First song, Vanity, Daddy Owen. Second song, Pale Pale.
1: My favorite.
2: Size 8. Third song, Julikane, Laura Karwero and Liz Kimanzi. Shule Yako, Masi Masika. 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Now they were all doing well.
0: Wow.
1: Yeah.
2: He's circumcising my heart to celebrate other people and not be celebrated. Wow. To remove the focus from me, which is okay. It is what he used to break me.
0: Wow.
1: Whoa.
0: You know, sometimes as we go through, because nipoa kukuwa na dreams, nipoa kukuwa na goals, nipoa kukuwa na hizo vitu zote, but what is driving you? Because if you are driven by self, utatafuta fame.
1: Yes. Yeah.
0: Na hiyo fame ikikuja ni rahisi kuchukue. But kama uko driven by the things of God, you will not mind
2: right.
0: Kujiachilia ata kupeana vitu na kujipeana and even to celebrate people.
2: Yeah.
0: We're talking about creativity because creativity truly comes from God.
2: It does.
0: And it is for God's glory. Usiende mbali.
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1: yes.
0: Amepeana kila kitu.
1: Yes.
0: Mpaka akasema pale ulipo, ndipo nipo.
2: Wajani kwambia Judy, nikikuja event, nikose kucheza hii ngoma, unifukuze.
0: Sasa, the thing about it is this.
1: Yes.
0: Huyo alikuwa amefika point ya kujisarenda.
1: Yes.
0: And that honestly is a true definition of success. Because God anataka tukue successful.
1: Yes.
0: God anataka to prosper. But for us to prosper,
1: yes,
0: really and honestly speaking, tukijiachilia,
1: yes,
0: yani sa zingine tuogopa kusema his will. But do you know his will is much better than your will?
1: Yes.
0: It is much better. Soul Garage happening right here on Nation FM. Your voice,
1: your vibe.
0: This is your host Coach Judy Mzungu nikiwa na mwenzangu.
2: They call me DJ Sek. They say I'm Sek for Christ.
0: Mekanika wetu.
3: Pits on the ground.
0: Uh-huh.
3: Yeah.
0: Ninaposikia hizi nyimbo nasikia tumetoka Lingala ya Yesu. Nikasikia tumetoka Vanity. Nikasikia sasa tunaimba Karura Voices.
3: Yeah.
0: Ni kusema kwamba maisha yako yamebadilika. Tell us about the transition.
3: So, transition ni must.
0: Yes.
3: If you're not transitioning mbele, una transition nyuma. But hakuna mtu baki mahali hapo.
0: Yes.
3: Yuko.
0: Yes.
3: So my transition ili happen kwamba Mungu kwanza alinipea instruction ya kuanzisha group.
0: Yes.
3: Inaitwa Karura Voices. But pia writing, uki notice writing ime change.
0: Totally. This is deep.
3: Yeah. So I'm not into writing on things.
0: Wow.
3: Yeah, on things. The problem with writing, so kuna wimbo ambao niliandika inasema macho ya Bwana haya lali haya sinzi alinitoa mbali na vile nilikuwa vizi. So nikasema akutoe kwa Mark 2, akutoe kwa Mark 3, akuweke kwa Mark 2 na kama hauna mtu akupe plus 1. So Gen Z sasa hawajui Mark 2 ni nini. That's the problem of writing about things.
0: Yes.
3: Rafiki yangu mzuri sana na najua hizi nikasirikia nikimtaja ama nikitaja wimbo wake. Alisema akisema uendeshe muso.
2: Kesho utaendesha.
3: So hakuna Gen Z sasa anajua muso
0: ni nini. Yes. And muso that time was the Prado of today.
3: Thank you. It was the V8. It was the V8. You're not important if you're not driving
0: a muso. Yes.
3: And so nime transition from that to writing more of him.
0: Wow.
3: Zinaitwa vertical songs.
0: Yes.
3: Zile unazungumza naye direct. Unamwambia tu mimi nikiwa na wewe.
0: Yes.
3: Niko sawa.
0: Yes.
3: Pale ulipo. Ndipo nipo.
0: So naona kwamba the grace for hit songs is still there. I mean Karura Voices tunawasikia sana and tunawa celebrate for what you guys are doing in the gospel industry.
3: Yeah.
0: Now you have actually answered the question about the difference between pits on Walingala Yesu, pits on Vanity.
3: Yeah.
0: Is a deeper relationship
3: it
0: with
3: is.
0: God.
3: It is. It is a deeper relationship with God. And by the grace of God, by this yet ni perfect. Ni Mungu tu.
0: Yes. Wow.
3: Ni Mungu tu anakupea hunger for him. Ni yeye tu.
0: Kuna mtu ambaye anatusikiza leo.
3: Yeah.
0: Hajafikisha hizo 500 proposals, hajafikisha 1,001, ilikuwa nini, 1,100 songs, 3,000 posts, hatujafanya content na nini.
3: Yeah.
0: What would you tell a young person going through a transition today?
3: I will tell them not to give up. Please don't give up. Please don't quit.
0: Yeah.
3: Please don't commit suicide. Please.
0: Yes.
3: Please.
0: Thank you.
3: Please, because ujui kesho inakaaje. That big break could come.
0: Yes.
3: Yeah, it could come. Na ikija pia, na Judith utanirusu niongeleshe spenders.
0: Yes, sawa.
3: Maana pia mimi nilipewa dawa. Na we call them the three T's. Three T's. T ya kwanza ni get training. Get training. Watu wengi wapenangi kwenda training za pesa. 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
0: Okay.
3: Number 2 tithe your money. Learn to tithe your money.
0: Yes.
3: And then number 3 tone down on expenses.
0: Okay.
3: So mimi nilitoa credit cards nikatoa, debit card nikatoa, kila kitu sinanga pesa, lakini niko na pesa.
0: Okay.
3: So I limited my access. So siezi access pesa hivi virahisi.
0: Talk to a person who is going through creativity, who is a creative, and we said we all are creative, just to be able to understand that creativity has different dimensions.
3: Right.
0: I think that's what your life has exemplified from... you know, producing hit songs and writing hit songs to now becoming a worship pastor.
3: Right.
0: Yes.
3: Right, yeah.
0: Please just talk about that as we come to.
3: So I'll use mana ile mana Mungu alipeana for the children of Israel.
0: Yes.
3: To show them that what God gave you aina direction moja ikona direction mingi. So mana could be baked.
0: Mm-hmm.
3: Mana could be boiled.
0: Mm-hmm.
3: Mana inge grindiwa ikue powder. Mana wange finya finya hivi ikue dough. Wapike nayo chapo.
0: Yes.
3: Those are ways God has created you. Ukona one product,
0: yes,
3: but unaweza ifanya in many ways.
0: Wow.
3: So a preacher can be a speaker can do voiceovers, can do, like, ukona a lot. Tell God, like, uyu lady anaitwa Haggai in Genesis, to open your eyes, to see what else can you do within. Akuna kitu Mungu amekupenye inatumika na njia moja.
0: Wow. So just like God has granted you grace to be able to
3: tumika na njia moja.
0: So just like God has granted you grace to be able to, you know, reinvent yourself, and by the grace of God

0: listeners today, that whoever is listening and they are so discouraged, that you will encourage them.
1: Amen.
0: But some, oh God, have just had their big break, and they are wasting it with women, men, beer, whatever they are taking, oh
1: yes,
0: God.
1: Yes, yes.
0: We pray, oh Father, that you help them to open their eyes to see that you are a God who wants them to live.
1: Yes.
0: A godly life.
1: Yes.
0: We pray this by faith in Jesus' name.
1: Amen, amen, amen, and amen. 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Hiyo engine. 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Tune in again next Sunday because on Soul Garage, tunakuja hapa engine inafungwa vizuri.
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1: But they are the absolute king around now football. Shall not. They oh, Carlos Queiroz, there will be no football here.
2: Yeah.
3: So,
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2: Yes, yes. 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
0: Wake up blessed. 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
1: Would you just operate in a grace that you cannot even describe in the name of Jesus Christ? 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
1: But they are the absolute king around now. Football. Shall not. They. Oh, Carlos Queiroz. There will be no football here.
2: Yeah.
3: So.
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1: How many times do you hear a commentator say they are surely going to wait for the corner before they make the substitute?
3: Yes. Mm-hmm. Yes. So everyone thought that was going to happen, but it didn't happen.
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1: So we are not apologizing. 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
0: Wake up blessed. 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
1: Would you just operate in a grace that you cannot even describe in the name of Jesus Christ? 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
0: Praise Break with Barbara Koinange brings you soul-stirring gospel, devotionals, and divine vibes every weekday morning from 4 a.m. to 6 a.m. Nation FM, your voice, your vibe.

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1: But they are the absolute kings of now shall not. Carlos Queiroz, there will be no football here.
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1: So.
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1: How many times do you hear a commentator say they are surely going to wait for the corner before they make the substitute?
2: Yes. Mm-hmm. Yes. So everyone thought that was going to happen, but it didn't happen.
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1: Mtu akisema anaishi Thika Road, hiyo ni misleading information. 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Thika Road is the areas around that. 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
1: Bruno accept Ronaldo the main man of Portugal. Bruno, Vladimir's a Premier League player of the season. He wants that to be replicated in the World Cup. He has not accepted that. My friend, when you see France playing, they know the dictator Mbappe is there. 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
0: One love, one vibe, one nation.
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1: But they are the absolute king of now we shall not. 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
1: So we are not apologizing. Come work at work, Olifika. 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
2: conversation.
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3: Critical care nurse or a general nurse who can notice this patient is not doing well, we need to go back to the hospital, not generally the normal clinic.
0: This is where the country speaks.
1: The thing that makes us young people not to vie for these offices is just basically fear. 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
1: 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That is your portion, child of God. Our tongues with songs of joy.
0: 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Walk in favor.
1: Would you just operate in a grace that you cannot even describe in the name of Jesus Christ? Because that is what God wants to do, exceedingly, abundantly, above all that you can even ask for, think of, or even imagine.
0: Praise Break with Barbara Koinange brings you soul-stirring gospel, devotionals, and divine vibes every weekday morning from 4 a.m. to 6 a.m. Nation FM, your voice, your vibe.

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1: That's it for today's edition of Family Fast. 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
1: Have you ever achieved something great only to feel like you didn't really deserve it? Maybe you've landed a new job and a promotion or reached a personal milestone, yet a voice in your head keeps saying, I'm not good enough, or soon everyone will realize I'm a fraud. That feeling is known as imposter syndrome. It's the persistent belief that your success is due to luck, timing, or other factors, not your own abilities and hard work. Even highly accomplished people can struggle with this. So what can you do? Start by acknowledging your achievements instead of dismissing them. Keep track of your accomplishments, accept compliments without downplaying them, and challenge negative thoughts with facts. Remember that growth often comes with discomfort, and not having all the answers doesn't mean you don't belong. The truth is, confidence doesn't come from knowing everything. It comes from trusting yourself to learn and adapt. You've earned your place through effort, resilience, and determination. Give yourself credit for how far you've come, and don't let self-doubt overshadow your success. Claudia Naisabo.
0: Let's keep it balanced. Let's keep it real.

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1: Mtu wangu, my name is Victor Kalem. Na kama kawa ukinisikia unajua ni all matter sports. But saizi, let's focus on the World Cup. Najua unaniuliza mkuu, kina nani wanacheza leo usiku? Usi stress, hii ndio lineup. Tonight marks the last day of the round of 32, meaning that by tomorrow morning, the full round of 16 lineup will be complete. Three places are up for grabs and every team knows it's now win or go home. Unapanda ndege unarudi kwenu. And to start us off is the Sons of Pharaoh, yani naongelea Egypt versus Australia. This is particularly a historic opportunity for Australia since they've never won a World Cup knockout match. Walifika the round of 16 in 2006 and 2022, but for both times, walikuwa eliminated by the eventual champions, naongelea Italy in 2006 na Argentina in 2022. Tonight, wakona a chance to make history. Meanwhile, Egypt wana aim kufika the round of 16 for the first time in decades, with hopes resting on one man, naongelea Mohamed Salah, who is now fit, by the way, and this is after America recover from a hamstring injury. Australia so far may prove that wakona strength in high pressing, wakona physical midfield noma sana, and they are dangerous on the set pieces, but wana miss an experienced winger, Matthew Lecky, through an injury. Egypt, on the other hand, wakona quick counter-attacks. Salah ni player mwenye anaweza cut inside from the right. They also have a strong defensive organization, and definitely, they'll be looking to exploit space behind the Australia's fullbacks. Iyo ni kitu niko sure atadu. Acha tuone game itakuwaje. Saa saba usiku, tutakuwa na Argentina versus Cape Verde, na it is safe to say this is the game that everyone is waiting for. Why? Argentina are the defending champions and they face the tournament's biggest fairy tale story. Cape Verde wanna play in their first ever World Cup. Washafika the knockout stages, an incredible achievement for one of the world's smallest nations. Argentina, of course, wakiona a player like Lionel Messi, who has been in outstanding form during the group stage, na anachase another World Cup title, it should definitely count for something. Alafu saa kumi na nusu asubuhi kutakuwa na Colombia versus Ghana. If you're looking for the hardest game to predict, mtu wangu, this is it. Colombia walitopa difficult group. Ghana, on the other hand, wamebattle through one of the toughest sections of the tournament. Both teams believe they have a realistic chance of getting to the round of 16. Colombia's strength lies in attacking transitions. Players kama Luis Diaz amekuwa electric na James Rodriguez with his vision and passing. Ghana wameonyesha tremendous resilience throughout the tournament. Mohamed Kudus, for starters, has become the heartbeat of this team, capable of producing moments of magic against any opponent. And with Morocco already through, na DRC having impressed despite elimination, Egypt na Ghana have the chance to strengthen Africa's presence in the round of 16. Tell us what you think. Mimi yangu ni kukupeleka na rada na ma-updates of sports any day, every day. Today, to my focus on World Cup. My name is Victor Caleb. See you on the next one.
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